Star 104.5. Heat waves. Gonna see that over the weekend. 23 degrees right now. Started off like a real foggy morning. The sun should be shining and we're home of Gina and Maddie for breakfast. In fact, what could you be doing this weekend? Well, the girls from Coasties Mag are in. Filling in your calendar in Central Coast Weekender when Gina and Maddie are back tomorrow morning, 5:30 a.m. now. How's this for more music variety? Brand new stuff from Zara Larsson. It's Midnight Sun.

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1: 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And before that, we're going to feel good with some Justin Timberlake and Sexy Back.
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0: well, not quite Bono. Bit cloudy across the Central Coast right now. But this is a beautiful place in the world to live. You too, beautiful day there on your Star 104.5. But it is going to get a lot nicer tomorrow and across the weekend. Susie Thompson's got all the details in the news next. And as we head into finals footy, Trent Robinson's talking how he thinks his Roosters are going to go, and could Lachie Neale play in the AFL Grand Final this weekend? Susie will keep us up to date, then I'll keep the more music variety going. Let's get some new stuff on Olivia Rodrigo. We love her stupid song. Hear it at 11:03.
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5: Partly cloudy today, a top of 25. Good morning, I'm Susie Thompson. The Prime Minister's revealed an artificial intelligence bot has breached Australia's government systems. The OpenAI agent accessed the Medicare Statistics Reporting Service portal operated by Services Australia. Anthony Albanese says it's not believed any personal information was stolen.
12: This situation is obviously unacceptable. And today I spoke with the CEO of OpenAI, Sam Altman, to express Australia's extreme concern about this incident. And I also expressed my disappointment that it took the company way too long to inform the government.
5: More nurses are being recruited for Gosford and Wyong hospitals as nurse-to-patient ratios come into effect. Gosford is in need of an extra 27 full-time equivalent nurses, while Wyong is looking for another 18. Health Minister Ryan Park says there are 45 of 950 positions available across New South Wales hospitals.
16: 72 hospitals will benefit from this additional staff right across Sydney, regional and rural areas. This is all about making sure we're putting investments where the community need it.
5: Police are appealing for help as they seek to identify a man wanted for questioning over a car crash at Lakehaven. The incident happened on Saturday, the 22nd of August on Lakehaven Drive. Images taken from CCTV are available to view on the Tuggerah Lakes Police District Facebook page. Anyone with any information about the identity of the man is urged to contact Wyong Police Station or Crime Stoppers. And Australia has signed a historic pact with Ukraine amid its war with Russia. The agreement commits Canberra to sustained defence and security cooperation with Kyiv. Updating sport, and Roosters coach Trent Robinson won't reveal how he plans to use Hugo Savala in tomorrow night's preliminary final against the Dolphins. The utility has been shuffled between centre and 5/8 in recent weeks. Peter Volandis has stepped down as the head of Racing New South Wales after 22 years at the helm. The move is set to free him up to become the NRL's first ever executive chairman, with an announcement expected as early as today. And the first men's one-dayer between Australia and South Africa gets underway at 6 o'clock tonight, our time. The three-match series starts in Durban.
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15: Central Coast weather.
5: A moderate fire danger rating today. A marine wind warning for strong winds. Partly cloudy and a top of 25. Mostly sunny tomorrow, a top of 28. Right now it's 22 degrees at Tookley on Star 104.5, the home of Gina and Maddie for breakfast.
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0: All right, Central Coast, good morning. How's it going? It is Adam with you right now. No matter what you're doing across the coast, working, cruising around, at home doing the housework, More Music Variety is sorted with some J-Lo waiting for tonight. Somba Undressed, and this is Jason Mraz on the Orb.

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0: 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Your next chance is 8 a.m. tomorrow morning. 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
1: 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Katy Perry, Juicy J.

0: What is it, Katy Perry? When she teamed up with Juicy J, that is Dark Horse there on Star 104.5. Shout out to Home Timber and Hardware at WoiWoi there. They keep it locked on us because they know your workday sounds so much better with more music variety, which it does with Bruno Mars. He's coming down under. Gina and Maddie gave out a bunch of tickets for you to see him live. His latest, I Just Might, on the playlist. And Amber's This Is Your Night, all in the next 9 minutes.
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with I Just Might on Star 104.5. And you know, I was manifesting the vibes for Olivia Dean to be playing at the NRL Grand Final pregame entertainment. Now we're getting no one, but it's fine. We love Olivia. Her song Baby Steps on at 11:45. Now it's some Pink, Most Girls.

0: What a good song there. Janet Jackson, Luther Vandross, The Best Things in Life Are Free. And it just gives you that good feeling across the Central Coast, right, that this is the best place in the world to live, that there is so much fun to be had across the coast. Oh, no, I'm going to get out there, enjoy the coast, the Savo when I knock off. And you're going to enjoy the more music variety that I have for you next. He was NRL Grand Final Entertainment last year. I got Teddy Swims.
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14: Partly cloudy today, a top of 25. Good afternoon, I'm Susie Thompson. The Prime Minister's spoken to the boss of OpenAI after one of the company's non-human agents hacked into Medicare in June. The government's revealed the tech giant only notified Services Australia of the incident at the weekend, 3 months after the fact. No personal information is believed to have been stolen, but a forensic investigation is underway. OpenAI chief Sam Altman admits the technology needs to be reined in.
15: We could lose control of the future to AI. The risk is that it moves so fast that people can no longer follow what's happening or intervene when needed. This would obviously be terrible. These systems could concentrate too much power in too few hands.
14: The state of the beaches report is in, and it's a mixed bag for the Central Coast. 14 of our waterways are rated as having poor water quality, including lagoons at Wombril, Terrigal, Cochrane and Avoca, as well as baths at Davistown, Yatalunga, Lake Munmora and Mannering Park. However, a number of our monitored swimming spots have received the highest possible rating of very good. These include beaches at Birdie, Budgiewoy, Foresters, Fraser, Jenny Dixon, Lakes, McMasters, Magenta, North Avoca, North Entrance, North Shelley, Shelley, Pearl Beach and Soldiers, as well as the entrance Ocean Baths. New data from Choice has revealed the price of groceries has increased by 7% across the four major supermarkets since June. Aldi remains the cheapest option, but only narrowly ahead of Woolworths. And the Art House is bringing back the latest show from All Right Hay. Matt Hay will bring back glamour again to the Wyong stage tomorrow night.
16: Matt Hay's final show of his tour. He's back in his hometown of the Central Coast, and we really want it to sell out. We're so close.
14: That's the Marketing and Development Manager, Chris Redaway. Updating sport, and the Knights are daring to dream, heading into their first preliminary final in 13 years. Star centre Bradman Best says they're all chomping at the bit for the clash against Penrith at a Accor Stadium.
17: We know it's going to be a tough game for us. We just have to worry about ourselves, get our prep right.
14: Lions star Lachie Neale will front the AFL Appeals Board today in a last-ditch bid to make the grand final against Fremantle. And in the UEFA Women's Champions League, Chelsea has taken a 1-0 win over Austria.
9: 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Central Coast weather.
14: A moderate fire danger rating today. A marine wind warning for strong winds. Partly cloudy and a top of 25. Mostly sunny tomorrow, a top of 28. Right now, it's 22 degrees at Tuggerah on Star 104.5, the home of Gina and Maddie for breakfast.
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0: Shout out to BYD Gosfords. They are keeping a locked on Star 104.5. No doubt doing a bit of car karaoke because they know more music variety is how you get through your workday. And man, does it sound so good with some Alex Warren and Fever Dreamer. Coasties, you are loving that song at the moment. And throwing it back to a feel-good one with CC Peniston's Finally, all on the playlist before 12:33.
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0: Sabrina Carpenter, that's Taste on Star 104.5, that is apparently about her ex, Shawn Mendes, going back to his ex, Camila Cabello, and for more music variety next, I'm going to get on Cat's Eye. 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I'm playing it just two songs time, and before that, we're going back to the 2000s and getting on Gwen Stefani, What You Waiting For?
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0: What an absolute tune for your Thursday. Red Hot Chili Peppers under the bridge there on Star 104.5, where you are waking up with your favourites, Gina and Maddie, for breakfast. I can't believe the weekend is pretty much here. Gina and Maddie say Thursday's the new Friday, and if you don't have plans this weekend, well, the girls from Coasties Mag are in for Central Coast Weekender. 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Plus, Gina is now a sponsored athlete by Leap Motor Central Coast for her pickleball team, but she's searching for a name. They're hopefully going to find one tomorrow with Gina and Maddie back tomorrow morning, 5:30 a.m. And next for your more music variety, what's one of Gina's favourite songs? It is now the biggest song ever in America. 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
0: Good afternoon, Central Coast. It is Adam with you, and I have more music variety taken care of with, well, she's the lady that birthed this order, Tune Scherz, Believe on the Way. He's been in the country, Jason Derulo, Want to Want Me, but first,

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They're back tomorrow, though, from 5:30 a.m. And now Lewis Capaldi for more music variety on Star 104.5.

0: good is that song? I haven't heard it in ages, but as soon as it came on, I was like, love it. Neon Trees, Everybody Talks, and you're still on at 4.5. In fact, in Warwick, Crystal, why do you love always keeping it locked on us?
1: Yeah, I really like your mix. 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Some old ones, but then some new that are good. I really like your music.
0: Well, Crystal, that's what we call more music variety. I'm going to keep it going for you next. I've got Mojo's Lady Hear Me Tonight and Ariana Grande, Hate That I Made You Love Me, all playing before 1:40.
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0: This party went off without a hitch. Whoever booked Shelley Beach Golf Club deserves a pay rise in my book. Tip top it was. 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Some are booked the year before. 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There's just something about it.
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Grande there on your Stumble at 4.5 Central Coast. And for more music variety, we are keeping it going right now. No ads and sudden facts. I'm going to go to Budgie Boy. Esme, you saw this group Coldplay.

0: Coast.
1: Looking out my window here at Fountain Plaza in Erina. Looking like a bit of a strange day. It's snowing at 4.5. Looks a little bit windy, a little bit cloudy, but not too cold. 25 degrees, and no, Calvin Harris here is coming down under. Maddie's already got his tickets. In fact, tickets went on sale today. And for more music variety, let's celebrate. Throwing it back to the time when he was going through like his 90s dance vibes. Put Sam Smith on the vocals. Desire, you can hear that at 2:02.
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1: Here we go, Central Coast. Another hour of great songs lined up. It's Adam with you. We call it More Music Variety. G-Flip going to be performing at the AFL Grand Final. Bet on Fire playing All Saints, Pure Shores on the way to. But first, this is Destiny's.

your favourites for breakfast, Gina and Maddie. You get them right here on Star 104.5. The weekend is nearly here, so the girls from Coasties Mag hanging out, filling up your calendar in Central Coast Weekend to tell us what we should be doing. Plus, Gina's a sponsored athlete now at Leap Motor for her pickleball team, but they're searching for a name. Hopefully they find one tomorrow morning when Gina and Maddie are back from 5:30 now. More music variety. It might

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keep this more music variety going on Star 104.5. Alex Wong had the biggest song of last year with Ordinary, followed it up at the start of this year with Fever Dream, and now his latest, Emerald Eyes. I've got that for you, 2:48. We'll Feel Good with Katy Perry, Teenage Dream. But right now, I want to take you back to the 90s. School holidays nearly here. And remember, you'd go visit old Sydney town and listening on your Sony Walkman was Fatboy Slim at Praise You, now playing on Star 104.5.

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0: There's some J-Lo and Funny on your Star 104.5. AI hacking Medicare. Finals footy just around the corner. We're getting all the news covered next. Then Meg's in for the drive home. She's going to keep this more music variety going with someone who we hoped was going to be performing at the NRL Grand Final. Olivia Dean, Baby Steps on the way, and some Mariah Carey too.
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2: 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Central Coast traffic.
13: In Wyong, the capital is southbound on the Pacific Highway at Allison Road. Tuggerah underpace westbound on Wyong Road, just at Reliance Drive there. Through Kincumber, also seen delays eastbound on Avoca Drive. and in Woi Woi Underpass southbound on Blackwall Road. 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I'm Thomas Reeve, and that's the latest Central Coast traffic on Star 104.5.
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14: Good afternoon, I'm Michelle Stevenson. The opposition has accused the PM of not understanding the risks posed by artificial intelligence. A non-human agent from OpenAI has accessed data from Medicare and three other government agencies. A task force is now investigating potential penalties and law enforcement options. Liberal leader Angus Taylor says the nation needs to bolster its cyber defences.
15: The Prime Minister gave a keynote speech back in July on AI. He made a big song and dance about it. He did not even mention cyber defence and the importance of defence against AI attacks.
14: Almost 40,000 jobs were created over the past month, but all of them are part-time positions. Latest data shows Australia's unemployment rate climbed to 4.6% in August. The increase mainly driven by a rise in the participation rate, which means more people are actively looking for work, confident they'll land a role. Major crime detectives say they're pleased with the response from the public since a $1 million reward was offered for information about the disappearance of Gus Lamont. The four-year-old vanished almost a year ago in outback South Australia. Since yesterday's announcement, 34 calls and two emails have been received by Crime Stoppers. A new study has found exercise can significantly reduce acute and chronic pain across a wide range of health conditions. More than 220,000 people who have been studied as part of the Adelaide University research had Dr. Ben Singh saying that exercise is underutilised as a treatment for pain.
16: It doesn't need to be high intensity, vigorous exercise. What was most striking is that short duration, low intensity exercise programs had the greatest benefits in pain reduction.
14: And Kelly Rowland is getting down with experiencing motherhood with Beyonce, the Destiny's Child alum, sharing how grateful she is to be raising kids alongside her BFF and former bandmate. To sport of the Knights, the scoffing at talk week-to-week football could leave them flat for Sunday's prelim final against the Panthers. While Penrith had a week off, Newcastle played out a bruising semi-final against the Warriors. Knights coach Justin Holbrook says they've got momentum on their side.
17: You can make cases for both sides. Oh, great, they're freshening up. For us, we've got a lot of confidence out of last week's win. You know, so once we run out Sunday, it won't matter whether you had a week off or not.
14: After 22 years, Peter Vlandis has resigned as Racing New South Wales chief, paving the way to become Rugby League's full-time executive chairman. And Brisbane has chosen triple premiership player Simon Black to present the Premiership Cup to the Lions if they win the AFL Grand Final.
11: 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Central Coast weather.
14: Clear tonight, getting down to 12 degrees. A mostly sunny tomorrow. We're heading for a top of 28. Looking further ahead, it's going to be warm and sunny for your Saturday. Showers for your Sunday, though. 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
18: It's always nice when a rainy day turns out to be sunny. Looking good here in Erina, that is for sure. Hello. You got Meg, second last day of school. Let's enjoy the drive home. Ed Sheeran, Arzy Zam, a bit of Olivia Dean after the Black Eyed Peas.

0: Star 104.5 is where you wake up with Gina and Maddie for breakfast. Now, Gina is trying to come up with the perfect name for her pickleball team. If you've got an idea, slide into the DMs or catch them tomorrow morning from 5:30. Also, another chance of that $5,000 with the 5K pop quiz. Best of luck. Gina and Maddie back tomorrow at 5:30. Robbie Williams, though, on the way in 30 seconds after we check your odds. And she's going to be in the country for Strumming Bird very soon. Stella Lefty taking us to Boston in two songs' time.
1: 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Central Coast traffic.
2: Shelley Beach, look out for delays southbound on the entrance road at Shelley Beach Road. West Gosford, also busy eastbound on the Central Coast Highway at Brisbane Drive. Through Empire Bay, we are seeing traffic banking both ways on Empire Bay Drive. Steady northbound on the M1 through Mount Wise. 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Mostly sunny, top of 28 tomorrow. I'm Thomas Reeve, and that's the latest Central Coast traffic on Star 104.5.

0: Luda had no business going that hard on a 13-year-old song, but he did it, and he did it for us. Justin Bieber, Baby. It's more Music Variety on Star 104.5. Sunny, 25 degrees at the entrance right now. 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Mark Morrison, Return of the Mac, and she is dropping a brand new song called Patient Zero. It'll be out this time tomorrow. So let's get you some Tay Tay. Elizabeth Taylor at 3:40.
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0: 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Are you a gold digger? 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And I'm pushing play on Harry Styles before 4 o'clock.
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3: In Bar Point, a semi-trailer breakdown has delays northbound on the M1 just past Joel's Bridge. There's a road looking good in both directions on the Pacific Highway at the Ridgeway. In Tavergal, we're seeing delays southbound on Charles K Drive at Scenic Highway. Men, Movember wants you to know prostate check starts with a blood test. No fingers anywhere. Speak to your doctor at 50 or 45 if you have family history. Mostly sunny, top of 28 tomorrow. I'm Thomas Reeve, and that's the latest Central Coast traffic on Star 104.5.
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1: 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So it turns out her parents used to listen to a lot of old bands like No Doubt and Green Day when she was growing up, and makes me feel like, oh my goodness, I could probably be Olivia Rodrigo's mum. 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
3: 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Central Coast traffic.
12: We are seeing heavy delays northbound on the M1 through Bar Point due to a semi-trailer breakdown. That's just past Joel's Bridge. Traffic banking all the way back into Cowan. Through Erina, looking good eastbound on Terrigal Drive. Kincumber, busy eastbound on Avoca Drive. Study closer to home at the University of Newcastle's Gosford campus. 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I'm Thomas Reeve, and that's the latest Central Coast traffic on Star 104.5.
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14: Good afternoon, I'm Michelle Stevenson. The federal government has released the terms of reference for a review into the OpenAI hack. Bots created by the tech firm accessed data from four government websites in June, including Medicare. The review will examine the incident, look into cyber vulnerabilities and set reporting obligations for future attacks. Australia's unemployment rate has jumped to its highest level in 5 years, mainly as more people actively look for work. Latest data shows the jobless rate has come in at 4.6% for August. That's a slight lift on the July result. About 40,000 new jobs were created over the month, but they're all part-time. Employment Minister Amanda Rishworth argues the job numbers are still resilient.
15: What the figures show today is we see more jobs added to the economy and, of course, more people either in work or looking for work. We want to see participation high. We want to see more people either in a job or trying to get a job.
14: Australia has inked a historic defence and security pact with Ukraine. The deal stopped short of a NATO-style guarantee to come to each other's defence. The PM signed the agreement on the sidelines of the UN General Assembly, pledging a further $60 million in support. New research shows the price of groceries has increased by 7% across the four major supermarkets since June. The data from Choice found Aldi remains the cheapest option across their control basket, but only narrowly ahead of Woolworths. Editorial Director Mark Searles says there were a number of items which contributed to the hike.
16: Interestingly, a couple of items actually made the basket potentially cheaper. Rice and apples were slightly cheaper year on year. But the thing that was really killing the price increase is strawberries. Strawberries accounted for almost 50% of the increases.
14: And Tones and I has hit back at the NRL amid reports she ditched the halftime show after refusing to perform her iconic tune, Dance Monkey. The singer says it was never about the set list, instead pointing to a clash with a gig date in the US.
0: Win a sweet upgrade for the Mariners F3 Derby. 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
14: To sport, and the Knights are embracing the underdog status ahead of Sunday's prelim final against the Panthers. Last year's Wooden Spooners have become one of the biggest success stories of the year, but many are still ruling them out against the league's heavyweights. Coach Justin Holbrook says they're unfazed by the doubters.
17: Obviously good quality size, but it's never worried us, you know, right from the start of the year, so I'm not worried about it at all. The reason we're still playing now is because we've been able to handle everything, you know, right from round one.
14: And the AFL Premiership Cup presenters have been locked in. Simon Black has been chosen by Brisbane and Sean McManus given the honour by Fremantle.
0: Central Coast weather.
14: Clear tonight, getting down to 12 degrees. A mostly sunny tomorrow. We're heading for a top of 28. Looking further ahead, it's going to be warm and sunny for your Saturday. Showers for your Sunday, though. And that's the latest on Star 104.5.
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1: Miley Cyrus being Miley Cyrus, when she auditioned for Hannah Montana at 11 years old, she auditioned for like a supporting actress role, got the lead. She's got brand new music. It's called Bass Persuades. Hear it soon. Sophie Ellis.

0: and Maddie for breakfast. What did your siblings ruin for you? Gina and Maddie are asking that question tomorrow. And another round of TV Deathmatch. Heartbreak High versus Round the Twist. The thing is, I've gone Round the Twist, but who didn't have a crush on Jurassic from Heartbreak High back in the day? Oh my goodness. Gina and Maddie back tomorrow morning, 5:30. More music for the drive home. Let's head to the My Best Friend's Wedding soundtrack, Diana King before 4:30, and Somba's Homewrecker after we check your road.
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2: Through Bar Point, heavy delays remain northbound due to an earlier semi-trailer breakdown just past Joel's Bridge. Through Carry On, look out for delays both ways on the Central Coast Highway at Woi Woi Road. Tumbiumbi, we're seeing delays eastbound on Wyong Road. At Bob Jane T-Marts, receive a free $200 e-gift card when you buy three, get one free on selected Yokohama tyres. 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Mostly sunny, top of 28 tomorrow. I'm Thomas Reeve, and that's the latest Central Coast traffic on Star 104.5.
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0: 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And we are levitating for your Thursday afternoon with Dua Lipa before 5 o'clock.
1: 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Central Coast traffic.
2: In Wyong, the capital is southbound on the Pacific Highway at Alison Road. Forrest's Beach is busy northbound on the Entrance Road. Also seen delays southbound through Tumbi Road there. West Gosford underpass eastbound on the Central Coast Highway at Brisbane Water Drive. Head to Canberra for Floriad, Australia's biggest celebration of spring, on now until October 11th. 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Mostly sunny, top of 28 tomorrow. I'm Thomas Reeve, and that's the latest Central Coast traffic on Star 104.5.
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0: serious Sydney 2000 Olympic vibes, right? Vanessa Amorosi for the drive home. 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We are checking your roads, checking your latest news with the amazing Heidi Tiltons, and continuing the sing-along goodness. Olivia Rodrigo dropped dead on the way, and getting a little bit emotional with this. 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
12: In Cowan, look out for a truck breakdown affecting southbound traffic on the M1 just past the Barara off-ramp. There's a road looking good in both directions on the Pacific Highway at the Ridgeway. We are seeing delays through Erina eastbound on Terrigal Drive and also slow southbound on Ocean View Drive at Terrigal Drive. 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I'm Thomas Reeve and that's the latest Central Coast traffic on Star 104.5.
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0: Good afternoon, I'm Michelle Stevenson. The federal government has released the terms of reference for its review of an artificial intelligence breach. In June, an AI bot created by tech firm OpenAI was able to access data from four government websites, including Medicare. The review will examine the incident, looking into cyber vulnerabilities and set reporting obligations for future incidents. Government Services Minister Katie Gallagher says no personal health records were compromised.
14: Completely different system, a public-facing website as opposed to one of those systems of government significance that Services Australia run, and of course the cyber protections associated with that are quite different.
0: Australia's unemployment rate has increased to 4.6% over the past month, but almost 40,000 jobs were still created. The rise is on the back of an increase in the participation rate, which means more people were actively looking for work. The August data shows a drop in full-time positions over the month, but a big jump in part-time roles. Well, home invasions in Victoria have dropped by 27% over the past year. The latest crime statistics show there were nearly 625,000 criminal offences recorded in the year to June, which is still higher than 3 years ago. Now, the top three contributors to overall crime remains breaches of orders, including bail conditions, car theft and assault. Donald Trump will be ordered to restore access to the White House for three media outlets. Judge Tim Kelly says the restrictions put on CNN, MS Now and Politico are probably unconstitutional. And Kylie Minogue says she's still pinching herself ahead of Saturday's grand final performance, adding that it feels surreal to be performing on the hallowed turf of the MCG. The singer, however, remaining pretty tight-lipped on the set list.
15: I can't give much away, but for songs, I tried to choose songs that people know, a little bit of nostalgia, a little bit of fun, a few surprises.
13: Win a sweet upgrade for the Mariners F3 Derby. 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
0: Roosters legend Anthony Minicello says the return of Sam Walker is a huge boost for the Tricolours as they gear up for tomorrow's prelim against the Dolphins. The star halfback has made a rapid recovery from ankle surgery less than a month ago. Minicello telling Nine he's in awe of Walker's healing powers.
16: Yeah, it's remarkable. I've had a serious syndesmosis back in my day and it took a lot longer than 4 weeks, that's for sure. So the mental strength and the physical prep that he's gone through over the last 4 weeks.
0: And Brisbane has chosen triple premiership player Simon Black to present the Premiership Cup to the Lions if they win the grand final. Earlier this week, Fremantle picked inaugural docker Sean McManus to do the honours.
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0: Clear tonight, getting down to 12 degrees. A mostly sunny tomorrow, we're heading for a top of 28. Looking further ahead, it's going to be warm and sunny for your Saturday. 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
0: This time tomorrow, it's going to be Feel Good Friday. Whilst you're dreaming of the weekend, let's drive home with the feel good like Destiny's Child, Independent Women. Hear that inside the next 15 minutes, Shaboozy as well. Let's head into Pinkflo. Who knew?

0: 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TV Deathmatch continues. Oh my goodness. Heartbreak High versus Round the Twist. So easy. It's obviously Round the Twist. But cast your vote on the Gina and Maddie socials. And tomorrow, it could be a 5K Feel Good Friday with their 5K pop quiz. 10 questions, 60 seconds. Get them all right. An early payday for you, my friend. Play tomorrow morning at 8 a.m. and they are back tomorrow at 5:30. More music variety, though. For the drive home, Alex Warren bringing the Fever Dream at 5:25, plus Sugar Babes in 30 seconds.
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3: Through Chitaway Bay, we are seeing delays both ways. On Wyong Road, just near Enterprise Drive in Erina, it's busy eastbound on Terrigal Drive towards the coast. A delay-free run northbound on the M1 through Mount White, and in Woi Woi, busy southbound on Blackwall Road. 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Mostly sunny, top of 28 tomorrow. I'm Thomas Reeve, and that's the latest Central Coast traffic on Star 104.5.

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0: 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Oh, Bethany and Woiwo, something just for you. 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
1: 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I thought that's just real, catchy little tune, and it's, easy to sing along to. Good.
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4: West Gosford, the capital A, is eastbound on the Central Coast Highway at Brisbane Water Drive in Erina. Traffic also banking eastbound on Terrigal Drive towards the coast. A delay free run northbound on the M1 through Mount White. 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Mostly sunny, top of 28 tomorrow. I'm Thomas Reeve, and that's the latest Central Coast traffic on Star 104.5.

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0: hot. More music for the drive home. The best on the Central Coast. You go to Star 104.5, baby. It continues on the other side of this. We are checking your run home. See how the roads are faring around the shops. Erin Affair, Westwood Tugra. But then we're getting back into that feel-good Maroon 5, Girls Like You. And speaking of girls, the girls full of spice say you'll be there straight after this. 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
12: 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Central Coast traffic.
13: In Erino, we are seeing delays eastbound on Terrigal Drive towards the coast. There's a row that's looking good in both directions on the Pacific Highway at the Ridgeway. In Woi Woi, underpass southbound on Blackwall Road. And in Wamberal, roadworks on the Central Coast Highway at Tumby Road. Make your drive to work, home or the shops rewarding with hundreds of return points across New South Wales. Search Return and Earn near me for one that's on your way. I'm Thomas Reeve and that's the latest Central Coast traffic on Star 104.5.
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0: Good evening, I'm Michelle Stevenson. The opposition has accused the PM of not understanding the risks posed by artificial intelligence. A non-human agent from OpenAI has accessed data from Medicare and three other government agencies. A task force is now investigating potential penalties and law enforcement options. Liberal leader Angus Taylor says the nation needs to bolster its cyber defences.
16: The Prime Minister gave a keynote speech back in July on AI. He made a big song and dance about it. He did not even mention cyber defence and the importance of defence against AI attacks.
0: Some analysts believe the latest unemployment numbers are an indication the Aussie economy is slowing. Latest data shows the jobless rate has climbed to 4.6% over the last month, the rise mainly due to an increase in the participation rate as more people actively look for work, confident they'll land a role. A US judge has temporarily ordered Donald Trump to restore access to the White House for three media outlets he banned. CNN, Politico and MS Now will immediately have their press passes reinstated for at least 14 days. District Judge Tim Kelly says the ban was likely unconstitutional. Major crime detectives say they're pleased with the response from the public since a $1 million reward was offered for information about the disappearance of Gus Lamont. The four-year-old vanished almost a year ago in outback South Australia. And Tones and I is hit back at the NRL amid reports she ditched the halftime show after refusing to perform her iconic tune, Dance Monkey. The singer says it was never about the set list, instead pointing to a clash with a gig date in the US.
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0: To sport of the Knights, this golfing a talk week-to-week football could leave them flat for Sunday's prelim final against the Panthers. While Penrith had a week off, Newcastle played out a bruising semi-final against the Warriors. Knights coach Justin Holbrook says they've got momentum on their side.
18: You can make cases for both sides. Oh, great, they're freshened up. For us, we got a lot of confidence out of last week's win. You know? So once we run out Sunday, it won't matter whether you had a week off or not.
0: After 22 years, Peter Vlandes has resigned as Racing New South Wales chief, paving the way to become Rugby League's full-time executive chairman. And Brisbane has chosen triple premiership player Simon Black to present the Premiership Cup to the Lions if they win the AFL Grand Final.
15: Central Coast weather.
0: Clear tonight, getting down to 12 degrees. A mostly sunny tomorrow, we're heading for a top of 28. Looking further ahead, it's going to be warm and sunny for your Saturday. Showers for your Sunday, though. 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
19: I will be the first to admit it. I am a little bit late jumping on to the K-pop trend, but Cat's Eye have absolutely done it for me. You're going to hear Animal before 10 past 6. I've got Maroon 5 on the way as well.

0: 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It's where you get more music for the drive home. Like Zara Larsson, she's going to be in Sydney in 3 weeks' time. And if you type Zara Larsson into Google, dolphins fly past the screen. It's such a cool touch. Her latest, Midnight Sun, on the way. And Bachelor Girl, after we check your road. 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
3: In Wombril, roadworks on the Central Coast Highway at Tumby Road have reduced speed limit to 40 kilometres per hour. In Erina, steady eastbound on Terrigal Drive towards the coast. Empire Bay looking good both ways on Empire Bay Drive. 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Mostly sunny, top of 28 tomorrow. I'm Thomas Reeve, and that's the latest Central Coast traffic on Star 104.5.
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3: It's looking pretty good. Northbound of the M1 through Moonee Moonee into Mount Weiss in Erina. Also a delay-free run eastbound on Terrigal Drive. Forrester's Beach, we're seeing some minor delays. Northbound on the entrance road. Fountaindale, steady both ways on Enterprise Drive. 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Mostly sunny, top of 28 tomorrow. I'm Thomas Reeve, and that's the latest Central Coast traffic on Star 104.5.
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0: 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I am out of here, though. Jace, Lauren, and Clint in next. There are plenty of things that Lauren doesn't know. We'll find out another on the other side of this. Plus, the push and play on Justin Timberlake after the Cheeky Roads. Have a great night. Bye. 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
11: In Wombrell, there's roadworks on the Central Coast Highway at Tumby Road. A reduced speed limit to 40 kilometres per hour. In West Gosford, roadworks tonight on the Central Coast Highway at the Pacific Highway. Single lane closures will be in effect and a reduced speed limit as well. Through Kincumber, looking good eastbound on Avoca Drive. A message for drivers. Remember to always keep an eye out for bike riders by regularly checking your mirrors and blind spots. Let's look out for each other on our roads. I'm Thomas Reeve and that's the latest Central Coast traffic on Star 104.5.

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0: Okay, so we've had people ring up and drop facts on this show before, and it turns out Lauren didn't know them.
1: Did you know that the iconic film clip of Baby One More Time by Britney Spears?
2: Yes.
1: It was filmed at the very same school as Grease.
2: Rydell High.
1: Yeah. In South Africa, lions mate for 10 days straight every 20 minutes.
3: Oh, good on them.
1: So every 20 minutes, he has a little piggyback.
2: Goes
1: with
2: again? For 10 yeah. days?
1: For 10 days, day and night.
2: Hell no.
4: Day and night.
0: Today, they're into it. We're heading to the kitchen.
2: Oh.
0: Gen Z, can you please bring in the chopping board, knife and onion?
4: A what?
0: An onion.
2: Onion?
0: Onion.
4: Jace doesn't know how to say onion.
0: Onion.
2: Onion. We're not doing this dance again. Go on. What are you doing over there?
4: Okay, so you've got onion. Your little chopping board. You do. Okay. You've got a chopping board. You've got an onion.
0: There is a trick you might have seen on the socials, the wet paper towel trick. It's a bit of a hack by simply placing a damp folded piece of paper towel directly on your cutting board. The onion's tear-inducing chemical compounds are attracted to the moisture in the towel instead of your eyes.
4: This has a little bit of fab or fad about it.
2: It does have a bit of fab or fad. You see encroaching
4: it's
2: on Australia's most favourite, what do you call it?
4: Popular
2: favourite.
4: New segment.
2: Oh, I'm chopping.
0: If you want to take the chopping board.
4: So what does she have to do with the wet towel?
0: So here's the knife. So if you place a piece of wet paper towel right next to the onion on a chopping board.
2: All right, am I going?
0: Right, and then start cutting. What happens?
4: Just be careful of the fingies.
0: Yeah.
2: Well, thanks, Mum.
0: The tear-inducing chemical that is released from the onion.
4: So it just needs to sit beside the onion.
2: Not against the onion.
0: I'm saying it so the far, same so way good. As you.
2: But I am sitting down. I wouldn't normally sit down to chop an onion, so maybe I should stand up.
0: So what happens to the chemical that's released from the onion actually goes to... I'm saying onion.
4: Come on.
0: To the paper towel.
2: Oh, okay. I can definitely smell it.
0: Rather than the eyes.
2: Okay, she's chopping.
4: Oh, geez, I can smell it, yeah.
0: Would you normally cry from chopping an onion?
2: Yeah. I get real watery. God, I'd cry at the drop of the hat. You know that. But, okay, so far so good, guys.
4: Poor fingies.
0: Oh, Jesus, do not take a finger off.
2: I'm no sous chef, let's be honest.
0: We're going to need to wrap the finger in the wet
2: paper
0: towel.
2: There we go, guys. I've chopped the whole half an onion.
0: Are you mocking me?
2: There's no tears.
0: Is she mocking me?
4: Guys, there's no tears.
0: Does it work?
2: It works.
4: Did you know this?
2: It works. Guess what, guys? Lauren didn't know.
0: Hey!
2: Look at that.
4: Hey, I say that's fab.
0: That. Shut up, Quinn.
2: Now, who wants chopped onion?
4: Oh.
2: not a single tear.
0: Thank you. A wet piece of paper.
2: Why has it taken us until the year 2026 to work that out?
0: And why are there idiots on social wearing scuba masks?
4: I love that.
0: Oh, my God.
4: Yeah, so they use a pan lid.
0: Yes.
4: And put it in their hoodie.
0: What a stupid.
4: It's fantastic.
0: No, it is.
2: What do they do?
0: Haven't you seen it?
4: Oh. The lid from a pan or a pot.
0: Like a glass lid.
4: A glass lid. And then you get your hoodie and you tie it really tight and you look like an astronaut.
2: Oh, like a face mask.
4: Like a face mask. And it protects you. Yeah, you didn't know
2: because
4: that either,
2: also,
4: did you?
0: a bit of wet paper towel is a bit easier.
2: It's through your sinuses, though. So if you breathe through your mouth and not your nose, you won't cry either.
0: Oh, no. It's just...
2: Wow, that's impressive. Not a single tear and I just chopped that whole onion.
0: And you did not know?
2: I didn't know. Lauren didn't know.
0: Well, now you know. Every day's a school day.
4: Jeez, it stinks in here, though.
0: It really does, actually. Yeah, that's bad.
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1: I want to take you to public transport.
2: Great. Set the scene.
1: A photo has been shared on Reddit. A lady's taken a photo of a fellow commuter and was disgusted by his act, so she posted the photo on Reddit. Before I show the photo, some of the comments that came through, people were like, I once saw a person take a shower on a New York subway.
3: What?
1: Yeah.
2: A shower?
1: Yeah.
2: How?
3: A shower train.
1: I once saw a lady a few weeks ago sit on only a single cloth covering her crutch. No underwear.
2: Is that the first time you've read that? You're surprising yourself.
1: This is the photo of what was spotted on a Melbourne train.
2: Okay.
1: The gentleman in the background is clipping his nails.
2: No, that's a no. That's anything to do with fingernails belongs in the privacy of your own bathroom or in the salon.
1: What about biting them?
3: No, that's fine.
2: Clint bites his.
3: Surely.
2: Quick question, Clint, though. You're a biter. Spit or swallow?
1: Because
2: I don't see you do it in meetings.
3: I don't actually tear any pieces off.
2: What are you doing?
3: I'm just sort of gnawing, yeah.
2: Oh.
1: Imagine tuning in just at that exact point when Lauren asked the question.
2: Are you a
1: He'd be like, well.
2: Spit or swallow?
3: Yeah, and I go, no, I gnaw.
2: I just gnaw.
3: So was he surely that guy, surely that fellow was gathering his nail clippings. He wasn't just letting them freestyle away.
1: Do
2: you know what? I'm going to give him the benefit of assuming this. Some nail clippers they catch them.
1: What?
2: They're like going into the
3: internal.
2: Yeah.
3: Internal rubbish
2: bin. It clips and it goes into the internal.
1: Do you know what my wife was going to buy me? I was like, this is absolutely ridiculous. You know, like the backwards cape they put on at the barber? The plastic.
3: Yeah, yeah.
1: You know?
3: Yeah, the cape.
1: So, so you're supposed to put that on and it's got two little suction caps on the end and you stick it to the bathroom mirror, creating a drop zone for when you shave.
2: Oh, yeah. Oh. A drop zone.
1: Like, that's ridiculous.
2: Wow. That's not a bad idea because isn't it annoying cleaning up all the hair?
1: No, I just take the Dyson in there.
3: Oh, yeah.
2: Paul uses the electric one outside sometimes. Just floats away in the wind.
1: What do you mean? He just stands in the back courtyard.
2: Yeah.
1: Nude,
2: I've seen him
1: with
2: do
1: a
2: that
1: razor.
2: Before. Not nude.
3: No, doing his face, I'm assuming.
1: Yeah.
3: Face,
2: yeah,
3: yes.
2: His face.
3: Yes.
2: Like when he's like making it not, I don't know what you guys call it. When you're not shaving with
1: Stubble.
2: Shaving cream, but you're using a
3: electric.
1: Electric.
2: So it's not going clean shaven.
1: Yeah, right.
2: What do you call that?
1: Just electric
3: razor.
2: Oh,
1: yeah.
2: Yeah. Sometimes he does it outside. Sometimes he does it in the shower.
3: Yeah.
1: Yeah, shower.
3: Wet and dry ones, which is good. I do it in the shower.
1: 13 24 10 is our number. What have you seen someone do in public that they should be doing in private?
2: Oh, yuck.
1: Remember I was in a sauna once with the nail picker?
3: Yeah, you were. Wasn't it toenails?
1: Yeah.
3: Toes have to be covered at all times unless you're in that sort of environment.
1: It was Fitness First. Oh. This guy comes in with these little
3: hooves. What were you doing at Fitness First?
2: That is a very good question.
3: Doing a cashy or something?
1: No. I was seeing
3: opening
1: what it was,
3: the sauna.
1: I was seeing what it was like. You know where you get one of those day passes to go and see
2: Oh, you
1: what
2: did
1: it's...
2: a tour?
1: Yeah.
2: Oh.
1: This is several years
2: did
1: ago.
2: Did you ever, after the tour, accept the offer to go back?
1: I didn't go back. I realised it wasn't for me.
2: Was it the toenail situation?
1: Yeah. Didn't help. Yeah.
3: Turned your fitness for life.
1: Yeah, it really did. Smart ass.
3: Okay.
1: 13 24 10 is our number. What have you seen someone do in public that they should be doing in private? 13 24 10 is our number. If you've seen someone do something in public that they should be doing in private.
3: It should stay in the private.
0: Renew or join Wyong League's group now for your chance at $50,000.
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5: Anyways, Gosford, still seeing a little bit of patchiness along the Central Coast Highway, both ways at Mans Road. Tumbiumbi also under speed on Wyong Road southbound approaching Tumbi Road. The M1 moving well this evening towards Sydney through Mount White and Cowan. Only about a 45-minute run. And watch out for overnight roadworks in Narara on Narara Valley Drive between Dean Street and Mans Road from 7 p.m. Every Brian Hilton used car comes with a peace of mind package, including a mechanical protection plan for unlimited time or up to 300,000 K. Visit Brian Hilton, Gosford or Wyong today. Tomorrow's weather sunny, tops of 28. I'm Lisa Kowalski and that's the latest Central Coast traffic on Star 104.5.
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1: We are asking on 13 24 10, what did you see someone doing in public that should have been a private job?
2: Mm.
1: There was a guy caught on the train clipping his fingernails.
2: Well, it's not as bad as the toenails.
1: Keep your dogs away on the train.
3: Yeah. I had to pull one of my sons aside the other day after basketball and be like, mate, you've got to be more subtle with the adjustment.
2: I'm guilty of that.
1: All guilty of it, and you have no idea how often you do it.
2: When you get,
3: you don't know what it's like to walk around with those things.
1: You don't know what it's like for me to have to see you do that in the workplace.
2: Well, also,
3: someone's jealous.
2: Sometimes,
1: jealous is not the word I was going to go with.
2: Sometimes the Reg Grundys just aren't made for purpose, are they? Like, they're made for it, but they're just working.
3: You should try to ask what ones you're wearing.
2: Not working the way
3: they get caught in the mesh.
1: You should try wearing a G-string.
2: Got to stop dressing
1: really
2: in brass
1: Clint.
2: Things.
3: 13 24 10 is our number. Alexis, what have you seen in public?
4: Good morning, guys. I was at a local shopping centre with my children, and someone was sitting on one of those benches, you know, the couches and that in the centre, picking their scabs off their knee.
1: Straight to jail.
4: It was quite disturbing, and then obviously it started bleeding.
1: Oh,
4: so
1: wiping
4: it out with their fingers and licking it. Yeah,
2: see you, Alexis. See ya. Bye-bye.
1: An adult or a kid?
4: It was an adult, unfortunately.
1: In the bin.
3: There's just something about
1: even the
3: shocking.
1: word scab.
3: There's something about the people that sit on those courtesy couches at shopping centres. They're sitting there on a Tonight Show set.
1: Don't judge everyone that does that.
3: Oh, I do.
2: Sometimes you need a rest.
3: You need a rest?
2: Yeah, sometimes. Shopping's exhausting. Can I extend that by saying people who peel their sunburn off,
3: the
2: flakes
3: shedding,
2: of skin.
3: Yeah.
2: No, I mean, it is satisfying, but do that in the privacy of your own home.
3: Did you get my pants yesterday?
2: Your pants? No, I went shopping to Chadston because Jason and I like the same pair of strides. But no, they were sold out. Yeah, sorry.
1: What's that got to do with peeling your skin off and picking scabs?
3: Well, the story was from the shop. Yeah. Just made me think of the
2: pants. It was an in-and-out job, Jace. Just straight in, straight out.
3: Did you get yours?
2: No, they didn't have them.
3: Mm.
2: Yeah,
3: all right.
2: Annoying.
1: Well, if you two turn up to work in matching outfits, it's going to rattle me.
3: Well, we can't. They didn't have them in stock. Hello, Sam.
5: Hello, how are you going?
2: Yeah, we're good.
3: What'd you see in public?
5: Fabulous. I didn't. No way. I was at Mount Lofty in going for a walk, and I was pulled up and looked in my rear vision mirror, and there was someone backed up against a rock, let's just say relieving oneself.
2: Oh, no.
5: Clean drop, no toilet paper, off they went.
2: No, one. Yeah, what did you think? You thought it was...
3: I thought it was a bushwee.
1: No, I think that was number two.
3: Yes. That's
1: I thought you were going to say number one.
2: Oh, sorry, number two. Having a...
1: She said a clean drop.
2: Snapping one off.
3: Clint! You're going to die alone.
1: Clint, don't ever say that again.
3: Filthy son of a... Hello, Liz.
2: Hi, Liz.
6: Hi.
1: Hello, Liz.
3: Hello, Liz. What have you seen in public?
6: I saw somebody on the train flossing their teeth.
1: Oh, no. See?
6: He was sitting opposite me, and he pulled out the bit of, the floss and started,
3: I'll go one worse.
6: It was disgusting.
3: I've seen a girl pull a strain of hair out and use it as floss.
2: Oh, that's quite inventive.
6: Gross.
2: Does it hold up?
1: Do that in your own.
2: Does the hair hold up? Is it that strong?
1: I've never done it. And
2: give it a go.
1: No, absolutely not. Clint, I think you know the answer to that, doll. I'm not going to rip my own hair out and start flossing my teeth.
3: Oh, she's really gone. Lauren Phillips has really gone downhill. She's spiraled.
1: Had a bad day. She's really had a bad day. We thought she was having a bad day. She's actually really having a bad day.
2: I think the picksters are fine, though.
1: I love a pickster.
2: Because they've got a cap on. You can put the cap back on.
1: They're meant to be reusable, those picksters.
2: Yeah, I don't reuse.
1: No, straight in the bin and only at home.
2: Single use.
1: You're not pulling them out in the workplace.
2: No.
1: Man,
2: well,
1: they can flick. No, they can flick.
3: I'm telling you. Water blaster is the way to go.
2: Yeah.
1: Let her out and start flossing my teeth.
3: She's really gone. Lauren Phillips has really gone downhill. She's spiraled.
1: Had a bad day. She's really had a bad day. We thought she was having a bad day. She's actually really having a bad day.
2: I think the picksters are fine, though.
1: I love a pickster. Yeah.

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1: Guys, I've brought in our executive producer, Brody.
2: Yes, hello.
3: Hello.
2: Brody.
1: Who is a dad to be?
3: Good morning, everyone. Yes, morning. I am.
4: When's your baby due again?
3: October 27th.
4: Oh my gosh, he's so excited.
3: Yeah, we can't wait.
4: I'm so excited too.
2: So, what's happened here?
1: Yesterday was training day.
2: You all look a bit...
1: No. Brody helped me out big time yesterday. We had a paediatrician appointment come up.
2: Okay.
1: Now, for any parent out there trying to get an appointment with a paediatrician these days, it's like over a year wait.
4: How old do paediatricians look up after? Because it's a doctor for kids, right? Mm. Like teenagers? When do they start going...
2: This ain't a question.
4: Okay, don't worry. It's not... Don't worry. I'm not the medical board. It's fine. It's
1: don't take my children.
4: It's just a question. Like, they look up to toddlers and, like...
2: Let's call it primary school.
4: Around that high school, sort of.
1: Yeah, 25 is the
4: question. Sorry, I asked.
1: So anyway, we had a last minute appointment come up. Yep. We're like, great, let's go, but we don't want to take our 4-year-old.
4: It wasn't for the little one.
1: No, who we affectionately refer to in the family as the liability. Because we're just, you know, trying to keep him.
2: I love that. It's very affectionate.
1: Trying to keep him chilled in a waiting room and stuff. So I was like, okay, I need a last-minute babysitter. No one was available. And I thought, hey, dad-to-be, our executive producer, Brody.
2: Oh, right. What an honour, Brody, it must be.
4: I mean, because he felt like doing that after getting up at 3:30 in the morning to come and run this show.
1: I said to him, he doesn't have to do it. Archie, my 4-year-old, loves Brody.
4: Did he start like this? What are you doing this afternoon? So he caught you.
3: He said, hey, mate, ... And then went into quite a long message about.
2: Oh, so he guilted you.
3: Oh, there was a little bit of guilt. Yeah. Yes, there was a little bit of guilt.
4: Why didn't you ask Clint and I? We could have done it together.
1: Oh, I said to Archie, who would you like? And he said Brody.
4: Oh, well, Archie's dead to me. See you, mate.
1: Yeah. That's right.
2: Okay. It's the last time we talk about him on this show.
4: Yeah, really, last time I gave him a lollipop.
1: Anyway, the child. Really turned on him, didn't you? So we left.
2: How long?
3: About 4 hours.
4: Oh, no, that's too long after a day at work.
2: That's a lot.
1: Well, we got caught in traffic. The doctor didn't run on time.
2: Did you go out for dinner as well?
1: No.
4: Sounds like it. They went to bounce.
1: When we rolled back in.
4: Do you know, yesterday I overheard him say, you can take him in the swimming pool. I'm like, as if Brody in 16 degrees wants to get into his DTs and go swimming with your child, like play Lego or something.
1: Where was the child when I got home, Brody?
3: He was in the pool.
2: Oh, was he?
3: I was not in the pool. I was dragging him on a boogie board around the pool, standing on land.
4: Four hours.
3: He gave me a beautiful bottle of wine and sent some ice cream to my beautiful wife.
4: Did you Google how much the wine cost? Because that's Jace's favourite trick.
1: I asked him. It was a nice bottle.
4: It's his favourite trick.
3: It was a nice bottle.
2: Because we got a beautiful bottle.
1: It wasn't the free wine from work.
4: Did you
1: really give it I bought it at the bottle shop.
4: Did it have a beautiful wax top?
1: I bought it
2: anyway,
1: at the shop.
2: So what happened?
1: When I walked in, though, Brody was white as a ghost. And I'm like, is everything all right?
3: And I went back to my traditional, you know, what do you do with kids when they're young? I was like, let's play hide and seek.
4: Great game.
3: And Jace has got a very, very, very big house. So many rooms.
2: A lot of hiding places.
3: A lot of hiding places.
2: It's got a different wing for
1: it is a suburban home.
4: Did you make you clean the waterfall, the water feature as well?
3: That was on, though, the water feature. Yeah, it was nice. Yeah, it was.
4: Oh, he said it was broken. Turns out it's not. He's been lying. Go on.
3: And so we'd played about 5 or 6 rounds of hide and seek, and then it was Archie's time to hide. I'm like, oh, yeah, no worries. Anyway, he went and hid, and then after about 15 minutes, I was like, oh, God, this is a good one. And then about 20 minutes had elapsed and I still couldn't find him.
4: That's too long. Call the police stage.
3: And then it went to 30 minutes and time had elapsed. And I'm like, Archie, game's over. All right, you win.
2: Did you check the front door?
3: And then I went to the front door. I was like, maybe he's gone out the front door. And then he hadn't gone out the front door. And then I went to the side and the side gate was unlocked. I was like, oh, dude.
2: No,
3: he could be playing on the highway.
4: Oh, he's gone back to the massage parlor again, where Jace found him last time.
1: He walked in there by mistake. He walked straight out.
2: Oh, he was... following your lead. That's what he's doing.
3: And then, so I walked back in the house and I started closing the doors off to know where I had previously been.
1: Oh, that's smart.
3: And it had been almost 40 minutes by the time
4: fall asleep somewhere?
3: That's what I thought. I was like, oh no. And then I heard this rustling in the wall and I thought, the rats are back. He's got rats again.
4: Oh, he does have rats.
2: You had a rat problem at the weekend and you thought you got rid of them. But what do we always say on this show? You got one rat.
4: You got 10 rats.
2: You got more rats than you can bargain for.
4: 3 kids and 10 rats.
1: I don't have rats.
2: How big were the rats?
4: Did the rat eat the child?
1: No, it was so big. Jesus.
3: Turns out that Archie had climbed into the wall
2: through into the cavity?
3: Into the cavity and was hiding in the wall under the stairs.
1: It's his hiding spot. He goes through the air conditioning vent.
4: That's very unsafe, Jace.
1: No, it's totally fine.
4: I'm not sure it is. I don't think you can. There's like wires and things in there.
1: No. It's like the return air, but it's
2: the return.
4: Oh, just it'll suck him in.
2: Just the Jace. Return air. It's all right.
1: But he's all fine.
3: He's all good. He's all good.
5: Yeah. It's from our favourite Instagram page. Great advice for crappy people. Sigh and go, I doubt it, when someone says, well, long story short. This one's probably for more of a Monday in the workplace. Say, so what if I did? When people ask if you had a nice weekend.
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1: Bit of a situation at my place. We're in a watch and wait situation at the moment.
2: With who?
1: Let me explain. Last night, my wife.
2: I
3: don't know why I'm...
2: What?
3: I'm cautious. Because I was saying before that I felt a bit queasy. This isn't going to...
2: Is that going to make him more queasy?
1: So anyway...
3: Oh, no.
1: Last night my wife was on cooking duties.
3: Oh, no.
2: Yes.
1: I went to school pickup.
3: Yeah.
1: Which I'm quite mindful of now after you guys came back and told me that someone from the school was bagging me out at school pickup.
3: Yeah, for having the big red loud truck.
2: They just said, oh, Jace goes to the same school as my kids and I see him all the time in that big orange truck. And he's very loud.
3: The car's loud and he's loud.
2: Yeah.
1: I'm not loud. I'm not hanging out the window going, nuts and getting the car. Like,
2: maybe you lack self-awareness because she says you're loud.
3: Yeah.
2: This girl that I've met once said you were loud and I believe her.
3: I think you
2: said. You get out and go, I'm sad, like scream across the schoolyard.
3: Or like this, Sam, Pokemon Sam. Hi, Jerry. Do you?
2: And he walks like the president across the oval, waving to people like Donald Trump. Hola, I'm here. Yep. Big boy's here. Let's go.
1: Yes, all of the above.
2: Yeah, you are loud.
3: Do you want me to sign that cap?
1: Shut up. I don't scream out or anything, so I went and did school pickup.
2: Did you remain silent after we told you someone
1: so
2: said you were loud?
1: So self-conscious now. I almost rolled into the school grounds.
2: He's gone off to buy a Tesla. They'll never know I'm here.
1: So while I was gone, Lou was prepping dinner.
3: Okay. Is that unusual?
1: No, I normally do school pickup.
3: Do you
1: We're taking in turns.
3: Okay.
1: She was on cooking duty
2: last
1: night.
2: I'm impressed that you're prepping dinner at 3 o'clock.
1: Well, we're just working ahead. We're doing some roast buds and everything. And we did one of those. If there's one thing I like, it's the Aldi butterfly chicken.
3: Yeah, I love it. It's really good.
1: Have you had it?
3: Yes.
1: The Greek one?
3: Sensational.
1: Yeah, easy to cook.
3: Tastes like a souvlaki.
1: Yeah, it does, doesn't it?
2: Well, it's pre-marinated.
1: Yeah.
3: It's very good. Their pork's very good as well.
1: And it's boneless.
3: No. Very, very good.
2: Sounds amazing.
1: You've got to grab one when you're there for the special boss.
2: I will.
3: In fact, most of the meat is tremendous.
1: Yeah, the meat's good.
3: Yeah.
2: Tremendous.
3: Tremendous.
2: How old are you?
1: No, it is. It's true. Anyway.
2: Tremendous.
1: She did the butterfly chicken. Now, I wasn't eating early with her. I had stuff to do. And I said, look, just leave some for me.
2: What'd you have to do?
1: I was doing yard stuff.
3: Yard. He's doing yards.
2: sounds like yard time. Dodgy. Like you're in prison. I had yard time.
3: It was something. What are you hiding?
1: No.
3: What are you?
1: I was in the middle of some jobs, right? It was just one of those busy nights.
3: In the yard.
1: It was one of those
2: yard stuff.
3: What, you're raking leaves or something?
1: Anyway, I said, can you put some aside for me? She was going on and on about the chicken. Oh, my God, it's so juicy. This is amazing. It's so moist.
3: Oh, please
1: wait till you eat it. It's so moist. Then I get the kids to sleep.
2: Well, she's yelling this out the window while you're doing yard stuff.
1: Shut up.
2: And they're eating.
3: So moist.
1: And then I sit down to heat some up later, and as I just carve into the chicken.
3: It's pink.
1: She raw dog in the middle.
3: Oh, no. That is my nightmare.
2: Everyone else is, no, because yours would have been more cooked than theirs.
1: I know. That's what I thought. Mine's been sitting there.
3: And yours is you put in the microwave?
1: Now, I put it back in the air fryer.
2: You can't put it in the microwave.
1: No, not the microwave.
2: Not the microwave.
1: Why not the microwave?
2: Not the chicken in the microwave.
1: Chicken in the microwave.
3: No, but if you're heating it up.
1: No, if I'm reheating it.
3: Yeah.
1: But this still need to be cooked.
3: Oh, it still need to be cooked.
2: Not cooking chicken in a microwave.
1: Sorry. That's an air fryer job.
3: I thought she'd cooked it.
2: So, hang on. Everyone, all three children and her had eaten it?
1: Well, I didn't tell them. Because I thought...
2: No, don't.
1: No,
2: do you know what's way better than telling them is just talking about it on the radio?
1: Hey, they don't listen pre-8.
3: Okay.
1: And I just thought we'll do a watch and wait.
3: Yeah.
1: So, last night...
2: But had all three kids eaten it?
1: Yeah.
2: Did they all think it was juicy and delicious?
1: They didn't say anything. I couldn't hear them because I was doing yard time.
3: Okay. So was it dangerously... Was it dangerously pink?
1: It just... It had that...
3: It screamed salmonella.
2: A little bit of pink's okay, isn't it?
1: Oh, no.
2: Like a little bit of a little bit of... You want a bit of... You don't want it dry.
1: I told you my mate, Glenn, who actually owns a restaurant, he went over to Singapore... Was it Singapore or Japan? And he had chicken sashimi.
2: Okay, it's not
3: sashimi.
2: It's sashimi, not sashimi.
3: Sashimi.
2: I'm sorry.
3: Chicken... You can't do that. You'd get...
2: It must have been seared and slightly cooked.
4: Don't you dare put it on the screen.
5: Get the
1: vom's. Live chicken sheet. No, because apparently they kill the chicken and it's quickly freshly turned around and there it is.
2: Nah. I don't want to see it. I don't want to see it. Don't put it on the screen.
5: No, because I'll pro vom. So
2: I had dinner. Okay, how about this? I had dinner at a friend's.
5: That's gross. That's actually horrendous. No, you can't. It actually looks like tuna, doesn't it?
1: It does. But it's chicken.
2: Nah. Well, if they can eat that,
5: yeah,
2: you can eat the elderly chicken.
5: So has anyone had the yuck yet?
1: I'm watching the text. I've got the little...
2: Nah, you'd know by now.
1: I've got the wafers ready.
2: Yeah, raw chicken gets it quick.
5: Does it?
1: Yeah. What's the turnaround time?
2: Oh, it'd be 12 hours. And you've gone 12 hours.
1: We're in the clear.
2: You're safe, honey.
1: We are in the clear. Stop.

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1: Very soon, if you moon a park ranger, you will get in trouble. But we've got details on that very soon.
2: The fact that this is an actual story, come on, Australia. This is Australia. Like, it makes me, I know it's the person is in trouble and they got fined, but it's funny.
1: You know what you should do though? Before you moon, read the fine print because you will get charged for indecent exposure.
2: Kelly Clarkson has just told a really funny story on stage that she has banned her daughter and her son from watching a movie that she was in after Australian Idol because she's the OG winner of the very first American Idol. And her and Justin, is it Guarini? I think that's how to say his last name. And they were both contractually obligated, which they didn't really know, to do a musical comedy type thing after the show. So after she won, she had to do this movie and she didn't really know she had to do it. Have a listen.
3: Oh man, read the fine print, you know? Because I didn't know if you won, you had to do a movie. Not all of us want to be Meryl Streep. We just like watching her, okay? And I was like, I don't want to be in a movie. And they were like, yeah, but you won. And I was like, and I feel like I'm losing.
2: She really didn't read the fine print in her contract that she had to do an actual movie.
4: From Justin to Kelly. What
2: I know.
4: A name.
2: I know.
1: Well, you know that happened with Bill Murray. Because Bill Murray was the... Because everyone was like, why did Bill Murray, amazing Bill Murray, voice Garfield?
2: Yeah.
5: I hate Mondays. Hate him.
1: So he voiced Garfield, right? Because it was written by a guy called Joel Cohen. Now, okay. Bill Murray signed on straight away because he thought Joel Cohen was the same Joel Cohen as in the Cohen. Straight away because he thought Joel Cohen was the same Joel Cohen as in the Cohen as in the Cohen brothers, like
2: okay.
1: Fargo and the Big Lebowski and all those guys. Just a guy with the same name. And because he signed the contract, he had to go through with voicing Garfield.
5: I hate Mondays.
1: So there you go.
5: I hate him.
1: He didn't read it. He just signed on.
2: But like surely, like there would have been a very large fee attached to
1: of
2: doing
1: course.
2: Something like that.
1: I think
2: like
1: it was
2: that.
1: A very easy gig for Bill.
2: Yeah, you just go in and say, I hate Mondays.
1: Lauren?
2: Hi, when didn't you read the fine print?
6: Well, I don't know if you guys are familiar with this tea called Ballerina Tea.
1: I can't say I am.
6: Okay, well,
2: but what is
6: it's
2: it?
6: It's essentially like a laxative tea. Okay.
1: Oh.
6: So it really clears you out. Anyway, I bought like a big box of it. This was a couple of years ago. And when I was still living at home, I had it in the family cupboard. Unbeknownst to me, Mum just, you know, plucked a tea bag out one morning, had a big old cup of it and went off to work. She gave me a call a couple hours later and she goes, Lauren, something horrendous is happening to my body. And Mum had pooed herself at work, so I had to go pick her up from the local shop toilet with a towel around and put her into the car.
1: Why is it called Ballerina Tea if it makes you do that?
6: I think because you're like, you know, skinny like a ballerina, you know.
1: Of course.
2: Oh, you're such a man. It's so cute. Why would it be called that?
1: That's weird.
2: It's weird. Oh, but that's so sad. Imagine not knowing. You're just thinking you're having a cup of tea.
1: Just having a cup of joe and all of a sudden.
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1: We're going to meet your brand new colleague. Morgan Evans has been announced as the new judge on Australian Idol. Is here in a second. We love him.
2: We do love him.
1: He's done Nova Red Rooms. He's living in Nashville from Newcastle.
2: Doing the damn thing.
1: Doing the thing. He's here in a sec. He's not mooning, though. I know that.
2: Do you? Well, he could be a secret mooner.
1: I'll see you at the rap party for Australian Idol next year and I'll let you know.
2: Yeah.
1: Now, this is a lost art, and I want to know if anyone's involved in this, because we love Toby Rudolph, right? Cronulla Sharks star Toby Rudolph has been charged and will face court for mooning a park ranger. Now, he was walking two of his dogs when a council ranger reprimanded him. The pair had an argument about the dogs. Now, Toby allegedly pulled down his pants and showed his backside to the ranger and was caught on camera. Now, I want to know, let's ask the question, have you mooned or have you been mooned? I have never mooned.
2: That surprises me.
1: I don't want to do that. Do you have to pull it apart to moon, or can you just pull your pants?
2: No, out? You can just pull your pants down and bend like, over. No, you don't have to really show the dot. I mooned Rich the other day. So much fun.
1: Well, Toby Rudolph has been charged and will face court.
2: What's the charge? I didn't know. Is there an official charge for mooning?
1: Is it a code brown?
2: A code brown? A blue moon.
3: River wide.
1: Josie.
2: To moon or not to moon?
4: Hello.
1: You've
2: that
1: been
2: is
1: mooned?
2: The question.
4: I've been mooned by a stranger on the street riding a bike.
2: Yeah. While you were riding a bike.
4: No, he was riding the bike.
2: And mooned.
4: Yeah, and then he just, so one hand was on the, the steering one, and then the other hand was on, like, the waist part of his pants, pulled that down, and he mooned me.
1: He rolled his lycra down. Gave you a little
4: basically.
1: Show. Obviously, we're not condoning this.
4: You know what the worst part was?
1: What?
4: He had, like, poo.
2: Oh, yeah.
1: Okay, all right. Thanks, Josie.
2: Yeah.
1: That's what I'm...
2: Oh, yuck.
1: Trish, g'day.
5: Hey, guys.
2: Have you been mooned or are you the mooner, Trish?
5: No, I've been mooned. We were on a family holiday as kids. And my brother thought it was a great idea in that we had two cars. So we drive past the car that he was in and we saw his big white butt hanging out the passenger side window.
2: Why is it so juvenile and it's so funny.
1: I'm really on Toby Rudolph's side here. I feel for the council ranger, obviously, but...
2: Obviously.
1: But, you know...
2: I just want to know what the charge is.
1: Indecent exposure.
2: Oh, yeah.
1: Now, Sophie...
2: What happened?
6: This is my daughter. She was the mooner. We were on a family holiday on Carnival Cruise and we got off at New Caledonia and had the day there. And then when we got back on, we had an ocean view cabin. And so my daughter mooned everybody that was getting back on the boat from our window.
1: How old was your daughter, Sophie?
6: Maybe like six.
1: Oh, my God. Okay, that's cute. It's
2: so
1: a cute moon.
2: Oh. A cute moon. Oh, it's so funny.
1: It's so funny.
2: See, the thing that brings us all together.
1: I really did.
2: It's a bear bum.
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2: Brand new Australian Idol judge will be taking you on in Quick Draw. He's played Quick Draw before. I don't think he did that well.
3: No, okay. Well, he's just like a lovely, soft, beautiful gentleman of a man.
2: As opposed to you that yells like, Pecorino!
3: Yeah, I'm a big angry bloke, you know?
2: Speaking of big angry blokes, there are some blokes out there who are turning to something called voice maxing to attract the opposite sex.
3: Yuck!
2: Come on, guys, I need you to call. I don't need you to do anything. I just want to hear your voice because apparently blokes are voice maxing to boost their dating game.
3: Okay, so if you are a man, give us a call right now on 13 24 10, because we just want to hear your voice. Isn't there a guy that calls us and he's got a really sexy voice?
2: Well, they're saying that the deeper that the voice is...
3: Well, that's why you're making your voice deeper.
2: ...the better for ladies. Don't you think?
4: I think so.
3: Jermaine, that's not how you really talk.
2: Yeah. Come in like you normally talk.
3: Yeah, say what you normally say.
2: Come in like you normally talk without the swearing. Hi, guys. Ricky and Tim, everyone. Woo!
4: Yeah.
2: There are apps and websites that have been suggested for exercise to help train young men's voices.
3: Oh. You do have a very deep, big voice.
2: Do I?
3: You do.
4: Yes.
3: This voice you're putting on now is weird.
2: I'm not putting on a voice.
3: It's really weirding me out. Can you just talk normal? Can you be normal, Tim?
2: Remember our loudest man, our town crier that we had?
3: You did.
2: Remember him?
5: You're listening to Ricky Lee and Tim live on your radio.
2: I mean, does that get the ladies? I don't know, maybe.
3: The was town really crier. Voice-maxing.
4: I've actually been taught something regarding dating and using your voice. Never, ever end with a question when you finish a sentence.
2: What do you mean?
4: So, no. So stupid.
3: That is normal, Tim.
4: No, but you know people end their sentences going like, oh, yes, I went there the other day.
2: No, that's good.
4: Well, that's not sexy.
3: No, it's not sexy. It's creepy.
2: Let's all not creep on James. You're a forklift mechanic. We'd like to just say good day to you, if that's all right, in your normal voice.
6: Guys, how are you today?
3: Oh, that's a good voice, James. Oh, very good.
2: Quivering.
4: Hey, calm down. Calm down.
3: Jermaine just went weak at the knees, James.
2: James, are you single?
6: No.
2: That's why.
6: I'm good to go.
3: You're good to go. But see, that's the thing. You've got a hot, sexy voice, so that's why he's not single.
2: What about this?
7: No darkness, my old friend. Talk with you again.
4: Who is that?
7: Because a vision.
2: That's Disturbed.
4: Doesn't sound Disturbed.
2: What about Johnny Cash?
7: I hurt myself today.
2: Or this.
3: That's good. I like this.
2: All right, Glenn, just say good day in your best voice.
3: Oh, I'm still riding Glenwood.
6: G'day, guys. How are
3: you? Come on.
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0: Nikki, Lee and Tim on Star 104.5. Our next guest is one of our great exports. Let's get a little day. He's taken his blend of country from Newcastle to Nashville all the way to the Australian Idol hot seat.
1: You are now in show business, boyfriend.
0: He's your new judge for 2026. And it won't cost you $99 a year to watch. Please welcome Morgan Evans.
2: Good to see you.
3: You too.
2: It's good to be here.
3: Congratulations.
2: Thanks, mate. Yeah, it's pretty exciting, isn't it?
4: How cool.
2: I'm
4: very excited to have you part of the Idol family and to celebrate. We got a little day drunk yesterday.
2: We did.
4: It was kind of fun, wasn't it?
2: How'd you pull up this morning, right?
3: You did, I think. Wasn't Morgan on the Asahi Zero?
4: Yeah, you were very good to start with. You were being like, you know, a professional. And then I feel like I kind of really got in your head and I got you to...
2: Yeah, we graduated. I feel like we graduated throughout the afternoon. I was trying to be professional. I also had to talk to a few people on the phone.
3: Where are you going to sit? You got Marsha and Amy on either side of you. Have you worked out your seating plan yet? Like, what's the go?
2: I don't know. I have no idea. Do you know?
4: I don't know the where you will all be sitting, but I think that'll be fun. You guys can fight it out.
2: I think Marsha's sat in the middle since 2001.
4: Don't
3: touch her spot.
2: Don't do
4: that. Don't do that. Yeah. Don't mess with Marsha. When you got the call, what were your thoughts? Like, did you, when you got the call to be a judge on Idol, what was your initial feelings about that? What did you feel?
3: You said no first, right? And threw the phone against the wall.
2: Well, the call kind of came very recently, honestly. This has all happened very quickly. So it was posed as like, would you ever be interested in something like this?
4: Mm-hmm.
2: And very quickly I was like, yeah, you know what? I'm interested in that. Mm-hmm. And I wonder what that'd feel like and would that be fun? And I guess we're going to find out really soon. But
3: I would love to see a spin-off series though. Like, I would have loved them to really milk it. And like, you get the contestants to audition, you have a whole series on auditioning for the new judge.
4: Oh, yes.
2: It's a pre-show.
4: That would be fun.
2: Yeah.
3: Well, you are going to take on Ricky in a little game of Quick Draw because it wouldn't be a radio show without a little game.
0: Ricky Lee and Tim's Quick Draw.
3: Morgan Evans is here, brand new Australian Idol judge. You performed on the last series of Idol too, so that's kind of almost like your audition. Maybe they're all in there going,
4: lighting up the screen.
2: I've been auditioning
4: like that
2: for this my whole life.
3: Yeah, that's right. All right, let's play Quick Draw. You're up against each other. You lost last time you were here, but that's okay.
2: Yeah,
3: okay.
2: Solidly lost, I think.
4: Yeah, but that's all right.
2: It was brutal. It's fine. Very quick.
4: You're winning in life.
2: You're winning in life.
4: You're winning in life.
3: Okay, between Newcastle and Nashville, we need another end.

0: Where else can he go? Okay, name a pizza topping starting with P.
1: Pepperoni!
0: All right.
2: What's your favourite pizza?
3: That's my favourite food.
2: Pizza, same.
3: I'll take anything. Right now, there's this one near my house in Nashville, and they do like a pickle pizza.
2: What?
3: And it's crazy, so salty, but it is epic.
0: I thought Nashville was all just brisket and smoked meats.
3: I'm down with that too.
0: Yeah, of course.
3: Don't get me wrong.
2: Okay, a pickle pizza is your jam.
0: Question number two. Sure,
3: current jam.
0: Name a kitchen appliance starting with T.
1: Toaster.
0: All right.
1: Come on, Morgan.
0: You're
1: getting
0: absolutely smoked here.
3: Is it possible to get quicker than this, though?
0: For someone who left lunch first, you are, you are slow. Question three. Name a holiday destination starting with B.
1: Bahamas.
2: Bermuda, Jamaica. Ooh, I want
3: to. I'm out of here.
0: I've got to say, you have got, like, Ricky just needs one more to win. You need one to stay in the game.
3: Yeah.
0: Let's see how we go with this.
2: I could go easy on you, but
3: Don't do that. That's not going to be part of our relationship.
2: No. I'm just always going to be straight up.
3: Yeah.
0: Name an Australian beach starting with M.
1: Manly. Sucked in.
0: All right. That was a complete smoking.
3: Hey, so when we're shooting this show, I'm going to be on this time zone for more than like 5 or 6 days.
0: Okay, blame the time
3: and
0: zone.
3: After a few weeks, I'm just going to show up one day.
2: Yeah.
3: And we'll play this game again.
2: Okay, okay, good. Hey, you're welcome anytime.
0: Mate, lovely to see you. Congrats again on the gig.
3: Chance. Thanks, mate. Great to see you.
2: Congratulations. Start

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1: Yeah,
2: I've got togs from Cup She.
1: Hello, Australia. 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
1: Now, when I left the house yesterday, I said to Megan, incidentally, where am I staying? Or where are we staying? And she said, oh, we're staying the place in South Bank. I told you about it.
2: Place in South Bank? Yeah, okay.
1: I'll send you through the details, but I'm really busy at the moment. I said, can you do it now? And she goes, "I'll." By the time you get off the plane,
2: yes,
1: I would have done it. And then I get to the airport, I'm telling my brother, and he goes, you don't know where you're staying?
2: Mm.
1: And I said, have no idea. So hopefully when we get there, it'll be all clear.
2: Plan just to arrive at Melbourne Airport and yell, Sean McManus is here, and then people would just appear and take you, carry you, perhaps on a sedan chair, to where you were going to be located for the evening? Is that the plan?
1: You know me too well.
2: Good.
1: So the plane was delayed for ages, and this is important because, anyway, it was delayed probably about an hour. When we got into Melbourne, it was 10 o'clock. And then I turned my phone on. My brother's laughing at me going, you don't even know where you're going, do you? And I said, no. I've got no idea. So then Megan sent me a screenshot of the message she got from the people that the Airbnb, I guess we're saying it. And it says, thank you for choosing to book with us at Rainbow. And as soon as I read that, I thought, that's not a hotel or anything like that. Here's the second part of it. You need to go to Hula Hool Supermarket, which is a Chinese supermarket.
2: Yes.
1: And you need to pick up the keys from there. Enter the supermarket, go straight ahead to the freezer section. To the left of the freezer, find a wall with multiple lockboxes. Look for the lockbox labelled Rainbow.
2: Yes.
1: And it gave me a code.
2: Yes.
1: And they send me a pin.
2: Yes.
1: And I'm like, sorry. It's 10 o'clock at night. What time does this thing close? She goes, because Megan was thinking. She goes, about 8:30. And I went, mate, it's 10 o'clock at night in Melbourne. What am I going to do now? Anyway, it turns out they were open to 11. So it's a Chinese supermarket. Picture all the stuff, just walking in the Chinese supermarket and everything's, there's no cans of Coke on the fridge or Scotch fillets that I just saw at Coles. And I walk
2: but
1: in
2: if you
1: there.
2: Needed soy sauce, you were set.
1: Oh, litres of it. And I walk in there, and the first person I asked didn't speak much English, so she couldn't help me at all. And then someone else came, and they pointed me down to the freezer section.
2: Couldn't have been clearer, Sean.
1: No, the lockbox were there. I was able to get my keys, and then I said, do you have any idea where this building is? And the person shrugged their shoulders. They didn't have a clue.
2: So their job was just to have the lockbox. Yeah. It gave no indication about where the actual apartment was.
1: Yeah, by this stage, it's 10 to 11, right? And I'm losing it. And, of course, I've given Megan a spray before then, and I did apologise profusely to her because eventually I was able to Google where this building was because there is an address to the building and go in, and it's quite nice. But all that said and done, it was an event.
2: Imagine, Sean, if your flight had been delayed slightly more and you didn't get to the supermarket in time to collect your key.
1: I don't have anywhere to go.
2: You know what you would have done? You would have rung Andrew Dillon and said, have you got a spare bed at your house?
1: I'm not sure if he's taking my calls anymore.
2: I know. I'm not surprised. The great Nath Valvo, great comedian, he's done a bit about finding your keys at an Airbnb. Have a listen to this.
1: Okay.
3: No time to relax at an Airbnb. You've got to figure out how to get into the f***ing joint. Welcome to your Airbnb. The quest for your key begins. You must go 6 paces past the willow tree. It is there you will meet a wizard. He will have a scroll and your adventure awaits. Let me in!
1: That's all you want?
2: Actual footage of Sean from last night. So funny.
1: Oh
2: well, I'm
1: God.
2: Glad you got in there, big fella. Well done.
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2: Oh, what an absolute treat to have in the studio this morning, Fox Footy's Kath Lochnan. Kath, good morning.
3: Morning, Premiership Cup presenter. I'm a little bit disappointed you're already in Melbourne, but I've got the lovely Nat alongside me, so that makes up for it.
4: How did you go watching that announcement?
3: Oh, I watched it about 20 times.
4: Yes.
3: Reshared it, sent it to friends and family. Like, I was like the proud,
2: look at this.
3: I don't know, proud
2: amazing.
3: Friend.
4: There was a tissue shortage that day, wasn't there?
3: It was
4: there,
3: so good. You guys did it so well. Simon Garlick was brilliant. Great to have Geordie in the clip too. But I just think you're the most outstanding option to be the Premiership Cup presenter. I really like that they've gone for an inaugural docker. So well done to you, Shawnee Mac.
2: Thanks, Kath. It's been a week, but I really appreciate the good wishes and the great wishes.
5: Yeah, your face is going to hurt from smiling.
2: I know, Joel.
3: I do have a question, though.
2: Yes.
3: You know, I'm doing the parade on Friday.
2: Yes. Yep.
3: And there's always the talk about which captain, you know, lets go of the cup first. You know, when they present it to the crowd.
4: Yes.
3: Oh.
4: Yeah.
3: And you're always watching, like, who touches it last. What are you going to do, Shawnee Mac? Because you present it pre-game, don't you, on the field, and you put it on the little pontoon.
2: Yes. What am I going to do? I'm going to never let that thing go, Kath. I'm going to take it off the field. I'm going to walk back up to my seat and sit it on my lap.
4: Rise it out of his cold, dead hand.
3: Wasn't expecting that tactic, but I like it.
5: I like it too.
2: Joel, do you
5: think?
2: Just
5: mentality.
2: Take it off?
5: Mm-hmm. No, I'm in agreement.
2: Me, Kylie in the cup.
5: Oh, yeah, you could fit her in there. You could fit the whole family.
3: You can say, play the game. We've already won it.
4: Exactly. Yeah, fighting Simon Black off, it'll be great. Yeah.
2: We're going to catch up with Simon Black, actually, which will be good for a chat. Hey, Kath, can I ask you, everyone was talking about the game on the weekend, the build-up to the grand final. So the prelim final, Hawthorn-Brisbane, which you were calling, and you with your whole team. How was that? Because people are saying that was the greatest game we've ever seen.
4: It was incredible.
3: I think it was the greatest one I've seen. And then when you hear the commentators such as Jason Dunstall and Gary Lyon, who have been around a lot longer than me and have worked in media for, that's a little drive-by, isn't it?
4: Always ancient men.
3: But when they say it's one of the greatest games they've ever seen, then that really puts it into perspective.
4: Yeah.
3: It was amazing. And the whole time I was watching it going, I don't know who you want to play.
4: Right.
3: Like, they're both so good and this game is off the charts. The Hawthorn crowd was so loud. I don't think I've heard the MCG that loud. And so that made me think, okay, maybe even though they're going for the three-peat, maybe it's going to be a little less intimidating playing the Brisbane Lions.
4: Oh, I see what you're saying.
3: Because the Hawks crowd would have been out in force, even louder perhaps, if they made the grand final.
5: Who won in Brisbane and Freo's last head-to-head?
3: Fremantle.
5: Oh,
3: so we've got the
5: recent
3: history up our sleeves, but gee, it's September. It's a different ball game.
4: Yeah, that's
3: it?
4: Right. And the Lions certainly are September specialists. Yeah. You'd have to say.
3: What are you feeling? Because you're the neutral, Nat.
4: Yeah. Am I though? I don't know that I am technically
5: so neutral.
3: Oh, what? You've jumped on board?
4: No.
3: you're that West Coast hating.
2: You're the West Coast hater.
5: You jumped on board a plane to Bali.
3: You and my brother would get along really well.
2: Oh, really? In your household, Kat?
3: Yes, I've got one brother who's mad West Coast.
4: Yes.
3: So we've shipped him off to Texas. He's not in the country.
4: Well, I'll be in Bali, so I won't be in the country either. But as a West Coast supporter, I didn't expect and didn't ask of my Fremantle supporting fans that they would support the Eagles in 2018 because I knew that they wouldn't. And so it's tit for tat. Like, it's just the way
3: but
4: it is.
3: I went for West Coast that day.
4: No, but you're an exception to the rule, Kat.
3: Okay.
4: Come on.
3: Okay. Yeah.
4: There are some, but the truest of the true. If you're a true believer, so clearly you're not a true believer. You're a true believer. You know, you just can't switch sides just because it's convenient.
3: What are you feeling now, Shorty Mac? Now that you've got the pressure of Premiership Cup presenter, how are you feeling?
2: It's all been too perfect. That's what I'm worried about.
3: Like
2: it's too perfect in the way that my brother was talking to me yesterday. How all our family is going to be there. There's going to be a lot of our kids and mates and stuff have just descended on this place and I'm doing the cup. Something's got to go wrong.
5: Maybe it's good karma coming your way, you know. You
4: nobody was saying it was too perfect when he got belted by Hawthorn in that first final.
2: No, that's too perfect. Actually, it's a really good point.
4: So, yeah, remember?
2: It's a really good point.
3: I think because my algorithm's all Shawnee Mac now. the old clip
4: you've seen some stuff.
3: Yeah. The old clip of Shorty Back, I think it was the morning after that qualifying final loss. And there was a bit of sad music to it, and you just looked like you wanted to die.
4: Staring into space.
3: And I was like, gosh, how times have changed.
4: Right?
3: But yeah. Maybe I need to start searching something else on Instagram.
4: Yeah.
3: Shorty
4: Back. There's some baby sloths or something.
5: Yeah.
3: Something. Do that, Kat. Or something.
2: Do that for sure. Start

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2: Fox footies, Kath Lochnan, and also she's my neighbour.
3: Kath, I said to Nat earlier this morning, we don't often see you in the wild because I live around the area as well.
4: It's strange,
3: you're always on the move.
4: We live in the same area, us three, but I never see you
2: guys. The one time I've bumped into you was
4: here.
2: In Cottesloe.
4: That's right. Yeah. You're getting your jewellery.
2: What are we doing? What are we doing here? Yeah. Why don't we bump into one another at the Good Grocer?
4: And like we all love the Good Grocer. How have I never seen you guys at the Good Grocer? They've got the Wolfie Time sign up, and then they've also got the purple chips.
2: Last Friday they did a purple sausage sizzle.
3: Wow. Yeah. Okay.
4: I love seeing all the stores get into it.
2: The purple pies down at Cully's, one named after Shawnee Mac.
4: I did see that. Yeah, because my algorithm's all Shawnee Mac. I did see that, of course. I'm not missing anything Shawnee Mac
5: matters. Where do you get on ground in Melbourne? Because there's also big, I was saying to Sean, there's big Wharfie Time billboards in the Melbourne CBD at the moment as well.
4: I feel like the neutrals in Melbourne are getting on board the Dockers. I mean, a lot of my Fox League colleagues are.
2: Yes.
4: We've got Ed Betts, Geordie Lewis, Tom Hawkins, they're all wanting
2: to. You can see why, because, you know, Brisbane have had their time in the sun.
4: Exactly.
2: You know, a three-peat's always fun, though.
4: Yeah. It's funny, isn't it?
3: Like, Natalie Locke.
4: How did I not even react to that?
5: I know. Just a moment.
4: I'm under Nat's spell. I just like her so much that I'm like, that's okay.
5: Give me a call after. I'll say some things.
2: I'll tell you some things.
3: How's it going to be for you? Are you actually working on the day?
4: Yes. So I'm doing, I think we might actually be in the same room, Shawnee Mac, because will be with the AFL Olympic room.
3: Hey, I'm going to be late. I didn't know who to tell. Can you say something?
4: Well, you'll probably miss my good MC work.
2: In a big surprise, Shawnee Mac's going to be late. Yes.
4: I'll be looking
3: and what are you
4: out.
3: Wearing? Second question, what are you wearing?
4: Wasn't expecting that question
2: Well, this is a valid question because do you, as somebody who's actually working on the day, do you fly the flag? Will you be a little tiny little streak of purple somewhere?
4: I think I'm wearing a red suit. And I think I'm going to have a bit of a lilac shoe to go with it.
2: Hello! Lovely combination.
4: A little bit of party down the bottom. Let's go, Brio.
2: Yeah.
4: Still yet to confirm that one. But, yeah, that's what I'll be wearing. What are you wearing, Shawnee Mac?
3: I'm going to have to get a suit. I'm going to get a suit tomorrow,
2: To take one with you? No? Okay.
5: No, we're popping out of Chadston after this. Yeah. You know, hit up all the designer boutiques. Yeah. Balenciaga. Zara.
3: It's going to be a whole lot of bedazzling going on. And I look forward to it, Joel.
4: What else are your commitments? What other events? I did say there was a Friday night.
2: Yes, you're doing,
4: event
2: that you're emceeing, Sean.
3: Oh, yes, that is. That has got everyone that's ever played for Fremantle.
4: You know what? All of a sudden, I'm nervous for the event people working on that because he sounded like he didn't know.
2: Welcome to Amy's hell. So, Amy all week has been going, so, Sean, what have you got on? Can you fit this in? Can you do this interview? Because a lot of people want to talk to him, obviously. It's a big deal. And he's like, I don't know. And then he gets his phone out and kind of stabs at it and says, oh, no, there's nothing in my calendar. That's because he doesn't put anything in his calendar.
3: Yeah, perfect way, Joel.
5: Yeah, out of sight, out of mind. Ignorance is bliss.
3: Yeah.
2: Now, we did wonder, Kath, how you ended up. What's the Kath Lochlan OG Fremantle Dockers supporter story? How did it happen?
4: Well, it's my dad. Followed my dad. He was mad. He jumped on board the Fremantle Dockers when they started.
2: Yes.
4: And I remember my dad and my eldest brother would always go to the Dockers home games. And it would always be Sundays. And we had this house and backyard which had a truckload of trees and leaves. So Sunday was gardening day.
2: Oh, fun.
4: And, you know, everyone had to, mum would always be like, an hour in the garden, all of you. And I hated gardening. Hated gardening. I'm going to make money when I'm older so that I can hire.
2: She's concreted her whole yard now.
4: So we would all get in the garden. Dad and my brother would go off to the Dockers games. And I was like, well, this is unfair. And so I thought, well,
2: the only way out of the gardening. So basically, you supporting the Dockers is to get out of the gardening.
4: Yes, exactly. So I'd go to the Dockers game and be like, how good's this? My other three siblings stuck back home gardening. I'm off at Subiaco Oval.
2: You're like, go Dockers.
4: With my hot chips.
5: I've got a purple thumb.
4: Dad's buying me a scarf. I'm like, this is sweet. And I fell in love with the Dockers and I fell in love with Shawnee Mac's blonde locks.
2: Yes.
4: And remember the old school tradition of those, the anchor coming
3: out? The anchor that came out.
2: On the big rock, they tow the big rock in.
4: It was so tragic, but I'm also like, bring it back.
5: Yeah.
4: So that's my original Wolfie time.
2: Yeah.
3: Oh, so, Kath, if the game's close and we're able to get over the line, how do you reckon you will react? I will be bawling, right? I just know that it'll be too much for me.
4: Mm. Yeah. I mean, I'll be crying. I can't relate to you. Side note, I've loved all the past players' stories this week.
2: Like, it's been great, hasn't it?
4: Also, Paul Hazelby wrote a great
2: Hayden Ballantyne on the bus.
4: Yeah. It's so good. You just remember, like, you know, because you see the past players and you just go, oh, I used to love watching him play. But you forget how much they invested their whole life to the club and how their family and friends all got on board. Mm. So I'm stoked for the past players. Hope to see a lot of them at the G. But, yeah, I'll be crying. I'll be with you. I'll be a mess. Makeup ruined. Don't care.
3: Yeah, don't care.
4: Crying and then I'm off to, I'll be emceeing the Dockers function.
2: Oh
3: wow, okay.
2: Oh.
4: So
2: it's either going to be the greatest gig or the worst gig.
4: Yes. I'm committed to both. So it could be the best night, could be the worst night, but I'll MC.
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2: Sean, you're the one we're worried about. I felt like we need to do a welfare check on you on Saturday night.
3: Look, Sean-y. I slept okay. Mainly because I had 1,000...

0: I asked her to a dance.
1: Yes.
2: Wow, oh, that's, my Lord. That's good. Like, I never got invited to any dances or formals outside of my own. Mm. So that's, you know, that's a win.
3: That's a win. That's a win.
0: Is it a win, though, Sean, that the boys are sniffing around? She's
3: that makes me nervous.
0: She's not even 16 yet. She'll be 16 next month.
3: Yeah, I know. I was a bit nervous.
0: I've seen the photo. We probably need to send it to Joel because she looks like she's 25 and a model.
3: It's so funny, Joel.
2: Uncle Joel will look after her.
3: I hope you will. It's so funny because we all see when the girls around 16, 17 start going to balls and that, and they all look, you know, like women.
0: Yes, because they put the work in, right? Yeah. So they, you know, they get their eyelashes done, they go the full face of makeup, they get it professionally done. Hair, this didn't happen in my day, by the way. But everything, eyebrows are on point. Everything's perfect, right?
2: And the fellas are in tarot cash.
0: Yes.
2: And
3: the boys are
0: wearing their dad's ill-fitting suits.
3: It didn't look like many of them had haircuts or put gel in their hair or anything like that. They look so awkward, and I feel for them because I was one of them. And you always... You're second-guessing yourself and, you know, I'm going out with a girl tonight. And, oh, my God, what am I allowed to
2: do? Oh, certainly second-guessing that.
3: But, Joel, we went to a prees. We went to prees so that girls could all catch up before we actually went to the pre-prees. That was pre-prees before the prees where the boys got to meet their partners. But one of Sunny's friends was saying that she was telling me that she actually has never met the guy she was going to the dinner dance with.
0: Wow. Oh, so it's just a friend, friend of a friend.
3: It's a friend of a friend who sent her a message on Instagram to say, hey, would you come to this ball with me? And she just went, yeah, no worries. She did tell me she stalked the guy.
0: Yeah,
3: like
0: of course. You've got to check out his socials.
3: But they never actually met, so it was a blind date for the first time.
0: Did they even, like, call? Oh, no, they don't call. Phone.
3: There's no calling.
2: Wow, yeah, just the Insta DMs.
3: So when we rocked up to
2: both of their behalf.
3: Yes, when we rocked up to the house when the kids got to meet each other and they were going in cars by driven by a couple of parents all together, there's probably about 14 kids.
0: Where were they going? Where was it at?
3: That was actually at the school. They had it at the school and they did it all up, spent the money doing it up, which is interesting. Mm. But that was the first time they'd met each other, and when we were walking in, I was wondering if she could actually spot him. She had seen photos of him and stuff.
0: Yes.
3: So that was a bit easier.
0: Can you imagine, is it you? No,
2: I'm wearing purple. Yeah.
3: Wow. Exactly. A black and white suit with a tie. Yeah, you got me?
2: It would be amazing if they go on to, you know, to know each other for many years or
0: great
2: perhaps
0: meet
2: become
0: cute.
2: A couple. For many years. That's very cute.
3: But I was wondering if blind dates actually happen.
2: Yeah.
0: Yeah. Have you ever done one, Joel? You have?
2: Yeah, I went on
0: completely blind?
2: Yeah.
0: Before and after?
2: Actually, the bloke picked me up. I think he wanted to show off his car. I was really young. And I just moved to Melbourne.
0: So who set you up? How did you find him?
2: Em Rusciano. Oh. And she was a friend of his. And he picked me up. We went to see this film, Have You Heard About the Morgans, which is a Sarah Jessica Parker film. And I think I've told you this story. This is when it happened. About 20 minutes in, he said he was going to get a choc top. I was like, yum, get me one. Mm. Boys are very pleased. He never returned.
0: Oh! So he drove you there in his car and then left you there.
2: Yeah, it was like a really proactive Uber.
0: Yes. Now, I've got a couple of questions about this because you're at the movies. You're not exactly talking to one another. So what did you do to put him off severely?
2: Maybe the fact that I was enjoying the film, which, you know,
0: maybe that was a test. You're right.
2: Yeah, it was really panned by critics.
0: Yes.
2: But I love first. I always say to people, a really good first date, and this is not me trying to promote what, you know, I do, but stand-up comedy is great to go and see because you can kind of,
0: you can interact, you can, and the laughter makes you feel good, like you're happy.
2: Yeah.
0: Yeah.
2: You can gauge their sense of humour.
0: Yes.
2: And then if the comedy's bad, you have something to bond over,
0: trauma bond over after.
3: It's perfect. Natalie, blind date.
0: Never been on a blind date.
3: All right, we've got one. Bring him in, Amy.
2: Yeah. 13, 24, 10.
3: Get in line. We're talking blind dates with Natalie. We're actually talking, apart from that, when you make the offer, and Joel and I will be able to, we'll work our way through what we like for Natalie or not. But secondly, if you've been on a blind date, did it work out? Was it horrible? Did you ask for a Boysenberry chocktop?
0: And that turned them
3: off.
0: And
3: they were like, no way, Boysenberry, thank you. I'm out of here.
2: That's, I think, like the top tier. That's God level chocktop, I thought.
3: Mm. Joel, my wife had a box of Boysenberry in the fridge and I said, as if anyone's going to eat them. And that was 2 nights ago. They were gone within half an hour.
2: Oh, my God. Actually, I think of you last night, Sean, as I smashed a few of our favourite cookies.

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2: We are talking about blind dates. Inspired by Sean's daughter's mate who went to the Year 11 dinner dance at Scotch with a boy. She hadn't met him yet. So he just asked her over text because a friend of a friend kind of situation. And
3: that's cool.
2: She said, yeah, why not? I'll do it. And she'd never set eyes on him.
3: No, and I guess, Joel, getting back to asking the question in the first place, by text, you feel like you're not, you know, if they said no to your face,
2: yes,
3: that would be humiliating.
2: That's
3: if
2: right.
3: They say no to a text, you go, pretend that you never sent it.
2: Just leave them on read.
4: But I guess in this day and age, a text is considered quite, you know, formal over, say, a DM or
2: yeah,
4: a Snapchat.
2: Yeah, great point. That's
3: snappy.
4: Yeah, and I've just seen a photo of your daughter, Sean, going to the ball. Stunning.
2: Sean has to buy a shotgun, doesn't he?
3: Yeah, definitely.
4: Yeah, I did say to Sean, does she have a good gay in her life? Because that's very important in these, you know, in these years. Happy to help.
2: She doesn't need the style advice. She's got that.
4: No, doesn't need
2: she
4: the
2: looks
4: style
2: amazing,
4: advice.
2: Doesn't she?
3: Yeah.
2: Yeah.
3: Yeah,
2: just to
4: we
2: talk
4: just
2: about
4: more
2: boys
4: do
2: and stuff.
4: PR. Yeah, we're your publicist. Yeah.
3: Okay.
4: Get away from her. Not good enough.
2: Yeah, exactly.
3: I love it.
2: Michael's in Dutch. Hi, Michael.
5: G'day, guys. How you going?
3: Good,
2: good mate. Did you go on a blind date? What do you got for us?
5: Yes. So probably, 18 years ago, I remember it vividly. A mate of mine was going on a date with a girl and he found out the morning of the date that she was bringing 4 or 5 of her friends. So,
4: what? No, it doesn't work like that.
5: No, it doesn't, but it all turned out well, trust me. He was frantically ringing around. It was a lunchtime catch up. So he was frantically ringing around all of his mates trying to find some tag alongs.
2: Yes,
5: I was one of those people. I had my work Christmas party the night before, so I was
4: feeling pretty dusty.
5: So I dragged myself out of bed, jumped in the car. I was filling the clothes I was in the night before. Didn't have time to have a shower or anything either.
4: Good boy, so. That's a good friend.
2: Hope it wasn't a fancy dress party.
5: Yeah. No, thankfully not. Went to the lunch date. Hit it off with one of the young ladies that was there, and we've been married for 13 years last month. And we've been together for 18.
3: Still haven't had a shower.
2: That's unbelievable.
4: Michael, that's incredible.
5: Yeah,
2: how low are her standards?
4: Yeah.
5: I know. Well.
4: And a lunch date. Lunch? That's friend zone.
5: I know. It was pretty crazy. We sort of started seeing each other after that point, just sort of casual friends kind of stuff. And I went away to America for a month and she was still waiting for me when I came back.
2: Aww.
5: So I thought, okay, cool. Let's make it official, and we married kids and all that kind of stuff.
3: Mike, what about the other mates who turn up to?
2: Yeah, what about the guy that organised it?
3: Did any of them
2: pan out?
3: Nah.
5: I think the bloke who was set up with the original girl. I think they lasted a couple of months, so it was pretty awkward though because she was coming to all of the all of my friends' parties and stuff.
4: All loved up a long time
5: after. So yeah, but it was a good thing to go to.
4: Yeah.
2: It worked out for you, Mike.
3: It would be.
2: Yeah, well done.
4: And I'm glad you got the United States under your belt first because, you know, have that, you know, month and then, of course, make it official after. Very well played.
3: It's not about conversation if you get the call up, you're a single guy and your mate rings, hey, I'm going out with this chick, she's bringing 4 mates, can you come? What?
2: No, but he was hung. He's still in bed.
3: Was he well hung, though, Nat?
4: No, keep saying hung. I'm like, what?
2: Simone's in Hemingbrook. Hi, Simone.
6: Morning.
3: Hi, okay. Simone.
2: Have you been set up on a blind date, Simone?
6: Yes, my best friend decided that after I got out of my marriage that I needed to move on, and so she set me up with this guy and she said, look, you're going to have to catch taxi there because I didn't have a car at that time.
2: Mm.
6: So he paid for the taxi $75 later.
2: Oh, nice.
4: Someone's doing well.
6: I showed up and I literally never left. I moved in a week later. It's now been 13
2: Get
6: years.
2: Out.
6: We built our own house together.
4: Wow. Yep.
2: Simone? What? What do you mean you moved in 2 weeks later?
4: Oh, no, that's very normal.
6: No,
4: my
6: a week later,
4: did that.
6: I literally never left. I got there on a Thursday and stayed with him for the week, and then we just decided, no, this is it. I moved in, and we've been together ever since.
4: Whoa! Simone, I get it, because Jack basically moved in from day one, and all I thought was, do you actually have a house?
2: Yeah, no, but Joel, this doesn't happen in our community, is what I'm saying.
4: Yeah, I must say, this is very much more my people. And
2: very unusual, Simone. Very
3: unusual. This is seems unfair.
2: Yes. What, that people found happiness?
3: Are we going to... We got a lot of phone calls. We'll have to ring back the suitors for you.
2: All the ones that called to date me.
4: Yeah, all the ones that...
2: melted down the...
4: Hung wearing a red
3: carnation. The phone was going off. You don't have to start renting your house out in East Fremantle. Apparently, you can just hook up with
2: just
3: someone and just move in. 13
2: years. Yeah, yeah, yeah. First, he pays my $75 cab fare.
4: Oh, I'd love that. Yeah, Nat's dating the pool boy. Wow.
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2: I saw this one doing the rounds yesterday, guys. I like nothing more than news anchor fails.
3: Yeah.
2: Especially when there's three people on this news desk. This is the team on Fox 2's Good Day Detroit. Right.
3: It's always American,
2: yeah,
3: isn't it?
2: Yeah, always American. Two guys and one lady, and they're talking about the show alone. This one specifically in the Arctic, I believe, and they're talking about what food to catch, etc.
3: That's the Australian one.
2: Right, okay.
3: They're talking about that.
2: They're talking about the food.
3: That's the current one now.
2: Okay. Now, she then talks about a specific animal for the food and has no idea what she's saying. So here's the first bit of audio.
4: If you can provide yourself with food, and again, they're ice fishing because everything is frozen.
5: Uh-huh.
4: And you're looking for fat in the beaver.
5: Yeah.
4: The beaver is the most sought after.
5: It is.
4: Ryan, do you think you could eat beaver? It's fat and then it's meat.
5: It made them all sick, though. They all got sick after it.
4: Diseased animals.
2: So she has no idea, right? And then she doubles down.
3: Does that mean the same thing in America, though?
6: Of course it does.
2: Well, it does because the guy's
6: the Naked
2: laughing.
6: Gun. Nice beaver. I just had it stuffed.
2: Yeah.
6: The Naked Gun. Like it's she beaver does. Is very much an American term.
2: She doubles down to this world.
4: What about a moose?
7: Yeah. I don't know. I don't know anything about this show, okay. Dina, but you're really funny.
4: Okay.
7: You are a really funny gal.
5: Ryan can't even last through the cyclos pariasis.
2: Just keeps going.
3: That's funny. That's so funny. That reminds me of one that went around a couple of weeks ago now.
2: Yeah.
3: And it was a lady, she was selling wigs as American as well.
6: I saw this yesterday.
3: Yeah. Oh, did you? Selling wigs. I don't know how much to explain.
6: Yeah, I don't know how you explain this.
2: I haven't seen this.
3: I'm going to read it. So US TV shopping presenter has gone viral, and she was selling wigs on the TV. She's been selling them for 30 years on this station.
2: Yeah.
3: And she was talking.
6: It's early, we can do it.
3: And it was, I won't say what she was trying to say, but she was talking about a.
6: What she was trying to say is the least of the problems.
2: Okay.
6: You're too far in, just go for it.
8: I love to show the texture and this wave pattern. Again, it looks like you went and got a blow job after a blowout at your salon. And it looks beautiful.
2: At least she knows.
6: And she's got her face away from the camera.
3: Yes.
6: Because she's showing the back of her blow-waved hair. She just starts, like, shaking with laughter. And the other poor host has to roll on. He's facing the camera. Brilliant.
3: It works. It actually works.

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3: There's a viral thing going around on TikTok, which I really want to try for you guys, actually, because if this works,
4: yes,
3: it means that you have a third eye, which means that you are connected to your intuition, your ability to sense and understand things beyond what you can physically see. So it makes you elite if you can do this.
5: Okay. I'm in.
3: So what you have to do, if you're at home, you can try this as well. You get a lightweight bobby pin.
5: Or in your car. Not in your car. If you're driving, don't try this.
3: Yeah. You get a lightweight bobby pin.
4: Okay.
5: A lightweight bobby pin.
3: Okay, I'll pass it.
4: Is there a heavyweight bobby pin?
5: That's a heavyweight bobby pin.
3: Just a normal bobby pin. Everyone knows what a bobby pin is.
4: Yes. Mm-hmm.
3: Place it vertically, that's up and down,
4: yes,
3: in the center of your forehead, yeah, above the eyebrows. Oh, you might have to take your hat off, Lutzy.
5: Okay.
4: Do you just hold it there?
3: Press lightly against your skin.
4: Yeah.
3: I'll just wait till everyone catches up to the same speed. So you press lightly against your skin.
4: Yes.
5: Yeah.
3: And let go and see what happens. Let go. Oh, both stayed. You're both elite.
4: Oh.
5: Yes.
3: Okay.
4: Maybe it's because we had it stuck there for so long.
5: We don't shower very often.
4: Yeah, we're sticky. I feel elite.
3: This is the thing that's going around in TikTok. This is the audio of it.
4: Oh, that's all right.
3: Sorry.
6: The middle of my head, where my third eye is magnetic. OMG, look at that.
5: Oh, great song.
3: I know.
4: Wait, so they're saying...
5: Electric Dreams, that's the song.
4: They're saying this sticks to your head and magnetic to your brain, that's your third eye.
3: Yeah, so it means that you're basically elite. It's, you know what's going to happen. You can tell. Does it fall off anyone, actually?
5: Yeah, but what happened? Did Ash, our producer Ash, did you do that as we were doing it, or did you do that after the fact? Because you can jam it against your head as hard as possible once you know what the game is.
3: Actually, mine doesn't stick.
4: Oh, yours doesn't stick.
5: No, you're not elite.
4: Yours not.
5: Awkward.
4: Oh, my God.
5: You can't have a second go.
3: I feel like I would be the most intuition.
4: you're the most elite ever in this room. Yeah, just stumbling across.
5: I don't know. Nick and I didn't even know the game that stuck, so we're obviously elite.
4: We're very elite.
3: Congratulations. TikTok says your third eye is open.
4: Well, there you go. What are you going to see with your third eye today, Lutzy?
5: Oh, geez. We've got a big lunch today.
4: Yeah. What are you predicting?
5: Beer.
4: Lots of drinks.
5: That's what I'm going to choose to see today.
3: A bit worried about your fourth eye.
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2: Book week wasn't a thing when I was growing through school. I don't know if your kids, Suze.
3: Well, I think it was a thing for my kids, but because I was working on this show for most of that period when they had to do dress-ups, I wasn't really involved.
2: Well, you'd have to dress them up.
3: Cliff did it all.
2: Oh, I was driving yesterday picking up Flo from daycare and I have to go through two different school zones, like primary schools.
3: Yeah.
2: Costumes everywhere.
4: Really?
2: Even teachers all dressed up. They take it very seriously.
3: It said that it's actually started in 1945.
4: What?
3: I don't know.
4: Didn't happen in my time.
3: I don't remember book week. The only thing I remember about books, which still brings back good memories, is do you remember you got that little pamphlet and you could order books? You got like a scholastic book order thing and you could
2: order your school books or order like...
3: No, like fiction books. Right. And then it would arrive, remember, like a week or two later, and it was so exciting if you got a book.
4: That was pretty cool. I do remember
3: that. That made it, like, reading fun.
4: Do you remember the books you read? I have this...
3: Yes.
4: I remember a book, I don't know why I remember it, was called Hating Alice and Ashley.
2: Oh, that was a movie, wasn't it, as well?
4: I think it was.
2: It became a movie.
3: Do you know what the premise was?
4: Yeah. No.
2: Yeah, I remember. I mean, producer Ash just went nuts in there. Delta Goodrum, she's saying.
4: Yeah, right.
2: We're going to go. I've never seen her this excited.
1: Delta Goodrum was in the movie.
4: Yeah, right. I remember that was a big one. And there was another one. This kid ran away from school and he became like a trickster sort of guy, and like in where he'd trick people in the city and like a artful dodgy kind of kid.
3: Okay.
4: But he became rich or something like that.
3: Like Richie Rich.
4: It was like that, but wasn't that? Yeah.
3: Oh. Okay, I was into Pippi Longstocking.
2: Oh, Pippi Longstocking,
3: which was a sort of a tomboy girl.
2: Yep.
3: Who did all
2: redhead?
4: That Pippi makes sense. No, that's important.
2: Yeah, doing it for the Reds, mate.
3: And then Anne of Green Gables, which is also similar, kind of tomboy girl who did fun outdoor, not typical girl stuff.
4: What was she, Nick? Asian?
2: No, she's dark hair, yeah.
3: But Bill, because I remember what he was into pirates, rats that dressed up as pirates.
2: Oh,
3: really? So that was really good for a book. Book week dress up.
2: I mean, 13, 24, 10 book week was, if you're a parent, like, is it a good week as a parent or is it just a nightmare week? You know, having to dress your kids up in costumes, because I'd imagine that you'd forget about it, then it would roll around and then it would be like, oh God, we got nothing, it's tomorrow. Like,
4: but I imagine
2: what are we gonna dress her in?
4: It's the whole spectrum, because, you know, you'd have certain parents that would see this as a leverage point to like stand out from the crowd.
2: Yeah, that's true.
4: And go to town on it, knowing that there are other parents out there that, you know, and I'm sure there's parents out there that don't tell other parents that it's book week, hoping their kid turns up, you know.
2: a little substandard. Stacey and Henry's daughter?
4: Yeah, exactly.
2: Yeah.
3: But there'd be a lot that would be like, oh no, it's book week tomorrow, what do we got at home?
2: Put her in a cardboard box.
4: Yeah. What do we got?
3: What have we got?
4: We can just throw something together.
2: Yeah, what should we do?
3: What's an easy, easy uniform?
2: My mate tried to dress his son as Ted Lasso from the show. Obviously, Ted Lasso has the visor and the moustache. So he had a moustache at home from a party he'd been to and a visor, but he didn't have like a good shirt, so we put him in a Hawaiian shirt. He just looks like a drug dealer.
3: Speed sunglasses. Yeah,
4: it's like Tom Selleck. Magnum P.I.
3: Magnum, yes. Hot.
2: Kylie's called in. Good morning, Kylie.
5: Good morning. I think book week is just a day for the kids, but for us teachers, it is a week. We decorate the door of the classroom. We have a book week theme. It is massive at my school.
4: And is the concept, the premise that the kid has to read the book and then do some sort of like a synopsis? What how's it work?
5: No, not really. We have a book week. We have a parade. So all the kids come dressed in their costumes. We walk around and we have a parade. We go and visit each other's classroom store. We vote on it. There's a prize.
2: Wow.
5: So they dress up as their favourite book. And so they don't have to act it out or anything like that. They just come dressed. Okay.
2: Surely, Kylie, you'd see some funny costumes, like some really bad costumes.
5: Oh, yeah. There's some shockers, but there are some parents that absolutely go overboard. And, they must. It must cost them a fortune.
4: Again, can you see the opposite of that? Can you see, like, some kid just turning up in a Broncos jersey and saying, oh, I'm the Darren Lockyer autobiography, you know?
5: Yeah.
4: Like,
5: yep. Or you've got, like, a Minecraft T-shirt you've got the basic things, but then you've got the kids that don't come in a costume, so we've always got our little dress-up staff that we, you know, dress them as a princess. Or something. No one misses out.
3: Oh, that's good. Is it a fun week? Is it a week that you look forward to?
5: No.
2: Fair enough.
4: There you go.
3: Think about that.
4: That's fairly definitive, wasn't it?
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0: This is coming out, guys. Brisbane.
1: I saw this.
0: Is officially Australia's running capital.
1: Well, the Olympic City is Australia's running capital. Makes sense when you think about it.
2: Yep. Totally.
1: How cool.
0: Perth is second, then Adelaide,
1: Who
0: Sydney,
1: cares?
0: Melbourne is last.
1: What's second?
0: Brisbane.
1: Second, Susan. What's second?
2: Sorry, I just got a text off my husband that...
1: I don't care about that. What's second?
0: She's in trouble.
2: I don't know. I don't have it in front of me.
1: The first loser.
2: You're not first, you're last.
1: Oh, my God, Susan. Get your head in the...
2: I know. Sorry, I'm a bit distracted today.
0: That text seemed a bit rogue.
2: Oh, yes.
1: I don't know what you're talking about. Sorry. I just walked in. I didn't know about the stuff happening at home. Just trying to talk about running.
0: Running, running capital is Brisbane.
1: So how do they come to that conclusion?
0: Spotify sorted the data on running tracks that were streamed, right? So it has which city
1: music tracks.
0: Yeah, running music tracks because running playlists. So it has which city uses the most, which is Brizzy, and then what the songs are, the top five or artists.
2: How do they know what are running tracks?
0: Spotify have running playlists.
2: Okay,
0: at a high BPM, 180 BPM and stuff like that.
2: Okay,
0: so you can literally go and search Spotify running playlists.
2: Okay.
0: And it will, I mean, so they're presuming the people that are listening to running playlists
1: are running. Yeah.
0: You'd have to think. But the top five artists have also come out.
2: Okay. Because what are you guys?
0: These are Aussie artists, top five Aussie artists.
2: Okay. Because I have an eclectic running mix.
1: So do I.
0: Me too. I have different moods.
2: Yeah. I might have really slow, depressing songs.
1: Me too.
0: Sometimes you need a bit of that.
2: Yeah.
0: Like Coldplay or like things like that.
2: Or Josh Groban, you lift me up. Raise me up.
0: But then sometimes it's like the AC/DCs of this world and the Rock. Wolf
2: Thunderstruck.
0: Yep. Okay. So let's go through the top five.
2: Okay.
0: These are Aussie artists. So number five, my boys. You got me begging, baby. Rufus Dussault.
2: Yes. They are very good.
0: Yeah. So, and you can listen to these guys in all different types of moods as well.
2: I like this.
1: I don't think I can run to this.
0: Really? This is a bit dirtier. I've got some more lighter stuff, but...
1: Doesn't bring me up.
2: Okay. Yeah.
0: Well, number four. This is always a go. This is break glass in case of emergency.
2: Yes.
0: Put on AC/DC in the last 2Ks or 3Ks and just go.
2: Played it over the years on and off. Yeah. It came out. God, when did this come out? It was one of their newer ones, wasn't it? Must have come out in the 90s.
1: It was certainly after
2: early 90s.
1: After the early stuff, yeah. I can't remember. Somewhere in the middle of it.
2: Yeah, because me and my boyfriend at the time, I had a boyfriend once before
1: Cliff. Interesting time to bring that up when you're having to fight with Cliff on air.
0: And,
1: whatever. Yeah.
2: Did you tell how my mind works?
1: Yes, it's pretty bloody obvious.
0: I think everyone can see how your mind is working.
1: A very strange time to bring up a boyfriend you used to have in the 1990s. Yeah,
0: your only other boyfriend.
1: Yeah. Hey. See, none of these are... I actually have running songs on on Spotify.
0: Yes. Well, let me get through the next three.
1: Yeah, none
0: of
1: them. Okay. Go.
0: What about this number three?
1: Definitely not.
0: That's not on there.
1: No.
2: I would definitely not run to this.
1: I would stop running.
0: Yeah.
1: If I
2: would go to the pub and have a drink.
1: Yeah, exactly.
0: It's because we play this song.
2: Is that why?
0: So much on
2: I'm
0: this.
2: So
0: station.
2: Sick of this song.
0: And then you're actually funny that we're bringing up this guy. I'm
2: losing it. Fisher.
0: Cliff's favourite, Fisher.
2: Cliff loves Fisher.
0: Yeah.
1: Maybe, but
0: he's number one.
1: I'm losing it, though. It's interesting.
2: Pretty old. Lyric.
0: This is an old one. I mean, he's got a bunch of new tracks as well.
2: Cliff's favourite at the moment is the new one with Tones and I.
0: Yes.
1: For running. So you're bringing Cliff back into the conversation now, eh? It's quite a roller coaster emotionally for me.
0: This is a wild day.
1: Mine's old. I've got Alex Lloyd. Yeah. That's not an upbeat song or artist.
2: What does he do? Beautiful or something?
1: Yeah, well, sometimes it's a song. Noise Works, In Excess, Midnight Oil.
0: Yeah. In Excess is good.
1: Gang of Youths, Let Me Down Easy gets me. In This Modern Land, City Calm Down. David Gray, the one I love. That gets
2: really?
1: Me running.
0: David Gray?
1: That gets me running. It gets me emotional.
0: Stop it.
1: It gets me emotional and I want to get to the finish line. I want to prove something.
0: I don't mind that. I don't mind that sort of motivational kind of.
1: Yeah.
0: I'm seeing if we've got any David Gray.
1: I got Shawn Mendes on mine.
0: What
2: does he sing?
1: Wonder is the song. The Joke, Brandy Carlile. I'm weird.
0: How's
2: that going?
0: You have Dido on there as well?
1: I could easily have one Dido song on there. Easily that.
2: Thank you.
1: I can rest until I'm just resting here with me.
0: I would not have
2: What about
0: this is you all over.
3: Cobra. Come on.
1: The other one.
2: This one I used to play all the time when my first swimming coach died.
1: Mr. Wakefield.
2: I used to play going to training, and I would remember my old swimming coach, and it would motivate me to train.
1: That's what I'm saying.
2: Yeah. I can't remember the song.
1: Emotion is motivation.
2: Thank you for giving me the best.
1: Oh, yeah.
2: Did you hear that one?
1: Yeah. We want to thank
0: you for giving me the best day.
3: That's a good one.
1: Yeah, that works.
0: I'll
1: yeah.
0: do that. I've run to this before. David Gray.
2: Yes.
1: Oh, yeah.
0: This year's love.
1: Down the stretch when your legs are giving out, the lactic's kicking in, you've got one hill to go.
0: Self-talk's getting a bit dark.
1: You're crying. There's tears, probably.
2: Tears help.
0: Tears help.
2: Or just nearly a tear, like
0: you're choking up.
2: Your throat's choking.
0: You're choking up.
2: Yeah. You're breathing.
0: You get to the finish line.
2: Thank you, Mr. Wakefield.
0: Yeah. This is a bit more halfway through the run, you know?
1: Yeah.
0: So we're
1: number one in the country.
0: Yeah. We're number one in the country for running.
1: Rock on.
0: That's what we do, baby. It's how we do it.
2: Right. So sad.
1: Let's just go out with this. Just Dino, not you two. 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
1: 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It's Nick Lutzy and Susie O'Neill's
2: producers press conference.
3: All right. Hey, settle down. We only have time for one question each, please. Yes, Susie, Dylan here from Spotify.
4: Dylan.
3: You guys were talking earlier about running playlists, and it turns out people use playlists for more intimate times as well. Do you and Cliff have one? And if you do, what songs are on it?
5: Ooh. Very good question, Dylan.
6: Red hot question.
4: For our sleeping time, we like
5: white noise.
4: Black screen.
5: Lovemaking.
6: Yeah. You have a song in mind? She does.
4: You know what? I only have a song in mind from the 90s. That's the last time. Oh God, we've really got to rekindle our relationship. The last time we had a really good song
5: Grease
4: for this.
5: Grease Lightning?
4: Was in the 90s.
6: What was the song?
4: It was the cover of...
6: A cover.
4: I Can't Help Falling in Love with You, UB40.
5: Oh, yeah, that's nice.
4: You know that one?
5: Yeah.
4: It's a cover of the...
5: The old song Elvis from Presley. Elvis Presley.
6: Oh, so it's very lovey.
4: Yeah.
5: Can't help
4: but the good
5: falling
4: version,
5: in the
4: UB40 one is a bit like more reggae.
6: What would be your go-to today?
4: I'm not going to answer that because I'm not in the mood to talk about that.
6: Okay. Next, please, quick.
7: Hey, Nick, it's Mia Kara from The Reading Report.
6: Yeah,
7: Susie and Lutzy revealed their favourite books from Book Week, but you didn't state yours.
5: Yeah.
7: Just wondering if you can actually read.
5: Yeah, yes, that's what I said. Hold on, Mia.
6: I will note as well, Mia, I saw in her UGG boots today here at work. Just quickly.
4: And a tracksuit.
5: Oh, and a, like a...
6: Gen Z and Mia in her UGGs.
5: Yeah, but the tracksuit's like a glam tracksuit.
6: Is that trendy, what you've got on right now?
5: Of course it is.
8: The Uggs are very trendy, thank you, and I frankly don't appreciate all this Ugg hate.
6: It's chic.
5: I know where they stand, these kids these days, don't they?
6: I actually think my book growing up, and I remember it from Dad reading it to me, and then me starting to learn how to read them, was the Harry Potter series.
5: When you're in your mid-20s.
6: Yeah. That was, 25, I think.
4: Cliff did that with our kids.
6: Harry Potter series, the first Harry Potter, because that came out in the 90s. So
5: Your dad read you Harry Potter?
6: Yeah, book one. That was

0: And then that's by commitment. Book, and then by book three, I could read. But I can't remember any, like, Pippi Longstockings or kids' books. I can't remember any of those. I remember Roald, kids' shows.
1: Remember Roald Dahl? Remember that, as close as I got to kids' books from memory.
0: Roald Dahl, yeah.
1: And
0: I remember the day, my bum went psycho. Remember those books?
1: Was it a book? Or
0: yeah.
2: You moved on. Boys. Yeah. I like the Choose Your Own Adventure books.
0: Yeah,
1: oh,
0: that was
1: they
0: fun.
1: Were great.
2: I they were them. Good.
1: The Abominable Snowman. Yeah.
2: I saw that one. Was there a plane crash in that?
1: Probably.
0: I think so.
1: Maybe I'll try it. I'll run it the other way.
0: Yeah.
1: Yeah, go on.
3: It's been a while. From the Daily Kick on, Lutzy, you, Susie and Nick are hosting the Sony Foundation event, the Sabo.
1: Yeah, we are.
3: What's the game plan for the after party? Early exit or see where the night takes you?
1: Interesting you ask that, Ash, because Susan was saying that last year she reckoned she took off during the final act and went home. I have no intention of doing that. I think there's the after party kicks on outside the venue down at Howard Smith's Wharves. The wonderful Howard Smith's Wharves, I might add.
0: Beautiful.
1: To Luke and his team down there. And also then we will then go on to Mr. Percival's, I believe, after that. So there's usually kick-ons, a great crew, and Thursday frivolities.
0: Yeah.
1: And Sue. So that's my plan. No more questions?
4: That concludes the press conference. We'll be taking no more questions.
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1: Hello, Australia. 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
1: We don't talk about this enough. It should be an open talking space where everyone can feel free to talk about their tiny penises. That's right, micro penises. We're doing it. 1324 Ted will take your calls next. Share your stories. I'm just going to read this article word for word because I like some of the words and I don't really understand. A North Carolina man who dubbed his sex appendage as the world's smallest penis. Hell of a claim too, by the way.
2: Yeah, it's a flex.
1: Oh, what a title. Is that on your bio on Instagram? He might finally get a happy ending as he had an enhancement operation that was financed by crowd donations. And this is the words that I've just discovered, which I'm going to try and add to my vocabulary. Tiny tallywhacker owner Michael Phillips, tiny tallywhacker, told TMZ that his operation will inject his 0.38-inch manhood with semi-permanent dermal filler to increase its girth. He's claimed that the operation will set him back approximately $4,000. Let's just sort of rewind a little bit there.
2: Okay.
1: 0.38-inch. That's what we're talking about. That is prime micro penis territory, and that's what they're saying is the smallest penis in the world.
2: They didn't even make it to half an inch, did he?
1: No, he didn't. I've done some calculations as well because we deal in centimetres. That is just under 1 centimetre.
2: Oh, are you kidding?
1: Yeah, 0.96.
2: Right.
1: That's how long it is.
2: Yeah, okay.
1: But with more than $13,500 in donations from boosters of his GoFundMe page, Phillips will have more than enough to get him across the finish line. The surplus cash, meanwhile, will cover doctor's fees, meds, and any follow-up appointments.
2: Of all the things to donate to on GoFundMe, can you imagine just people looking going, oh, look at this poor man with a tiny, teeny willy.
1: So, but then, I'd feel for him.
2: Yeah.
1: If you've got the balls, and I say that so loosely because maybe he doesn't, or if he does, they're very, very small. Well, it's a good question too, by the way, but what sort of plums sort of suit a little micro penis anyway? But if he's got the plums to do that, then good on him. Yeah. Like for putting it out there, then he probably deserves some cash.
2: So is it going to make it, from your understanding, is it going to make it longer or more girthier?
1: Girthier. Right. It's going to give it just a little bit more girth. Mm. But what it does, because it's filler though,
2: yeah.
1: I mean, it's probably going to be semi-permanent in terms of it's going to have no flexibility.
2: Right.
1: Do you know what I mean?
2: Yeah.
1: Is what I understand. Producer Lucy, you're probably more knowledge in this area. Oh, someone's gone suspiciously quiet. Okay. Did I just accidentally suggest that perhaps your boss is a micro-apprentice? Who's our boss?
2: I hope you didn't. You didn't just do that, did you?
1: I think so.
2: Oh, my gosh, she's gone very quiet.
1: So there you go. 13-24-10, share your stories next. Nah, calls aren't coming through. What we can do, though, is can we seamlessly merge from that into Jodie and Hazy's split or steal next, please?
2: Sure.
1: I think we can do it.
2: I think you did it.
1: All right. Family passes and golden tickets. Do you want one set or two sets? Let's play split or steal right now, 13-24-10.
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1: Oh, I remember hitting the clubs. Do you remember what you were wearing at the clubs as well?
2: Oh, God.
1: In terms of clothes and also cologne, etc.
2: Mm.
1: And just how much you were overdoing it, but just how cool you thought you were.
2: Yeah.
1: And turns out you weren't.
2: Mm-hmm.
1: So my prime going out era, I was sort of mixing it up with my T-shirts between, I would wear this sort of peach V-neck industry shirt. It was my favourite. Yeah, exactly. Producer Lucy's scrunching up her face like, wow, how unarousing. It's a very good response.
2: Yeah, correct.
1: But gosh, I thought it was cool.
2: Real feminine vibes about that.
1: And also, I worked at Globalize back in my prime. Remember Globalize?
2: Yeah.
1: And I would get access to the first new batch of travesty T-shirts that would come in. So this guy was the man.
2: Oh, my God.
1: All right. No one was cooler, in my opinion. Can we do this? 13-24-10. What did you think used to be really cool back in the day and now in reflection? Gosh, it was awful.
2: Can I chuck a couple in the mix?
1: Yeah, yeah.
2: Okay, Producer Lucy. Did you ever wear a choker? Can you remember when chokers were a thing?
1: I remember the chokers.
3: Yes, they were big in my day. I refrained from the choker.
2: Did you?
3: But I did wear the coloured wedge heels that often went with the choker.
1: Okay. When did the choker lose its way?
2: I don't know.
1: When was it put into retirement?
2: I don't know, but whenever I see a choker on someone, you just want to lead them around like a little cat. You know what I mean?
1: If someone's wearing a choker now, it's more like it's more bondage sort of areas, isn't it?
2: Oh, okay. You're telling the story.
1: Well, you just don't see chokers like you did back in the day.
2: No.
3: Yeah, I think there are trends that won't come back.
1: Okay.
3: I really hope.
2: The choker's not coming back anytime soon.
3: No. No. Thank God.
2: Yeah. Can I throw another one in the mix?
1: Yeah.
2: Really teeny tiny sunglasses that covered like 14% of your eyes. You know?
3: Yeah.
2: You remember them?
3: They're back now.
1: Yeah, they're kind of back. Oh, yeah, I've seen them around.
2: Not the Oakleys, though.
1: No, not the, they're almost sort of the drug dealer sonny. Yeah.
2: So I was married to a cricketer and he had an Oakley sponsorship. So we had all the Oakleys in the world.
1: But also the Arnett's.
2: Yes.
1: Remember the Arnett's?
2: Yes.
1: They were very dodgy glasses.
2: Yeah. And you look back now and you think, oh, they were truly god awful.
1: Yeah. Aquadesio for me. Sort of mixed between that and Jupe. Oh, gosh. And not one or two sprays. And not sort of spraying in the air and jumping into it. It was like a good there, face, groin. Why on the groin?
2: No, you didn't.
1: You know what I mean?
3: You never had the chance to ask a girl later that night about that because it clearly didn't work, right?
1: Yeah, it didn't work. And then what was going to happen if it did work? She'd go down there and be like, wow, your groin smells fantastic. great stuff, Danny.
2: There is nothing.
1: It could work, Danny.
2: Nothing worse than hugging a man or kissing them hello or whatever. And their aftershave is so strong that you smell of it.
1: Yeah.
2: For the rest of the day.
1: It's overpowering.
2: Yeah.
1: Unfortunately, us blokes, we learn that extremely the hard way.
2: Yeah, right.
1: Yeah, we think you can't put enough on.
2: I would have picked you for a Jupe guy.
1: Massive Jupe guy. Huge Jupe guy. Who was it? 13-24-10. What did you think was really cool back in the day and now you realise it was absolutely lame? My last one is the skinny leg jeans.
2: Oh, yeah.
1: Yeah, because my wife sent me a thing the other day and it was like this AI thing where all of these sort of baggy pants with comparisons of the same shot, same person in skinny leg jeans.
2: Yeah.
1: And I'm like, oh, wow.
2: Oh.
1: Why did I think that was so cool? So maybe I am off the skinny legs.
2: You still rock a skinny leg jean every now and then.
1: That's because I don't own any other jeans.
2: Right.
1: Okay. But I'm not as invested as I was because it was only like 6 months ago. I was like, nah, it'll come back around. It'll come back around. I don't think it will.
2: One more quick one.
1: Yeah.
2: Did you ever pop your collar?
1: Big time, yep. Did anyone go through the phase where you're wearing a Ralph Lauren shirt that was popped at the collar? Oh, my God. You can smell them a while away because they got Aquadesio on as well.
2: It's so very Adelaide test, isn't it? Just
1: oh my God.
2: Private school boys walking around with pop collars.
1: Oh. Star 104.5.

0: Jodie and Hazy on Star 104.5.
1: It was cool back in the day, but in hindsight, gosh, it's embarrassing.
2: Mm-hmm.
1: Yeah, some good ones coming through.
2: Yeah.
1: A lot of fashion ones as well. So my little peach industry T-shirt that I used to wear out in the clubs,
2: yeah,
1: which for some reason I didn't see much, I mean, didn't get much love at all.
2: No.
1: Must have been then, not me. Do you know what I mean, Jodes?
2: 100%. You would have had a low V. Or would it have been like a big scoop? Was it a big scoop?
1: No, it was a V. So I only just got over the scoop phase like 20 minutes ago.
2: Yes.
1: Yeah. So the V thing though, the V back in the day, like, oh, come
2: yeah.
1: on.
2: Yeah.
1: And a real low V as well, almost for a male.
2: You would have been
1: A V with cleavage.
2: Yep.
1: Come on, bro. What we were talking about.
3: So, shock, that is not how you met your wife, is it?
1: That is not how I met my beautiful wife, Cara. I don't know what I was wearing, but there was no tight peach-coloured V-necks involved.
2: Got that.
1: Text line, busy as well, 0400-919-919.
3: Yes, Mel from Port Nolunga used to wear the layered tank tops.
2: Oh, yes.
3: So you could see the different colours under the straps covered in impulse spray.
1: Okay.
3: The girls, the body spray.
1: Yep.
2: God, I wonder, I was going to say, what flavour? It's not called flavour, is it?
1: You shouldn't taste the body spray, Jodes.
2: Yeah.
1: Okay? You shouldn't be eating the body spray.
2: No, definitely not. Oh, dear.
1: How old were you when you realised you shouldn't be eating body spray?
2: I shouldn't be eating.
1: God damn it.
2: The old impulse.
1: Hey, someone from our team is in the studio as well. His name's Matt. We call him Sexy Matt.
2: Sexy Matt. We're not supposed to do that.
1: Come get us, HR. anyway, so some of the pants that he wears are so baggy that they've found other people living inside his pants.
3: You know what? Today's,
1: that's how baggy they
3: today's
1: are.
3: Aren't too bad on the Matt baggy scale.
1: Oh, they're not too bad, but also they're dark, so maybe that hides baggage just a little bit.
2: Do you know what?
1: You've worn one pair of pants and was denim where it was two skirts. Two skirts. You were wearing two skirts at once in each leg.
2: Do you know what the fashion is also, correct me if I'm wrong here, is to show your ankles with your jeans now. Is that right?
1: Is that a thing, Matt? Okay.
2: All right. Well,
1: I see a lot of ankles as well. Yeah. You cut them up just a little bit higher.
2: And then some guys rock it without the socks as well.
1: Yeah. Mm. Yep. Liam, good morning. Take us through it.
4: So when I was younger, I used to think it was really cool to walk around with my pants hanging down at my ass. And my dad and my pop used to always tell me, they used to say, Liam, what are you doing? Pull up your bloody pants. And I used to think it's the coolest thing ever. And nowadays, I just look back and I think, what the hell was I thinking?
1: Oh, that was so right, weren't they? That was so right. Hey, Liam, so what was the motivation? Like, was it Eminem, do you reckon? Like, why were you doing it?
4: Oh, it was definitely stuff like that, yeah, for sure. Like, you know, music videos and all that, yeah.
1: See, I never had a problem with it, but now at this age, and I don't want to age myself, but I'm like, pull your pants up, young man.
2: Yeah. You're from the school of E17, aren't you? They were the worst at it.
1: It was E17.
2: They always had their pants around their ankles, basically, so to speak.
1: Well, at least Liam now is looking back and be like, that was a genuine mistake.
2: Mm-hmm. Debbie, what used to be cool
5: morning,
2: back
5: guys.
2: In the day?
5: How are you?
2: Good.
5: Good. So my bad fashion was my daughter. We were travelling to Europe. And she wore these baggy trousers that had the tight ankles and the crutch that was halfway down her knees. And they were awful. They were awful. And I've got three children, so it's five of us were travelling. And every time we went through the airport, she'd get pulled over because, you know, you could almost stuff anything down those pants because they were so big and bulky. And they were the ugliest things ever.
1: I thought you were about to launch into there, Debbie, that she got pulled over by the fashion police every single time.
2: It's the old drop crotch, I think they call that.
1: The drop crotch.
2: That
5: was shocking.
1: Everything that Debbie described there, it feels like it's working against what the point of pants is.
2: 100%.
1: Super baggy, tight at the bottom, wear them down near your crotch. Like, what? That's not what pants are designed for.
2: Kristen, hello. What did you get around in back in the day?
6: So the good old hypercolour T-shirt.
1: Oh, yes, the hypercolour T-shirts.
2: Oh, my gosh.
6: So the hypercolour T-shirt came in right around the time I was kind of going through puberty.
2: Oh, no.
6: And I was quite an early developer and a bit self-conscious about that. So, but the hypercolour T-shirt would literally highlight kind of the chest area.
2: Yeah.
6: But so committed to the hypercolour T-shirt was I that I just continued wearing it, but the entire time I'd just lean forward a little bit to take the fabric off of that area.
2: Yeah. Because
1: was it a heat thing?
2: Yeah, for the uninitiated, the hypercolor t-shirts changed colour where you got hot or sweaty.
1: So why do you want that? So people look at Kristen like, wow, she's got quite a heated boob. Is that, why are you drawing attention to that?
6: Yeah, literally, it turned a different colour.
2: No.

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2: Gone in 50 seconds.
3: Now.
2: Can't remember the last time your brakes were checked? It's been too long. 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Feel the difference.
4: I mean, how many times this morning can you score yourself $1,000? Two times a birthday payday, and then once this morning with our good mates, Automasters, for Gone 50 seconds. Let's go.
5: Yes, Felicity from Finland. I'd like you to meet Fitzy. That's a lot of F's in a row, isn't it?
6: It's a lot of F's.
5: Isn't
7: that? Hi, Felicity. Did you get the nickname Flick? Do you get Flick?
5: Yes,
7: that's nice. Where do they get Flick? Where do they get Flick from? From Felicity?
6: From
7: just a?
5: Oh, oh yes! It's,
7: wow,
5: yes,
4: that was Holly, as in Holly Valance.
6: Holly Valance.
4: Sorry, I was saying that. I was saying
7: that. hasn't she gone full right wing Holly Valance?
4: Wasn't she married to and then divorced from a billionaire or something?
7: Yeah, Russian billionaire.
5: Yeah, it hasn't gone well. The divorce has gotten very nasty, Felicity, or Flick, as we like to call you.
4: Russian billionaires.
5: Bloody Russian. They're tough to get along with, to be fair.
4: I know.
5: Oligarchs, aren't they? Yeah. Isn't that what they call them, oligarchs?
7: Oligarchs, yeah.
5: Yeah, thanks. Anywho,
4: how are you, Flick?
6: I hope there's no questions about that.
5: No.
7: Hopefully that's first question for you, because now you'll know it, Felicity.
6: Oh, dear.
4: All right, $1,000 up for grabs. You've just got to have the power at the end of the minute. Flick, are you ready to go?
6: Ready to go.
4: Let's go.
5: Flick, what is Fruity Lexia?
6: What was it? Tropicana?
5: What is...
6: Tropical?
5: Incorrect. It's wine. Okay, question two fits. The characters Velma, Daphne, Fred and Shaggy are from what cartoon series?
7: Scooby-Doo.
5: Yes, Pinky Flat is on which river?
7: Walker Flat?
5: Incorrect.
7: No, I'm Murray.
5: The Torrens. Shut up. Flick. In the movie, who played the Wolf of Wall Street?
6: Leonardo DiCaprio.
5: Yes. What breed of dog is usually white with black spots?
6: Dalmatian.
5: Emirates is a what type of company?
6: Aeroplane.
5: Yep. If you want to make a dirty chai latte, what do you need apart from chai?
6: Gin?
5: Incorrect. It's coffee. Fitzy, where does SA Schoolies Year 12 Festival take place at the end of the year?
7: Victor Harbour?
5: Yes. Who wrote Pride and Prejudice? Back to you,
7: I tried to hold on.
4: Hey, let's make a ruling here. Okay, it's up to you, producer. Here we go.
5: $1,000 does indeed go to Felicity from Finland.
7: Oh, yes! Felicity! Daniel! And well done, Felicity.
5: Oh, I have to say, you didn't deserve that because you did not know that was Jane Austen.
7: No.
5: You had no idea.
7: I tried to hold on. Felicity, half a second, you got yourself $1,000. Congratulations.
6: Thank you so much, Fitzy.
7: Well done.
4: Felicity.
5: Oh, damn. Did I say in a dirty chai latte you also need coffee?
4: Yeah, you did.
6: I don't drink coffee.
4: Did you say gin?
6: I've had a chai martini before, but that is a dirty chai latte
7: by putting a bit of gin in it.
5: I tell you what, you should treat yourself to a dirty chai gin tonight.
6: Might.
5: Yeah, why not? Well done.
4: Good stuff, Luke. All right, let's play again. $250 it's worth with Gone in 50 Seconds. Thanks to Automasters.

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0: Okay, so we've had people ring up and drop facts on this show before, and it turns out Lauren didn't know them.
1: Did you know that the iconic film clip of Baby One More Time by Britney Spears?
2: Yes.
1: It was filmed at the very same school as Grease.
2: Rydell High.
1: Yeah.
3: In South Africa, lions mate for 10 days straight every 20 minutes.
4: Oh, good on them.
3: So every 20 minutes, he has a little piggyback.
2: Goes again? Her. For 10 yeah. days?
3: For 10 days, day and night.
2: Hell no.
5: Day and night.
0: Today, they're into it. We're heading to the kitchen.
2: Oh.
0: Gen Z, can you please bring in the chopping board, knife and onion?
5: A what?
0: An onion.
2: Onion?
0: Onion.
5: Jace doesn't know how to say onion.
0: Onion.
2: Onion. We're not doing this dance again. Go on. What are you doing over there?
5: Okay, so you've got your little chopping board. You do. Okay. You've got a chopping board. You've got an onion.
0: There is a trick you might have seen on the socials, the wet paper towel trick. It's a bit of a hack. By simply placing a damp, folded piece of paper towel directly on your cutting board, the onion's tear-inducing chemical compounds are attracted to the moisture in the towel instead of your eyes.
5: This has a little bit of fab or fad about it.
2: It does have a bit of fab or fad. Is he encroaching
5: it's
2: on
5: a crossover.
2: Australia's most favourite, what do you call it?
5: Popular.
2: Popular favourite.
5: New segment.
2: Oh, I'm chopping.
0: If you want to take the chopping board.
5: So what does she have to do with the wet towel?
0: So, here's the knife. So if you place a piece of wet paper towel right next to the onion on a chopping board.
2: All right, am I going?
0: Right, and then start cutting. What happens?
5: Just be careful of the fingers.
0: Yeah.
2: Well, thanks, Mum.
0: The tear-inducing chemical that is released from the onion.
5: So it just needs to sit beside the onion.
2: Not against the onion.
0: I'm saying it the same way as you.
2: But I am sitting down. I wouldn't normally sit down to chop an onion, so maybe I should stand up.
0: So what happens? Okay, the chemical that's released from the onion actually goes to... I'm saying onion.
5: Come on.
0: To the paper towel.
2: Oh, okay. I can definitely smell it.
0: Rather than the eyes.
2: Okay, she's chopping.
5: Oh, geez, I can smell it, yeah.
0: Would you normally cry from chopping an onion?
2: I get real water. God, I'd cry at the drop of the hat. You know that. But, okay, so far so good, guys.
5: Poor fingers.
0: Oh, Jesus, do not take a finger off.
2: I'm no sous chef, let's be honest.
0: We're going to need to wrap the finger in the wet
2: paper
0: towel.
2: There we go, guys. I've chopped the whole half an onion.
0: Are you crying? Is she mocking me?
2: There's no tears.
0: Is she mocking me?
5: Guys, there's no tears.
0: Does it work?
2: It works.
5: Did you know this?
2: It works. Guess what, guys? Lauren didn't know.
0: Hey!
2: Look at that.
5: Hey, I say that's look fab.
0: That. Shut up, Quinn.
2: Now, who wants chopped onion? not a single tear.
0: Thank you. A wet piece of paper.
2: Why has it taken us until the year 2026 to work that out?
0: And why are there idiots on social wearing like scuba masks?
5: I love that.
0: Oh, my God.
5: Yeah, so they use a pan, like a pan lid.
0: Yes.
5: And put it in their hoodie.
0: What a
5: It's fantastic.
0: No, it is.
2: What do they do?
0: Haven't you seen it?
5: The lid from a pan or a pot.
0: Like a glass lid.
5: A glass lid. Yeah. And then you get your hoodie and you tie it really tight and you look like an astronaut.
2: Oh, like a face mask.
5: Like a face mask. And it protects you. Yeah, you didn't know
2: because
5: that either,
2: also,
5: did you?
0: a bit of wet paper towel is a bit easier.
2: It's through your sinuses, though. So if you breathe through your mouth and not your nose, you won't cry either.
0: Oh, no. It's just...
2: Wow, that's impressive. Not a
0: Thank
2: single
0: you.
2: Tear and I just chopped that whole onion.
0: And you did not know?
2: I didn't know. Lauren didn't know.
0: Well, now you know. Every day's the school day.
5: Jeez, it stinks in here, though.
0: It really does, actually. Yeah, that's backfire.
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2: I want to take you to public transport.
3: Great. Set the scene.
2: A photo has been shared on Reddit. A lady's taken a photo of a fellow commuter and was disgusted by his act, so she posted the photo on Reddit. Before I show the photo, some of the comments that came through, people were like, I once saw a person take a shower on a New York subway.
4: What?
2: Yeah.
3: A shower?
2: Yeah.
3: How?
4: A shower train.
2: I once saw a lady a few weeks ago sit on only a single cloth covering her crutch. No underwear.
3: Is that the first time you've read that? You're surprising yourself.
2: This is the photo of what was spotted on a Melbourne train.
3: Okay.
2: The gentleman in the background is clipping his nails.
3: No, that's a no. Anything to do with fingernails belongs in the privacy of your own bathroom or in the salon.
2: What about biting them?
4: No, that's fine.
3: Clint bites his.
4: Surely.
3: Quick question, Clint, though. Mm. You're a biter.
4: Mm.
3: Spit or swallow?
2: Because
3: I don't see you do it in meetings.
4: I don't actually tear any pieces off.
3: What are you doing?
4: I'm just sort of gnawing, yeah.
3: Oh.
2: Imagine tuning in just at that exact point when Lauren asked the question.
3: Are you
2: He'd be like, well.
3: Spit or swallow?
4: Yeah. And I go, no, I gnaw.
3: I just gnaw.
4: So was he surely that guy, that fellow was gathering his nail clippings. He wasn't just letting them freestyle.
2: No,
3: do you know what? I'm going to give him the benefit of assuming this. Some nail clippers, they catch them.
2: What?
3: They're like going to the
4: internal.
3: Yeah.
4: Internal rubbish
3: clips bin. And it goes into the internal.
2: Do you know what my
3: bin.
2: Wife was going to buy me? I was like, this is absolutely ridiculous. You know, like the backwards cape they put on at the barber?
4: The plastic. Yeah, yeah.
2: You know?
4: Yeah, the cape.
2: So, yeah, so you're supposed to put that on and it's got two little suction caps on the end and you stick it to the bathroom mirror, creating a drop zone for when you shave.
3: Oh, yeah. Oh. A drop zone.
2: Like, that's ridiculous.
3: Wow. That's not a bad idea because isn't it annoying cleaning up all the hair?
2: No, I just take the Dyson in there.
4: Oh, yeah.
3: Paul uses the electric one outside sometimes. Just floats away in the wind.
2: What do you mean? He just stands in the back courtyard.
3: Yeah.
2: Nude,
3: I've seen him
2: with
3: do
2: a
3: that
2: razor.
3: Before. Not nude.
4: No, doing his face, I'm assuming.
2: Yeah,
4: face,
3: yeah,
4: yes.
3: His face.
4: Yes.
3: Like when he's like doing, making it not, I don't know what you guys call it. When you're not shaving with
2: Stubble.
3: Shaving cream, but you're using it just as
4: electric.
2: Electric.
3: So it's not going clean shaven.
2: Yeah, right.
3: What do you call that?
2: Just electric
4: razor.
2: Yeah.
3: Sometimes he does it outside. Sometimes he does it in the shower.
4: Yeah.
2: Shower wet and dry ones,
4: which is good. I do it in the shower.
2: 13 24 10 is our number. What have you seen someone do in public that they should be doing in private?
3: Oh, yuck.
2: Remember I was in a sauna once with the nail picker?
4: Yeah, you were. Wasn't it toenails?
2: Yeah.
4: Toes have to be covered at all times unless you're in that sort of environment.
2: It was Fitness First. Oh. This guy comes in with his little hooves.
4: What were you doing at Fitness First?
3: That is a very good question.
4: Were you doing a cashy or something?
2: No. I was just seeing
4: opening
2: what it was,
4: the sauna.
2: I was seeing what it was like. You know, when you get one of those day passes to go and see.
3: Oh, you did a tour?
2: Yeah.
3: Oh.
2: This is several years ago.
3: Did you ever, after the tour, accept the offer to go back?
2: I didn't go back. I realised it wasn't for me.
3: Was it the toenail situation? Yeah.
2: Didn't help. Yeah.
4: Turned you off fitness for life.
2: Yeah, it really did. Smart ass.
4: Okay.
2: 13 24 10 is our number. What have you seen someone do in public that they should be doing in private? 13 24 10 is our number. If you've seen someone do something in public that they should be doing in private.
4: It should stay in the private.
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1: We are asking on 13 24 10, what did you see someone doing in public that should have been a private job? There was a guy caught on the train clipping his fingernails.
2: Well, it's not as bad as the toenails.
1: Keep your dogs away on the train.
3: Yeah. I had to pull one of my sons aside the other day after basketball and be like, mate, you got to be more subtle with the adjustment.
1: Boys are playing with the boys.
2: I mean, every now and then you need to. It's essential. I'm guilty of that at times.
1: Do you know what? You're all guilty of it and you have no idea how often you do it.
2: When you get
3: you don't know what it's like to walk around with those things.
1: You don't know what it's like for me to have to see you do that.
2: Mm.
1: In the workplace.
3: Well, also, it's jealous.
2: Sometimes
1: jealous is not the word I was going to go with.
2: Sometimes the Reg Grundys just aren't made for purpose, are they? Like, they're made for it, but they're just not working.
3: They get caught in the mesh.
1: You should try wearing a G-string.
2: Got to stop dressing
1: really
2: in brass and things.
3: 13 24 10 is our number. Alexis, what have you seen in public?
4: Good morning, guys. I was at a local shopping centre with my children and someone was sitting on one of those benches, you know, the couches and that in the centre, picking their scabs off their knee.
1: Straight to jail.
4: It was quite disturbing and then obviously it started bleeding. Wiping it out with their fingers and licking it. Yeah,
2: see you, Alexis. See ya. Bye-bye.
1: An adult or a kid?
4: It was an adult, unfortunately.
1: In the bin.
3: There's just something
1: Word scab.
3: There's something about the people that sit on those courtesy couches at shopping centres. They're sitting there on a Tonight Show set.
1: Don't judge everyone that does that.
3: Oh, I do.
2: Sometimes you need a rest.
3: You need a rest?
2: Yeah, sometimes. Shopping's exhausting. You know, can I extend that by saying people who peel their sunburn off, the flakes of skin.
1: No,
2: I mean, it is satisfying, but do that in the privacy of your own home.
3: Did you get my pants yesterday?
2: Your pants. No, I went shopping to Chadston because Jason and I like the same pair of strides. But no, they were sold out.
1: What's that got to do with peeling your skin off and picking scabs?
3: Well, the story was from the shop. Yeah. Just made me think of the
2: pants. It was an in and out job, Jace. Just straight in, straight out.
3: Did you get yours?
2: No, they didn't have them.
3: Mm.
2: Yeah, right. Annoying.
1: Well, if you two turn up to work in matching outfits, it's going to rattle me.
3: Well, we can't. They didn't have them in stock. Hello, Sam.
5: Hello, how are you going?
2: Yeah, hi, Sammy.
3: What'd you see in public?
5: Fabulous. I was at Mount Lofty in going for a walk and I was pulled up and looked in my rear vision mirror and there was someone backed up against a rock, let's just say relieving oneself.
2: Oh, no.
5: Clean drop, no toilet paper, off they went.
2: No, one. Yeah, what did you think? You thought it was...
3: I thought it was a bushwick.
1: No, I think that was number two.
2: Number two.
1: She said a clean drop.
2: Snapping one off.
1: Clint!
3: You're going to die alone.
1: Clint, don't ever say that again.
3: Filthy son of a. Hello, Liz.
2: Hi, Liz.
6: Hi.
1: Hello, Liz.
3: Hello, Liz. What have you seen in public?
6: I saw somebody on the train flossing their teeth.
1: Oh, no. See?
6: He was sitting opposite me and he pulled out the bit of, you know, the floss and started,
3: I'll go one worse.
6: It was disgusting.
3: I've seen a girl pull a strain of hair out and use it as floss.
2: Does it hold up?
1: Do that in your own.
2: Does the hair hold up? Is it that strong?
1: I've never done it. And
2: give it a go.
1: Clint. I think you know the answer to that, doll. I'm not going to rip my own hair out and start flossing my teeth.
3: Oh, she's really gone. Lauren Phillips has really gone downhill. She's spiraled.
1: Had a bad day. She's really had a bad day. We thought she was having a bad day. She's actually really having a bad day.
2: I think the picksters are fine, though.
1: I love a pickster.
2: Because they've got a cap on. You can put the cap back on.
1: They're meant to be reusable, those picksters.
2: Yeah, I don't reuse.
1: No. Straight in the bin and only at home.
2: Single use.
1: You're not pulling them out in the workplace.
2: No.
1: Man,
2: they
1: can flick. No, they can flick.
3: I'm telling you, water blaster is the way to go.
2: Yeah.
1: Imagine Jace on the train with his water blaster.
2: Do you need to plug that thing in, or is it?
3: Yeah.
1: Oh, it's not portable.
3: There's battery ones, but they don't have the juice.
2: They don't pack the punch.
3: No.
1: They need more pressure.

0: Jase, Lauren and Clint on Star 104.5.
1: Guys, I've brought in our executive producer, Brody.
2: Yes,
3: hello,
4: hello. Brody.
1: Who is a dad to be?
4: Good morning, everyone. Yes, morning. I am.
3: When's your baby due again?
4: October 27th.
3: Oh, my gosh, he's so excited.
4: Yeah, we can't wait.
3: I'm so excited, too.
2: So, what's happened here?
1: Yesterday was training day.
2: You all look a bit...
1: No. Brody helped me out big time yesterday. We had a paediatrician appointment come up.
2: Okay.
1: Now, for any parent out there trying to get an appointment with a paediatrician these days, it's like over a year wait.
3: How old do paediatricians look up after? Because it's a doctor for kids, right? Mm. Like teenagers? When do they start going?
2: You're saying the question again.
3: Okay, don't worry. It's not, don't worry. I'm not the medical board. It's fine. It's
1: don't take my children.
3: It's just a question. Like they look up to toddlers and like kids. I dare say.
2: Yeah, I'd say. Let's call it primary school.
1: Around that high school sort of.
3: Yeah, 20, whatever. Who cares?
1: I think 25's the
2: question. Brody, do you know?
3: Sorry, I asked.
1: So anyway, we had a last minute appointment come up. Yep. We're like, great, let's go, but we don't want to take our four-year-old.
3: It wasn't for the little one.
1: No, who we affectionately refer to in the family as the liability because we're just, you know, trying to keep him.
2: It's very affectionate.
1: Trying to keep him chilled in a waiting room and stuff. So I was like, okay, I need a last-minute babysitter. No one was available and I thought, hey, dad-to-be, our executive producer, Brody.
2: What an honour, Brody, it must be.
3: I mean, because he felt like doing that after getting up at 3:30 in the morning to come and run this show.
1: I said to him, he doesn't have to do it. Archie, my four-year-old, loves Brody.
3: Did he start like this? What are you doing this afternoon? So he caught you.
4: He said, hey, mate, ... and then went into quite a long message about.
2: Oh, so he guilted you.
4: Oh, there was a little bit of guilt. Yeah. Yes, there was
3: Why
4: a little
3: didn't
4: bit of
3: you ask Clint and I? We could have done it together.
1: Duo. I said to Archie, who would you like? And he said Brody.
3: Oh, well, Archie's dead to me. See you, mate. Yeah.
2: That's right. Okay. It's the last time we talk about him on this show.
3: Yeah, really, last time I gave
1: anyway,
3: him a lollipop.
1: Anyway, the child. Really turned on him, didn't you? So we left.
2: How long?
4: About 4 hours.
3: Oh, no, that's too long after a day at work
2: that's
3: in here.
2: That's a lot.
1: Well, we got caught in traffic. The doctor didn't run on time.
2: Did you go out for dinner as well?
1: No.
3: Sounds like it. They went to bounce.
1: When we rolled back in.
3: Do you know, yesterday I overheard him say, you can take him in the swimming pool. I'm like, as if Brody in 16 degrees wants to get into his DTs and go swimming with your child, like play Lego or something.
1: Where was the child when I got home, Brody?
4: He was in the pool.
2: Oh, was he?
4: I was not in the pool. I was dragging him on a boogie board around the pool, standing on land.
3: Four hours.
2: Sounds like an enjoyable
3: day. Did he pay you?
4: He gave me a beautiful bottle of wine and sent some ice cream to my beautiful wife.
3: Did you Google how much the wine cost? Because that's Jace's favourite trick.
2: I asked him. It was a nice bottle.
3: It's his favourite trick.
4: It was a nice bottle.
2: Because we got a beautiful bottle.
1: It wasn't the free wine from work.
3: Did you bring it?
1: I didn't give it to
3: And you tied up.
1: I bought it at the bottle shop.
3: Did you?
2: Did it have a beautiful wax top?
3: Oh, you dodgy. Dodgy.
2: Anyway, so what happened?
1: When I walked in, though, Brody was white as a ghost. And I'm like, is everything all right?
4: And I went back to my traditional, you know, what do you do with kids when they're young? I was like, let's play hide and seek.
3: Great game.
4: And Jace has got a very, very, very big house. And so many rooms.
2: A lot of hiding places.
4: A lot of hiding places.
2: So many floors. It's got a different wing.
1: It is a suburban home.
3: Did he make you clean the waterfall, the water feature as well?
4: That was on, though, the water feature. Yeah, it was nice. Yeah, it was.
3: Oh, he said it was broken. Turns out it's not. He's been lying. Go on.
4: And so we'd played about five or six rounds of hide and seek, and then it was Archie's time to hide. I'm like, oh, yeah, no worries. Anyway, he went and hid, and then after about 15 minutes, I was like, oh, God, this is a good one. And then about 20 minutes had elapsed, and I still couldn't find him.
3: That's too long. Call the police stage.
4: And then it went to 30 minutes, and time had elapsed. And I'm like, Archie, game's over. All right, you win.
2: Did you check the front door?
4: And then I went to the front door. I was like, maybe he's gone out the front door. And then he hadn't gone out the front door. And then I went to the side and the side gate was unlocked. I was like, oh, dear.
2: No,
4: he could be playing on the highway.
3: Oh, he's gone back to the massage parlor again, where Jace found him last time.
1: He walked in there by mistake. He walked straight out.
2: Oh, he was following your lead. That's what he was doing.
4: And then so I walked back in the house and I started closing the doors off to know where I had previously been.
1: Oh, that's smart.
4: And it had been almost 40 minutes by the time and then I was like, all right.
3: Did he fall asleep somewhere?
4: That's what I thought. I was like, oh, no. And then I heard this rustling in the wall and I thought, the rats are back. He's got rats again.
3: Oh, he does have rats.
2: You had a rat problem at the weekend and you thought you got rid of them. But what do we always say on this show? You got one rat.
3: You got 10 rats.
2: You got more rats than you can bargain for.
3: Three kids and 10 rats.
2: Rats?
1: I don't have rats.
2: How big were the rats?
3: Did the rat eat the child?
1: No,
3: it was so big.
1: Jesus.
4: Turns out that Archie had climbed into the wall
2: through into the cavity?
4: Into the cavity and was hiding in the wall under the stairs.
1: It's his hiding spot. He goes through the air conditioning vent.
3: That's very unsafe, Jay.
2: You had a rat problem at the weekend and you thought you got rid of them, but what do we always say on this show? You got one rat.
3: You got 10 rats.
2: You got more rats than you can bargain for.
3: 3 kids and 10 rats.
2: Rats?
1: I don't have rats.
2: How big were the rats?
3: Did the rat eat the child?
1: No.
3: It was so big.

0: Oh, the return.
1: Oh, just it'll the suck him in.
0: Just the return here. It's all right.
2: But he's all fine.
3: He's all good. He's all good.
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1: Bit of a situation at my place. We're in a watch and wait situation at the moment.
2: With who?
1: Let me explain. Last night, my wife.
3: I don't know why I'm...
2: What?
3: I'm cautious. Because I was saying before that I felt a bit queasy. This is not... This isn't going to...
2: Is that going to make him more queasy?
1: So anyway...
3: Oh, no.
1: Last night my wife was on cooking duties.
3: Oh, no.
2: Yes.
1: I went to school pickup.
3: Yeah.
1: Which I'm quite mindful of now after you guys came back and told me that someone from the school was bagging me out at school pickup.
3: Yeah, for having the big red loud
2: they
3: truck.
2: They just said, oh, Jase goes to the same school as my kids and I see him all the time in that big orange truck. And he's they said he's very loud.
3: The car's loud and he's loud.
2: Yeah.
1: Well, I'm not loud. I'm not hanging out the window going,
2: you know,
1: Hudson, get in the car. Like,
2: maybe you lack self-awareness because she says you're loud.
3: Yeah.
2: This girl that I've met once said you were loud and I believe her.
3: I think you
2: said. Get out and go, Hudson, like scream across the school yard.
3: Or like this, Sam, Pokemon, Sam. Hi, Jerry. Do you?
2: And he walks like the president across the oval, waving to people like Donald Trump. Hola, I'm here. Yep, big boy's here. Let's go.
1: Yes, all of the above.
2: Yeah, you are loud.
3: Do you want me to sign that cap?
1: Don't scream. Shut up. I don't scream out or anything. So I went and did school pickup.
2: Did you remain silent after we told you someone
1: so
2: said you were loud?
1: So self-conscious now. I almost rolled into the school grounds.
2: He's gone off to buy a Tesla. They'll never know I'm here.
1: So while I was gone, Lou was prepping dinner.
3: Okay. Is that unusual?
1: We're taking it in turns.
3: Okay.
1: She was on cooking duty
2: I'm
1: last night.
2: I'm impressed that you're prepping dinner at 3 o'clock.
1: Well, we're just working ahead. We're doing some roast buds and everything. And we did one of those, if there's one thing I like, it's the Aldi butterfly chicken.
3: Yeah, I love it. It's really good.
1: Have you had it?
3: Yes.
1: The Greek
3: sensational.
1: Yeah, easy to cook.
3: Tastes like a souvlaki.
1: Yeah, it does, doesn't it?
2: Well, it's pre-marinated.
1: Yeah.
3: It's very good. Their pork's very good as well.
1: And it's boneless.
3: No. Very, very good.
2: Sounds amazing.
1: You've got to grab one when you're there for the special boss.
2: I will.
3: In fact, most of the meat is tremendous.
1: Yeah, the meat's good.
3: Yeah.
2: Tremendous.
3: Tremendous.
2: How old are you?
1: No, it is. It's true. Anyway.
2: Tremendous.
1: She did the butterfly chicken. Now, I wasn't eating early with her. I had stuff to do. And I said, look, just leave some for me.
2: What'd you have to do?
1: I was doing yard stuff.
3: Yard. He's doing yards.
2: sounds like yard time. Dodgy. Like you're in prison. I had yard time.
3: What are you hiding?
1: No.
3: What
1: I was in the middle of some jobs, right? It was just one of those busy
3: in
1: nights.
3: The yard.
1: It was one of those big
2: yard stuff.
3: What, you're raking leaves or something?
1: Anyway, I said, can you put some aside for me? She was going on and on about the chicken. Oh, my God, it's so juicy. This is amazing. It's so moist.
3: Oh, please
1: don't. Wait till you eat it. It's so moist. Then I get the kids to sleep.
2: Well, she's yelling this out the window while you're doing yard stuff.
1: Shut up.
2: And they're eating.
3: So moist.
1: And then I sit down to heat some up later, and as I just carve into the chicken.
3: It's pink.
1: She raw dog in the middle.
3: Oh, no. That is my
2: everyone
3: nightmare.
2: Else is, no, because yours would have been more cooked than theirs.
1: I know. That's what I thought, because mine's been sitting there.
3: And yours is you put it in the microwave?
1: Now I put it back in the air fryer.
2: You can't put it in the microwave.
1: No, not the microwave.
2: Not the microwave.
1: Not the chicken in the microwave.
3: No, but if you're heating it up.
1: No, if I'm reheating it.
3: Yeah.
1: But this still need to be cooked.
3: Oh, it still need to be cooked.
2: You're cooking chicken in a microwave.
3: Sorry.
1: That's an air fryer
3: job. I thought she'd cooked it.
2: So hang on, everyone, all three children and her had eaten it?
1: Well, I didn't tell them. Because I thought...
2: No, don't.
1: No,
2: do you know what's way better than telling them is just talking about it on the radio?
1: Hey, they don't listen pre-8.
3: Okay.
1: And I just thought we'll do a watch and wait.
3: Yeah.
1: So, last night...
2: But had all three kids eaten it?
1: Yeah.
2: Did they all think it was juicy and delicious?
1: They didn't say anything. I couldn't hear them because I was doing yard time.
3: Okay. So was it dangerously... Was it dangerously pink?
1: It just, it had that.
3: It screamed salmonella.
2: A little bit of pink's okay, isn't it?
3: No.
2: You don't want it dry.
1: I told you my mate, Glenn, who actually owns a restaurant, he went over to Singapore, was it Singapore or Japan? And he had chicken sashimi.
2: Okay, it's not
3: sashimi.
2: It's sashimi, not sashimi.
3: Sashimi.
2: So
3: chicken, you can't do that. You'd get
2: It must have been seared and slightly cooked. Don't you dare put it on the screen. You get the vomes.
1: Live chicken. No, because apparently they kill the chicken and it's quickly, freshly turned around and there it is.
2: Nah. I don't want to see it. I don't want to see it. Don't put it on the screen.
4: No, because I'll pro-vom. So no one's...
2: I had dinner. Okay, how about this? I had dinner at a friend.
4: Oh, that's gross. That's actually horrendous. No, you can't. It actually looks like tuna, doesn't it?
1: It does. But it's chicken.
2: Nah. Well, if they can eat that, you can eat
1: elderly
2: chicken.
4: Has anyone had the yuck yet?
1: I'm watching the text. I've got the little...
2: Nah, you'd know by now.
1: I've got the wafers ready.
2: Yeah, raw chicken gets it quick.
4: Does it?
1: Yeah. What's the turnaround time?
2: Oh, it'd be 12 hours. And you've gone 12 hours.
1: We're in the clear.
2: You're safe, honey.
1: We are in the clear. Stop.

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5: Good morning, Central Coast. Welcome to your Feel Good Friday, the 25th of September. And what a beautiful day it's going to be. Seeing tops of 28 degrees. Hello, spring, and hello, Gina and Maddie. They are back in the next 30 minutes, and the More Music Variety gets us there with the country sounds of Stella Lefty, Lady Gaga.

0: Stone at 4.5 as I go to the entrance now. And Dave, what's up?
1: Oh, you know what it is, mate. I've been waiting all night for this.
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0: Simon, Gina and Maddie for breakfast. We are Star 104.5, and since it is Friday, since the weekend is here, if you don't have anything to do, you haven't filled up your calendar yet, good thing the girls from Coasties Mag are in with Central Coast Weekend are telling us everything that's happening on the Central Coast. 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Yeah, she's a sponsored athlete by Leap Motor Central Coast, but Gina needs to come up with a name. Get Gina and Maddie back in just minutes after we check your news and traffic now.
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2: On the M1 Pacific Motorway, traffic is making good time between Sydney and Newcastle in both directions. The Central Coast Highway steady through West Gosford and Carryong, and just some light traffic coming down the motorway link so far from Doyleson. Experience Floriade's Dark Side at Nightfest in Commonwealth Park, Canberra from October 1st to 4th. 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Partly cloudy today, a top of 27. I'm Tim Govers, that's the latest Central Coast traffic on Star 104.5.
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8: Partly cloudy today, a top of 27. Good morning, I'm Susie Thompson. A woman from the Blue Mountains is facing a second murder charge after her baby lost its fight for life in hospital. The 42-year-old woman's already been charged with the murder of her 5-year-old son after she allegedly stabbed all three of her children at Valley Heights on Sunday. Police have been advised the 1-year-old has now died in hospital while a 3-year-old remains in a critical condition. Their mother was refused bail in a bedside hearing and is next due in court in November. A task force is undertaking a rapid probe into an AI breach of four government websites, including Medicare. The breach occurred in June, but the federal government was only notified last week after an email was sent to a public mailbox. Deputy Prime Minister Richard Miles says OpenAI could still face further consequences.
9: Definitely does raise questions about whether the law has been broken.
8: OpenAI has launched its own investigation. Police are appealing for help to find a man missing from Woi Woi. Sergio De Los Santos was last seen at about 3:15 on Monday afternoon. The 30-year-old is described as being of Asian appearance with a solid build, about 170 centimetres tall and long black hair. There's a photo of Sergio on the New South Wales Police Force Facebook page, and anyone with any information on his whereabouts is urged to contact Gosford Police or Crime Stoppers. And the National Farmers Federation has cut a deal with the federal government for faster processing of some backpacker visas. Labor began slowing down visa processing last month, sparking fears of worker shortages on farms. The government says it will work with farmers to prioritise for skilled workers contracted to undertake agricultural work. Updating sport, and Lions star Lachie Neal is free to play in tomorrow's AFL Grand Final after a stunning decision by the Appeals Board. It determined the AFL Tribunal should have used the exemplary and compelling circumstances exception to reduce Neal's one-game ban for a striking charge. He's been cleared to play against Fremantle tomorrow, instead being issued a $10,000 fine. And the NRL preliminary finals get underway tonight with the Dolphins hosting the Roosters at Suncorp Stadium. The first place in the grand final is up for grabs.
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8: A moderate fire danger rating today. A marine wind warning for strong winds. Partly cloudy at a top of 27. Partly cloudy tomorrow, a top of 31. Showers on Sunday, a top of 18. Right now it's 13 degrees at Gosford on Star 104.5, the home of Gina and Maddie for breakfast.
10: Gina and Maddie. Yeah, g'day 5:30 Club, how we doing? Welcome to Friday, we've made it, well done. Gosh, sport lovers, big weekend for you. There's a football game at a Kylie Minogue concert tomorrow and then we've got the finals. So tonight we got the Chookies and the Dolphins. Fin's up, I'm on the Dolphins bandwagon, and then we've also got the Roosters taking on the Knights taking on the Panthers, and I don't know. I'd love to see it. What about you, Jay? Who are you hoping to see in the NRL Grand Final?
11: I would like the Knights to win for Handsome Adam.
10: Yeah.
11: Because we love him so much, and how happy would he be? But he might not be here next week at all.
10: He'd have to take the whole week
11: off. Yeah, seriously. That's the only thing.
10: He'd have to take the whole week off. I think I saw something rolling around. It's like the grand final we're likely to get is the Panthers versus the Roosters, and the grand final everyone else wants is the Dolphins versus the Knights. So, hey, if your team is playing, good luck. Speaking of playing, we've got a whole lot going on in the show, but before we do any of that...
12: So get that brain firing and warmed up for the day ahead... Here's Gina's 5:30 quiz.
10: Well, it's not. It's mine.
11: To go if you need something.
10: Nah, I'm going to even change the music because that's just your music. So come on down, Gina Jeffries and interim producer Jess. Oh, how are we, ladies?
11: I'm so happy and excited to be here, eh?
13: Me too.
11: Oh, sorry, Ray, I've got nervous. What's your name?
10: Larry? You can call me whatever you like. I've been called a lot worse. Yeah. No, okay. Not that. No. now, Pabs is away. He's on a family holiday. He's, as Gina says, not committed to the show because he's taking leave while it's still on. Oh, not on air, but off air you do. And so Jess is filling in. So I'm going to throw some questions at you guys. Buzz in with your name. Are you ready to go, ladies?
11: Ready.
10: Okay. Question number one. Who is headlining the AFL...
11: Gina. Kylie Minogue.
10: It is Kylie Minogue.
11: Oh, okay. You've got to be quick, Jess.
13: I'm not firing
11: you
13: at 5:30.
11: You've got to say your name while you're thinking.
13: Multitasking? No way.
10: All right. Jess, are you going to play in this question or not?
13: I'm ready to go.
10: Okay, good. Who played the Green Fairy in the movie Moulin Rouge?
13: I have no idea.
10: Gina.
11: I don't know. I'm going to say Robin Williams. I have no idea, Maddie Paisley.
10: Jess, you want to have a crack? Just have a, pull any name out.
13: Ewan McGregor.
10: No. Kylie Minogue.
11: Oh! Okay, I'm with you now. Okay, Jess, you know what to do in the next one.
13: Yep.
10: Gina, Jess, question number three. Who founded...
13: Jess.
11: Finish it.
10: Jess is interim. I'm going to let her go. Who founded Kylie Cosmetics?
13: Kylie Minogue.
10: No, it was Kylie Jenner. Gina.
11: Oh, I gave her a bum steer. I'm so sorry, Jess. We made that last week.
10: The old switcheroo. Okay, but this one is worth 42,000 points.
11: Okay.
10: Winner takes all. Who headlined the gay and lesbian Mardi Gras party in 2012? Gina Jeffries.
11: I was going to give it to Jess. Say it together.
13: Kylie Minogue.
10: It was indeed. You got some of our least worst bits keeping you company until we're back live from 6 o'clock. It's Gina and Maddie. Morning.

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1: Fat Bear Week has been happening since 2014. It started as Fat Bear Tuesday, and what it is, every year the brown bears of Katmai National Park in Alaska spend summer eating enormous amounts of salmon because they're getting ready for hibernation. The bears go into hibernation. And like, so just remember that the season's the other way around. So like, the summer, it's been our winter, their summer.
2: Yeah.
1: So they've been stocking up on the salmon. Then the National Park did this Fat Bear Tuesday where rangers were posting before and after photos showing how dramatically the bears have bulked up. People voted for their favourite, and the idea became so popular that eventually expanded into an entire tournament. And now it's become that massive that there was 1.7 million votes from more than 100 countries in last year's Fat Bear Week. So, look, the Fat Bear Week is essentially they're stocking up because they need that fat for survival while they hibernate. They don't eat or drink, the bears, during hibernation. They can lose a third of their body weight. So during the summer and the early autumn, they're essentially trying to build up their biggest possible energy reserve. And the Brooks River in the Alaska National Park there gives them an incredible opportunity because there are massive numbers of salmon that migrate through it. So how Fat Bear Week works, right? I love it so much, right? There are 16 bears / family groups in a single elimination tournament. So you think of it like our TV deathmatch. Two bears are matched up against one another, the public votes, and then the bear with the most votes advances through. Then the other bear gets knocked out. And eventually you get the final Fat Four on September 28, and then the championship on Fat Bear Tuesday, which will be September 29, US, you get the winner out of the two of them. And so you're not necessarily supposed to vote for whichever bear looks the biggest. You're judging which bear represents its fatness and success, so voters can consider how much weight they've gained, right? So they might have, like, the percentage might have gone up a little bit rather than just being a chunky boy, right? So maybe they're raising cubs as well, so they've had to share some of the food, injuries they've overcome, and how effectively they've prepared themselves for winter. This makes the mums particularly impressive because they've got to feed themselves, produce milk, protect their cubs, and somehow get super fat at the same time. Now, let me introduce you to some of the field. We've got the defending champion from last year, Chunk. Chunk is the reigning 2025 Fat Bear Week champ and one of the giants of Brooks River. Remarkably bulked up last year, despite, this is I think what got a Chunk across the line, suffering a broken jaw and an injured paw. Recovered and is back defending his title. Bucky's in there as well, a younger male. We've got Walker, a big adult male and long-time Brooks River regular. There's Gully. Look, Gully, I think Gully's my favourite. He's called Gully because he eats gulls.
2: Seagulls?
1: Yeah, well, they're just called gulls, I think. They're because it's like...
2: They're river gulls.
1: River gulls. And if they were over a bay, they'd be bagels. Thank you very much. I'm here all week. So salmon's not enough for Gully. He starts chowing down on the birds as well. Another one, Backpack. There's Marshmallows. There's Studious, Electra. Now, some of them don't have names. They're just numbered. They're all numbered, but some of them don't have names. There's 901. There's 132, who also has three cubs, one of the biggest and most experienced mums.

0: celebrated.
1: You know, we do it unintentionally anyway. And when it gets to this time of the year, I'm like, oh my God, I've got to get back to the gym. I am so fat.
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4: The M1 Pacific Motorway steady southbound to Sydney this morning. Clear over both the Moonee and Hawkesbury River bridges, except for fog. There's a bit of fog around this morning. That's the main thing to keep in mind. The Central Coast Highway steady through West Gosford and Carryong, and Wyong Road making good time through Berkeley Vale and Chinaway Bay towards Tuggera. This week in IGA, Smith's Crinkle Cut 150 to 170 grams or Double Crunch Chips 150 grams, half price, just 250. 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Partly cloudy today, 27 the top. I'm Tim Govers, that's the latest. Central Coast traffic on Star 104.5.
5: Good morning, Central Coast. 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You wake up with Gina and Maddie for breakfast now. 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
1: How's this sound for you? Qantas has announced plans for direct flights from Sydney to New York. This is the first time a direct flight from Sydney to New York from mid-2028. It's expected to take around 18 hours. Would you do a direct flight for 18 hours?
2: Are you going to shout me first class?
1: Well, no.
2: Business class?
1: This is part of their Project Sunrise, Qantas, because they've already got the one kicking off from Sydney to London.
2: Yeah, how long? That's about the same distance, isn't it?
1: That's even longer. That is 20 hours in the air.
2: That's
1: first
2: a long
1: class,
2: time.
1: Right? First class on that one.
2: Yeah, how much?
1: $40,000 return.
2: That's a car.
1: $40,000 return. So, no,
2: that's
1: I'm not shouting you.
2: Crazy.
1: I reckon I could probably do 18 hours to not have to transfer.
2: Well, that's the thing, but when you get off, isn't it good to walk, just to walk around? I hate sitting for that. Like, your knees hurt and your back hurts.
1: They say that this specially designed Airbus will feature a dedicated well-being zone where passengers can get up, stretch, follow guided exercise videos, grab snacks and drinks as well.
2: Oh, well, that'd be better. That'll just be the fart zone.
1: Oh.
2: Where people
1: There's
2: go.
1: There's something about planes.
2: There is, that makes you fart, right?
1: Like, I could go hours without needing to let Fluffy off the chain. As soon as I sit down in, well, it's never 1A, sit down in 14C,
2: it's
1: tummy starts going.
2: Yep, and you can't hear it for the plane noise.
1: Well, no, I'm wearing noise-cancelling headphones. I can't hear it, but Deirdre next to me certainly can.
2: I think I would rather that than have to do a stopover.
1: It's a long time, though. So they're saying that the ultra-long-haul direct flight fares could cost around 20% more than flights with a stopover. So that's what you're going to pay 20% more to not have to stop.
2: Yeah, I'm probably good. Just get there.
1: Get there. Just rip it off.
2: Have a glass of wine, watch a movie, have a sleep. It's easy.
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4: On the M1 Pacific Motorway, there's some fog over the Moonee Moonee Bridge, but otherwise traffic's making great time between Sydney and Newcastle. On Woi Woi Road and Brisbane Water Drive, we're seeing a build-up out of Woi Woi towards the Central Coast Highway. Clear through Lisarow on the Pacific Highway and trouble-free through Warnervale for Sparks Road. A message for drivers. When you're passing a bike rider and travelling 60 kilometres per hour or under, allow at least 1 metre of space. Let's look out for each other on our roads. But cloudy today, a top of 27. I'm Tim Govers. That's the latest. Central Coast traffic on Star 104.5.
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13: Partly cloudy today, a top of 27. Good morning, I'm Susie Thompson. An 11-year-old boy shot in Sydney's northwest on Monday has lost his fight for life in hospital. Police were called to a northwest unit and found the boy with a gunshot wound to his face and neck. Five other people in the unit were not injured. One of them, an 18-year-old man, has been charged with concealing an indictable offence. A one-year-old baby stabbed in the Blue Mountains on Sunday has died in hospital. The baby's mother will face a second murder charge at her next court appearance. She's already been charged with the alleged slaying of her five-year-old son. A three-year-old child remains in a critical condition. Embattled brain surgeon Dr. Charlie Teo has restored quality of life to a Swansea schoolgirl. Lillian Johns celebrated her seventh birthday last month, just weeks after undergoing surgery in China. Her mum, Taryn, says it's been a game changer.
14: She's back at school. She's got the all clear to go back to sport. Interestingly, a lot of the symptoms that she had are no longer. She doesn't complain of headaches or a sore head, or the sore tummy was a major, major one. And it was disrupting her life.
13: And plenty of pomp and pageantry at the White House, where Donald Trump welcomed Chinese President Xi Jinping for the first time in more than a decade. The US president praised his great friendship with the Chinese leader, but warns pressing issues will be discussed during the three-day summit. Updating sport, and the Dolphins and Roosters will battle it out in Brisbane tonight for a place in the NRL Grand Final. Dolphins coach Christian Wolf says their seven losses this season have helped shape their approach to the finals.
15: We put ourselves in those positions, but what the group's done really well is handle that adversity, handle those occasions, and come out the other end and give themselves this chance. So enjoy it, make the most of it.
13: Lions star Lachie Neale is free to play in tomorrow's AFL Grand Final against the Dockers after the AFL Appeals Board overturned his one-match ban for striking. And Australia has fallen to South Africa by 67 runs in the opening match of their one-day series.
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13: A moderate fire danger rating today, a marine wind warning for strong winds, partly cloudy and a top of 27. Partly cloudy tomorrow, a top of 31. Showers on Sunday, a much cooler 18 degrees. Right now, it's 16 degrees at Tuggerah on Star 104.5, the home of Gina and Maddie for breakfast.
16: Gina and Maddie.
1: Oh, look at that sunrise. What an absolute belter it is. G'day, Coasties. 6 o'clockers. How you doing? Welcome to Friday, the 25th of September. Big show lined up for you. We've got our 5K pop quiz. We're going to do our very best to give $5,000 to you today. What else? Oh, ARIA noms were out yesterday, and there's quite a few coasties who have got noms. We'll unpack a bit of that.
2: Someone's going to win a beautiful facial with Dr. Shauna today.
1: That's true.
2: Can draw that out of the hat.
1: You've still got a chance to get on air and win that today at some point as well. Another TV death. It's just so much. I've got a Fat Bear Week update.
2: Oh.
1: Like, I know everyone's like,
17: hanging to find out more about Fat Bear Week. And if you missed Fat Bear Week info yesterday on the show, I'll bring you back up to speed on it. But today is day two of Fat Bear Week. But let's get into this.
18: It's Gina's top three things you need to know today.
2: I've been counting down the days until I could announce today it's 9 to 5 day. So in America, you know how they say the month first and then the days in the month second? Like they'll go, it's September 25. So what it means is from here on, it's going to be Dolly Parton Day worldwide. Working 9 to 5. Yeah. What a way to make it. I'm going to tell you a lot more about it later, but I am so excited. With the passing of our beloved country music legend, it's official. This is Dolly Day, 9 to 5 day. Movie news, a newly announced remake of Romeo and Juliet has sparked a wave of online fan casting. Have you seen it on the line, Matty?
17: Yeah, I saw it floating around yesterday and I was like, oh, I don't know if it needs a remake.
2: Yeah.
17: Like Baz Luhrmann's Romeo and Juliet with Claire Danes and Leonardo DiCaprio is a masterpiece.
2: That was in 96, was it?
17: Something like that. So,
2: yeah, well, now it's
17: Aussie,
2: not
17: right.
2: Even,
17: yeah, yeah,
2: it's
17: yeah,
2: not
17: 96.
2: Even him. It's Robert Eggers doing it this time.
17: Yeah, so I know. Don't touch it. Leave it alone.
2: I think, except unless it's Zendaya and Tom Holland. They could pull it off, and that's what fans are saying online.
17: They're struggling for work at the moment, aren't they?
2: Yeah, yeah, they need a little leg up. I think that would be the thing that would make their career. But I would watch it if it was them. Isn't she beautiful? Oh, my goodness.
17: Zendaya's amazing, and so's he. He's, uber charming. But I don't know. If you want to watch a Romeo and Juliet, just go with that one. That's
2: You're right. I think you're right, Maddie Basing. Hey, local news. I've got some lovely local news for you. Spring has brought an adorable baby boom to the Australian Reptile Park in Somersby. Oh. There's lots of new joeys and chicks delighting all the visitors. New arrivals include 3 koala joeys, Sunny the wombat, Pixie the Palmer wallaby, a Tasmanian devil joey, 3 emu chicks and a few kangaroo joeys. So over the holidays, if you want to go up and see some little baby animals, head on up to the Australian Reptile Park. Isn't that lovely?
17: Did you know that this week that's just gone, this week is the most densely populated week of the year for birthdays?
2: Is it?
17: Yeah, this run of like the last sort of maybe something, I think it's the last sort of now and like 5 days either side or something like that is the most densely popular. And you know why they put it down to? You do a little bit of math and it's that week between Christmas and New Year's when you don't know what's going on. You don't know what day it is. You're just like, you know what? Well, we may as well just stay in bed.
2: Got nothing else to do.
17: Absolutely. So it looks like that's the same at the Reptile Park as well. Maybe that's when it shuts down for a bit of time and the animal's like, oh, finally, got rid of those tourists.
2: Got a bit of privacy. Just,
17: let's go. Hey, look, we have a big show, like I said. We'll get into more of that later, but I get the keys to the music library at this time every day. And I heard this song yesterday. It got fed to me in my Spotify algorithm as I was listening to a whole bunch of one-hit wonder bangers. And this song is, like, I think it's that good. And I think they knew it was that good that they started the song with the chorus. Like, they went, you know what? We don't even need to start with the verse. We're going to start with the chorus. So we'll kick off your Feel Good Friday here at Star 104.5 with 9 Days, Absolutely, which is a story of a girl.
19: This is the

0: It's 9 days. It's the band, absolutely. Then, in parentheses, Story of a Girl. Absolute banger here on Star 104.5. It's Jenna and Maddie with you. Around the corner, we'll get this on. I'm gonna pop some tags. Only got $20 in Macklemore my looking to do his own concert with Friends. That's making news today. Yeah, doing a bit of a Free Palestine gig. More news on that, I think, will follow in the next few days, but he's already announced he's going to be doing it, and I think there'll be quite a few famous friends joining him as well. Jenna Jeffries, we're going to talk about the ARIA noms coming up after 7 o'clock, but I guess we should probably just get straight into one of them.
1: Okay.
0: You want to tell us who's been nominated for an ARIA?
1: Well, I'm a bit excited about two. My son, Jackie, produced Max Jackson.
0: Don't bury the lead. Your son. There's two. Just go straight out with it.
1: Well,
0: your little boy, who's not a little boy anymore,
1: no.
0: Has been nominated, been recognised as in one of the highest honours in Australian music.
1: He is beside himself. So I got home yesterday and my husband wrote me a text saying, do you know your little boy just got nominated for a ARIA? And I went, no. Because I hadn't looked yet. So Max Jackson, who we love and adore, country music star,
0: friend of the show,
1: has been nominated for Country Album of the Year, Country Song of the Year. And Jackie produced a song on there, but he also did the, like, it's sort of surround sound. It's called Atmos Mixing on the album. And, yeah, so we are so proud, busting into. I had to send it to you yesterday as soon as I found out.
0: So good.
1: Maddie found out. Yeah, very, very proud. Very proud.
0: Special dinner tonight. What's the plan?
1: Shouldn't
0: gonna
1: we?
0: Keep paying for his phone for another year? Or?
1: You know that's happening. Yeah. Yeah. We definitely need to do something. He's pretty chuffed because, as you know, he's trying to work on a visa and all this stuff. When you're a musician or a producer, helps towards your visa to.
0: Right. So because he wants to go and do music in Nashville.
1: In Nashville, that's right. And do you remember last year at the Golden Guitars and the Wolf Brothers won? So he jumped up on stage too. Because he Atmos mixed that album as well and assisted on that as well. So he's got that photo and now he's got this ARIA nom. Very excited.
0: And so when you're filling out a visa application and you're like, okay, so is it a working visa?
1: It's one that he can go.
0: Residency.
1: Residency for 3 years. And you can go as an extraordinary alien. And to do that, you have to have, I know, isn't it weird that they say that? But you have to have
0: extraordinary things that make you an alien.
1: You have to have won some big awards or been in the music industry. Have like a Golden Guitar would be very helpful, or an ARIA nomination or an ARIA win would be very helpful towards that as well. So I'm busting with pride, Manny.
0: Okay, now you did, like, you were going to bury that, but then there's also, you've got former student of yours is also nominated for an Album of the Year.
1: He's got 5 noms. Boy Soda. And the story with him is he came to our house. We used to have to audition to get into our school and his little sister was auditioning and she was too nervous. He said, oh, man, I'll sing for you. So he sang for her and I went, whoa, wait. I said, you need to come up to our studio and meet my husband. And I took him straight up. He was in his high school uniform. I think he was in about year 10 or 11 at Gosford High. And we went up to the studio, did a tour. Rod decided to tuck him under his wing and taught him how to produce and actually gave him the keys to our recording studio and would let Bray, his real name's Bray Luafaliello, would let him go into our studio 24 hours a day if he wanted. And that's where he learnt the ropes, the studio. And he calls me his music mum.
0: Nice. You must be so proud. Be so proud today.
1: Busting. So, Boy Soda, I hope you win something massive. If ever there was a star in the making, it's that human. He's the nicest human you've ever met too. So,
0: another
1: very
0: coastie
1: excited.
0: That we've had on the show as well, Nina Jirachi from King Cumber, also another Gosford High alumni nominated for ARIA. Like, just the quality of music getting pumped out here on the coast is unbelievable. But, props to Jackie. That's who we're most excited about. This is Olivia Rodrigo, Stupid Song on Star 104.5. It's Jenna and Maddie with you. Morning.

0: Olivia Rodrigo's stupid song here on Star 104.5. Morning, Coasties. It's 6:15. I hope you're gearing up for a great weekend. The weather looks real good tomorrow. I'll have a look through the rest of the week next week and see how it's looking. Hey, shout out to our regular Paulie from Wombrel, who listens nice and early. He sent us his POV, which is his point of view, through to the Gina and Maddie Instagram. You can, I'd love a POV. If you're listening right now, and obviously you're not driving, send us your POV, your point of view. You go to the Gina and Maddie Instagram. Just go into the messages there. You can take a photo and show us exactly what you're looking at. Keep it decent. Right?
1: We like sunrises and stuff like that.
0: Yeah, don't give away that stuff that you could be charging for on OnlyFans, right? Know your worth, okay? So, yeah, whatever you look at, send it through, because he's sent a picture through of Wombie Beach and the sunrise down there. That looks, well, it was, 6:03 he sent that through. Looks amazing.
1: Beautiful.
0: So if you ever see a guy walking along the beach with his shirt off and a dog, that's one of our regulars, Paulie from Wombrel. Hey, coming up next on the show, we touched on it yesterday, but the internet broke. And I think it's going to break again. People logging on today, they're going to be logging on to see Pony Boy trying to eat as much fish as he possibly can. And what does that all mean? It's Fat Bear Week, and I'll tell you all about it next.
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3: Fog over the Moonee Moonee Creek Bridge, but otherwise the M1 Pacific Motorway is moving swiftly in both directions this morning. The Central Coast Highway holding up well through West Gosford and Carryong. Wyong Road carrying a bit of traffic through Chitaway Bay to Tuggerah, but certainly no delays. And through Hamlin Terrace and Warnervale, Sparks Road is playing the game. And Morissette, Dora Street at this stage, clear towards Wyee Road. Stuck in traffic? That's enough stuck for one day. With NRMA Roadside, 9 times out of 10, they get you back on the road. No need for a tow. Search NRMA Roadside. T's and C's apply. Partly cloudy, 27 the top. I'm Tim Govers. That's the latest. Central Coast traffic on Star 104.5.
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0: here on Star 104.5 for your Friday morning. Absolute belter of a morning out there, Coasties. I hope you are doing well. Hey, look, just around the corner, another TV death match going head-to-head. We'll get the results from yesterday's where we put Round the Twist up against Heartbreak High. Time for a bit of a Fat Bear Week update. Now, yesterday, schooled you, I guess, G, in what Fat Bear Week is. Fat Bear Week is something that's been happening in the Katmai National Park in Alaska since 2014. And it's basically a week before the bears go into hibernation. They're getting ready. They're getting ready for winter. And they are just, and they're part of the world, and they are stocking up on salmon. And they put cameras out near the river, the mouth of the river, where all these bears just start just going crazy and just getting fat, essentially. And so what the way it works is like a bracket system where they'll put two bears up against each other and we, the public, vote. Now, yesterday was day one. It broke the internet. Seriously, organisers had to upgrade their website.
1: Wow.
0: Last year, there was 1.7 million people who voted in Fat Bear Week from 100 countries around the world. Look, there ain't no mountain high enough for Fat Bear Week, and there's no website big enough either. So after getting all the votes counted, we got four families have progressed through to the next stage in the bear family. And now today, we've got eight new bears entering the Fat Bear Week competition. Pony Boy is going up against Bede. Now, Pony Boy is a young, playful party bear who loves hanging around with his mates. He's besties with Phelpsy, who we'll see probably in a couple of days. And there's a little bit of a bear romance developing between Pony Boy and 182 Junior Biggie. Now, these are all bears, mind you, okay? And Beatty comes from bear royalty. So these are the two bears going up against each other, Pony Boy and Beatty. Apparently, Beatty comes from bear royalty. She grew up in the famous extended family called the Beatty Bunch. and despite still being young, has confidently moved into the prime fishing spots normally dominated by the big bears. Now, I'm not sure if this is a Nepo bear or not because of the privilege that's been afforded to Beatty. But apparently, Beatty has eaten so much this year, she's already getting mistaken for a mum. She's that fat, right? So Beatty's doing well. Match two is we've got the 610 family up against Backpack. Now, Backpack got his name as a cub because he literally used to ride around on his mum's back. His mum was Holly, for those people playing at home. He suffered a serious leg injury when he was young, but his mum stayed beside him, protected him and helped him recover. And then, oh boy, okay, this is, if you think that one's going to get you, 610, who is up against Backpack in Fat Bear Week. Voting is open as well. Just search Fat Bear Week 2026. You'll be able to watch. There's live streamed cameras of the bears eating salmon.
1: Amazing. Like,
0: it is amazing. So Tiny, 610, suffered an injury as a cub. But she was also alone. She was abandoned. She was just a lone cub. Somehow, this little abandoned bear survived, healed herself, and kept returning year after year. Now she's a mum herself with two cubs of her own. So not only is she trying to get fat for herself, she's trying to feed her cubs as well. Match three, well, we got Chunky versus Bucky. Chunk is the defending Fat Bear Week champion. Chunk won last year.
1: Chunky.
0: Lot of pressure on Chunk to step up. He had years and years of near misses. Almost won year after year. Didn't quite get there. Broke a jaw. That was a setback for a while, but got the title last year. Up against Bucky, a.k.a. the Beriff. The Beriff of Cat National Park.
1: Like the sheriff with the Beriff,
0: Thanks for explaining that one.
1: Yeah.
0: Bucky developed his own bizarre fishing technique, basically sitting underneath the waterfall and just grabbing salmon. No other bear does this except for the Beriff. And then match four, we've got Walker up against Gully. Now, do you remember why Gully's called Gully from yesterday?
1: Because he eats the seagulls, but they're not seagulls, they're river gulls.
0: They're river gulls, and they're not. The what do you call the ones that fly over the bay?
1: Bagels.
0: Yeah, absolutely. So not only is Gully eating salmon, Gully is getting down on gulls as well.
1: Unsuspecting gulls.
0: Is up against Walker, whose nickname is Hot Walker. He's huge, loves striking a pose when he sees the cameras, and seemingly avoids serious fights. Doesn't like confrontation, does Hot Walker. So they're the two going up against, they're the bears going up against each other, the eight bears, and we'll get a bit of an update. I know everyone's hanging to find out who's going to win Fat Bear Week.
1: It's so wholesome, isn't it?
0: And, like, it is huge. If you want to kill 10 minutes of work, you're like, oh, my God, what am I going to do? Yeah. The boss is on me. It's Friday. I really just want to phone it in.
1: Yeah.
0: Check out Fat Bear Week 2026, the website. It's amazing. Look, just around the corner, we've got our own competition going. It's Brekkie Bangers. Voting is online right now at the Jenna and Maddie Instagram. Songs from 2004 is the theme.

0: is also going up against... What About Me? Shannon Knowles' What About Me. There is a clear winner at the moment, and it's Shannon Knowles' What About Me. Miles ahead. But you control the votes. The winning song gets played out of the 8:30 news. What songs are going to be, Coasties? You going to get this? So take a step back and see the little people. And let me young, but then what? Or is it going to be a bit of this? Or this? Get voting. Susie from the newsroom standing by. And coming up, we'll give you a shot at winning that facial from Dr. Shauna Watts.
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2: Traffic starting to fill up through Morisset on Dora Street towards the M1 now. There's a bit of traffic coming down the motorway link from Doyleson to the M1. The Central Coast Highway steady through West Gosford and Carryong. The M1 Pacific Motorway itself mostly okay. The main issue, fog over the Moonee Bridge. 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Partly cloudy, 27 the top. I'm Tim Govers. That's the latest. Central Coast traffic on Star 104.5.
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15: Partly cloudy today, a top of 27. Good morning, I'm Susie Thompson. Some devastating news from police overnight with an 11-year-old boy shot in the face and neck in Sydney's northwest on Monday, dying in hospital. While a second child who was injured in a stabbing in the Blue Mountains on Sunday has also died in hospital, a 3-year-old remains in a critical condition. Police are appealing for help to find a 30-year-old man missing from Woi Woi. Sergio De Los Santos was last seen at about 3:15 on Monday afternoon. Anyone with information on his whereabouts is urged to contact Gosford Police or Crime Stoppers. A 7-year-old Swansea schoolgirl is feeling better than she has in years after surgery in China with renowned brain surgeon Dr. Charlie Teo. The Aussie doctor is no longer able to do surgery here because of a 2023 ruling by the New South Wales Professional Standards Committee. But when Taryn and Cameron Johns had their Zoom consultation with Dr. Teo, they quickly realised their intuition had been right and the symptoms their daughter Lillian had been having for more than 5 years were not the result of a cyst.
16: He actually showed us the scans and explained where everything was in the brain, pointed out the area that was in question, and he just said that from the imaging that he was looking at, he believed that it was a brain tumour, so it was called a pineocytoma and not just a cyst.
15: It's 7 weeks today since Lillian underwent surgery and her mum says most of her symptoms have disappeared. Making news overseas, dozens of delegates have walked out as Israeli Prime Minister Benjamin Netanyahu addressed the UN General Assembly. During the speech, he defended the war with Iran and claimed that accusing Israel of genocide is the greatest lie of the century. Earlier, the Palestinian president addressed the assembly by video, having again been refused a visa by the US government, calling on the international community to act to protect the Palestinian people. Updating sport and a chance for Coasties to get out and meet the Mariners women tomorrow when they clash with the Central Coast Select side at Lisarow. The girls will face off at Plouin Park before fans have a chance for selfies and signatures and to show what the Mariners mean to them after a year of confusion and uncertainty for the club.
17: Obviously we had a bit of a rough off-season, so thankful that the club's still a thing and we're back in and showing positive signs. We've got a good group together and a good group of staff, so looking forward to seeing how we go.
15: Defender Taryn King says kickoffs at 3 p.m. tomorrow. And the NRL preliminary finals get underway tonight. The Dolphins up against the Roosters at Suncorp Stadium. While the AFL Grand Final parade is happening in Melbourne today, Brisbane's Lachie Neal getting an 11th hour reprieve from the AFL Appeals Board. Free to play in tomorrow's big dance against Fremantle.
14: Central Coast weather.
15: A moderate fire danger rating today. A marine wind warning for strong winds. Partly cloudy and a top of 27. Partly cloudy tomorrow, a top of 31. Showers Sunday, a cooler 18. Right now it's 16 degrees at Tuggerawong on Star 104.5, the home of Gina and Maddie for breakfast.
0: Gina and Maddie. Morning, Coasties. Thank you very much, Susie Thompson, in the newsroom. She'll be back at the top of the hour with the news you need to know. Coming up, we've got our 5K pop quiz. That's just after 8 o'clock. And you know how it's a work-from-home day for everyone in the office here.
6: Yes, there's no one here other than us.
0: No. Just us and the cockroaches in the kitchen.
15: Home of Gina and Maddie for breakfast. Gina and
0: Maddie. Morning, Coasties. Thank you very much, Susie Thompson, in the newsroom. She'll be back at the top of the hour with the news you need to know. Coming up, we've got our 5K pop quiz.

0: got at the moment, because Ziggs had a game of the spring soccer that he plays last night, and we came home. It was just him and I that went down, and then I came home and Bella had left the outside light on for us. Oh my God. It was like if Hitchcock had like done a movie called Moths, it would have been like put it in front of my house.
1: Same in our house.
0: They are mental.
1: What's
0: at
1: going
0: the moment.
1: On?
0: It must be this season or the change of temperature or something. But I was standing there, he's taking his footy boots off, and I'm like, I can't open the door to go in yet because like all the moths will fly in. So there's like flapping around my face. And I'm like, Ziggy, hurry up. And then so he stops because I've said hurry up. And he's like, what? I'm like, look at the moths. We're getting attacked. Yeah. We need to get inside. It is wild.
1: And he's
0: at
1: the down
0: moment.
1: A bit lower than you. So they weren't in his face. Your face is up near the light.
0: Near the light. Yeah. I could see the light. I was seeing the light at that moment because of the moths. I don't know why we got onto moths. But anyway.
1: Well, they're at our house too. So.
0: Yeah. Well, I'm glad I'm not alone.
1: No.
0: But. What I'd like to do... Oh, that's because I'm talking about the workplace being empty.
1: Yes.
0: So I'm just going to consistently give out today because the boss isn't here. Sorry.
1: Yeah.
0: But this is how my brain works sometimes, guys.
1: It's Friday.
0: Undiagnosed. Okay. I'm going to give away the answer to question 10 for our 5K pop quiz multiple times throughout the show today and try and like get you $5,000. So the answer to question 10 in our 5K pop quiz, it's just after 8 o'clock, is Brisbane Lions or Fremantle Dockers, right? Brisbane Lions, Fremantle Doctor.
1: There is a Fremantle Doctor. That's the wind that comes
0: it's
1: in the afternoon.
0: It's the cool breeze that comes in the afternoon, but that's not the answer. It's Fremantle Dockers or Brisbane. How about I just play a song? This is Josh Fuaz, Like a Prayer on Somewhere 4.5. We'll come back. We'll talk TV Deathmatch and no more moth talk. We're done.
1: Yeah.
0: Stupid moths. 6:42. It's Jenna and Maddie. Morning.

0: 6:45. See how the roads are holding up in a sec. Also, getting some old school Britters. From the movie with Melissa Joan Hart and Adrian Grenier from Entourage from memory, called Crazy From You. Just pulling that one out of nowhere. I don't know. I don't want to be fact checked on that.
1: No.
0: But I'm pretty sure that song is from that. And Melissa Joan Hart, who was Sabrina the Teenage Witch, was also in the film clip to that song, I think, as well.
1: She anyway. Tell me things, I don't know.
0: Just go with it. Why not? Yeah. Hey, time for another TV deathmatch, Gina Jeffries.
1: Sure is.
0: But before we get into it, we needed the results from yesterday where we put two of the ABC.

0: these heavyweights from the early 90s up against each other. It was Round the Twist
1: and
0: up against
1: Heartbreak High,
0: the OG. Interim producer, Jess?
2: Yeah, it was a landslide. It was an absolute landslide. Yep. Round the Twist, 72%. Heartbreak High, 28.
0: Oh. Have you ever felt like this? I saw that one coming. I actually saw one coming. Yeah. I think today is going to be very different because fans of these two TV shows are very, very passionate.
1: Yeah.
0: Australian dramas. Back in the day when we used to make good ones on the telly and they used to feature and it was appointment viewing up against each other today. Packed to the Rafters versus McLeod's Daughters. Oh. It's like choosing your favourite child. But I do have a favourite child in this fight and I think you do too, Jenna Jeffries.
1: Absolutely, I do. I just love Rebecca Gibney so much. Packed to the Rafters. I remember when it was finished being devastated that... And then you get over it. But I was devastated when it ended. I thought it was such a great Australian show.
0: That was it. And that final scene was like them driving away in the combi van to like travel around Australia and everyone else was going off in their different directions off to New York. But was it when Melissa died? Oh. Was it Melissa when she was texting on the phone and she was racing to meet Ben? And I haven't quite recovered from that, to be totally honest. But I've never watched an episode of McLeod's Daughters. Never watched one episode of it.
1: I did. And wouldn't you think I would love that because I'm a country girl? And I did love it. I did enjoy it and it had great music, but Packed to the Rafters really got to me.
0: I don't know. Maybe it was a time thing, a day thing, but I just never. I got a friend at the moment who is just had their wisdom teeth out and had never watched McLeod's Daughters and at the moment is binging it.
1: Great.
0: So it started going back and watching. But this is not our fight. This is your fight, Coastie. So on 4365, where are you sitting on this TV death match? What's going in the bin? What's winning? Pack to the Rafters, McLeod's Daughters. We've got a poll up on our Instagram, at Gina Ramatti. Time to get another TV show through to the preliminary finals of our TV Deathmatch. Deathmatch. 6:48. Let's see how the roads are holding up.
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4: Traffic starting to fill up through Morisset on Dora Street towards the M1 now. There's a bit of traffic coming down the motorway link from Doyleson to the M1. The Central Coast Highway steady through West Gosford and Carryong. The M1 Pacific Motorway itself mostly okay. The main issue, fog over the Moonamini Bridge. 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Partly cloudy, 27 the top. I'm Tim Govers. That's the latest. Central Coast traffic on Star 104.5.
5: Good morning, Central Coast. It is Adam here. You wake up with Gina and Maddie for breakfast now. Then from 9, your Feel Good Friday tunes kick off with Nicki Minaj and Super Bass.

0: and the theme song from one of the biggest shows of all time. Get the claps ready. It's Remembrance. I'll Be There For You.
1: I'll be there for you.
0: That and plenty more bangers to get you ready for the weekend. 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
4: 16 degrees right now in Hamlin Terrace, where we find Kira. Morning, Kira. Are you there, Kira?
16: Hello, yes.
4: Hi, hello, mate. How are you today?
16: I'm fantastic today.
5: Oh.
16: So good.
5: Oh, we're so glad. Who should vote go for, Kira?
16: My vote's going to McLeod's Daughters. I've watched it originally, and then I've probably rewatched it about 3 times from beginning to end. It's like awesome. And I'm so glad if they're going to reboot it.
4: Yeah, I have heard. I have heard that the reboot it could be on the way. Well, there you go. It's McLeod's Daughters up against Pack to the Rafters in our TV death match this morning. Kira, just for getting on air, you're in the draw to win a facial from Dr. Shauna Watts at the moment on our poll online. Pack to the Rafters, 67%. McLeod's Daughters, 33%. Head to the Gina and Maddie Instagram to vote.

0: it is. Star 104.5. Happy Friday. It's Jenna and Maddie with you. G, are you going to be watching the Kylie Minogue concert tomorrow?
1: I really want to. I saw on the news last night, it should be around 1 o'clock, and they showed some of her rehearsals, and it looks amazing. They presented her with, if you didn't see it,
0: I missed it. I was at Ziggy Soccer.
1: Well, they gave her a football with disco ball stuff all over it, which was super cool, and she was saying she's going to do some nostalgic stuff like this, maybe. They're not saying. It's a tightly held secret, but she said there'll be a few surprises as well. So you and I are speculating. Maybe she'll ask someone to get another famous Aussie to get up with her.
0: I was like, no, wouldn't it be hilarious if Jason Donovan pops up and they start doing it especially for you? I don't know. So, well, how long is it? Is it 15 minutes or something like
1: last
0: that?
1: Last night on the news, they said a 20-minute set. So
0: 20-minute set.
1: Yeah.
0: So you got to do some mashups. You won't do the full songs.
1: Yeah, there'll be Locomotion there for sure. Can't Get You Out of My Head for sure.
0: Well, I don't know if Locomotion's a lock.
1: I reckon she'll do a little bit. I think she's the kind of person that knows people want nostalgia. She's not going to go, nope, so, not
0: no,
1: doing
0: no,
1: that.
0: No, no, I'm not doing Dance Monkey. imagine she does Dance Monkey. Oh, wouldn't that be hilarious?
1: It would be funny.
0: Sorry, I'm cracking myself up. What time's the AFL? Because aren't you at a birthday party? How are you? Are you going to be? Yeah. Are you going to be on your phone watching the Kylie concert?
1: I think I'm going to have, because birthday party's at 3. The AFL starts at 1. So what time AFL do you think Kylie will be on first? Final. Won't she? Will she be on first
0: Kylie
1: or at halftime?
0: Time. No, it's a pre-show. What time's the AFL grand final? And what time is Kylie Minogue performing? About 1:30. So the AFL grand final between Brisbane and Fremantle. You'll need that for the 5K pop quiz. That's the answer to question number 10.
1: Nudge, wink, wink, say no more.
0: Australian pop royalty Kylie Minogue will perform a 20-minute set before the match from about 1:30.
1: Okay, I may not have to take my phone to the party and be looking at my phone.
0: So you're close enough. So 1:30, 3 o'clock's the birthday.
1: Yeah.
0: 1:30 is the performance.
1: Yeah, I'll be ready.
0: You'll be ready?
1: I'll have to be ready and sitting down in front of the TV to watch Kylie.
0: Yeah, you don't want to be doing your makeup while watching Kylie.
1: No, I don't. Yeah. I think we've worked that out. Rod can have it on his phone and I blame him. I was like, he's watching the football.
0: Oh, look at him watching the footy. Rod's just going, I'm spinning around. What are you watching, Rod? Nothing footy.
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3: On the M1 Pacific Motorway at the Moonee Moonee Bridge, there's a whole lot of fog. That's the main thing impacting the M1 this morning. The Central Coast Highway is holding up okay through West Gosford and Carryong. A little bit coming through Tuggerah for Wyong Road, but certainly no serious delays. And at Tookley Main Road, playing the game beautifully. 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Partly cloudy, 27 the top. I'm Tim Govers. That's the latest Central Coast traffic on Star 104.5.
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23: Partly cloudy today, a top of 27. Good morning, I'm Susie Thompson. An investigation is underway after a police officer was killed in a crash in Sydney's inner suburbs. A marked police car was under lights and sirens when it crashed into a tree at Redfern at around 1:30 this morning. The female passenger, a police constable, died instantly. The male constable who was driving has been taken to hospital in a stable condition. An 11-year-old boy shot in the face and neck in Sydney's northwest has died in hospital. One man's been charged with concealing a serious indictable offence following the shooting at Norwest on Monday, while a second child injured in a stabbing in the Blue Mountains on Sunday has also succumbed to their injuries. The one-year-old is the second child to die in that incident, in which their mother is accused of stabbing her three children. The third child, a three-year-old, remains in a critical condition in hospital. Police are keen to hear from anyone with any information on a man missing from Woi Woi. 30-year-old Sergio De Los Santos hasn't been seen since Monday. He's described as Asian in appearance, about 170 centimetres tall, with a solid build and long black hair. He was last seen wearing a black jumper and black jeans, and he's known to frequent the Woi Woi and Wyong areas. There's a photo of him on the New South Wales Police Force Facebook page, and anyone with any information on the whereabouts of 30-year-old Sergio De Los Santos is urged to contact Gosford Police or Crime Stoppers. And Central Coast Council is upgrading the playing surface at Terry Oval in Springfield. Councillor Jared Wright says drainage and irrigation works will make for better conditions in every season.
24: It's fantastic news for our local community, particularly our local sporting groups. This is a site that is well used by both cricket and soccer all year round. I know that local residents are so excited to see it complete.
23: The upgrade is due to open mid-next month. Updating sport, and Lions star Lachie Neal is free to play in tomorrow's AFL Grand Final after a stunning decision by the Appeals Board. It determined the AFL Tribunal should have used the exemplary and compelling circumstances exception to reduce Neal's one-game ban for a striking charge. He's been cleared to play against Fremantle tomorrow, instead being issued a $10,000 fine. And the NRL preliminary finals get underway tonight. The Dolphins host the Roosters at Suncorp Stadium for the first spot in the grand final.
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23: A moderate fire danger rating today. A marine wind warning for strong winds. Partly cloudy, a top of 27. Partly cloudy tomorrow, a top of 31. Right now it's 16 degrees at Tumbiumbi on Star 104.5, the home of Gina and Maddie for breakfast.
0: Gina and Maddie.
1: Few warm days on the way. Thank you, Suze, in the newsroom. On the way for us in the show. Hey, if you're a Gleek, if you're a fan of the show Glee, there's some big news coming your way. Also, the best beaches in New South Wales have been named, and no surprises, Central Coast features heavily on the top 10 list. And also, if you're looking for something to do this weekend, seeing the weather's going to be so good, we've got Nikki from Coasties Mag popping into the studio to let us know what is going on. But right now, we need you to call us on 4365 1045 if you would like to win an incredible prize. This is your last chance today to get on air, to go in the draw, to win what, Jenna Jeffries?
2: Dr. Shauna Watts facial, and it's valued at nearly $500. It is the most wonderful facial you are ever going to have in your life. You're going to feel like a princess.
1: Now, and I made the mistake of saying it's going to really open your pores up. And it's the opposite is the good thing, isn't it?
2: Well, like, yes.
1: You want to close the pores. You want to open the pores.
2: You'll look flawless when you walk
1: says
2: out
1: says a guy
2: it.
1: That uses a cake of soap to wash his face and it does my missus head in. She's like, look how much money I spend on skincare.
2: It's not
1: and you
2: fair.
1: Use Imperial leather and you anyway. So would you like to win that? Well, you just need to give us a buzz. We need two people. We're going to play our game Have You Been Paying Attention? Jean and I will do all the heavy lifting. You just need to choose who you'd like to play for you, and we'll do that straight after this. Teddy Swims, Mr. Know-It-All, 4365 1045. Get on air and win that awesome facial from Dr. Shauna Watts. Morning.

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0: Every time. You'll know something's wrong if ever I back announce and the time is 7-Eleven and I say, well, I don't say, go get yourself a slushie. God, how good are slushies?
2: Oh, so good.
0: This weekend, slushy weather too.
2: It really is.
0: Seriously, go get yourself a slushie. All right, let's do this.
3: It's Gina and Maddie's. Have yous been paying attention?
0: Well, two things. We still haven't been sued by Working Dog for using that music or the title, which is fantastic. And the other thing is, I don't think either of us been paying attention this week.
2: Not even a little bit. We'll see how we go.
0: Is where usually producer Pabs will put us through the test to see if Gina and I have been paying attention. He asks us questions about stuff that we've said on the show or stuff that we've reported on or things that have happened during the week, and we have to answer them, basically. And we put 60 seconds on the clock and we go back and forward. If the person gets it wrong, the other person answers the question. And then if the time runs out, the person answering the question at the time wins. It's a lot easier than that. That sounded a lot more complicated than what it actually is. I realise that. And for starters, Pabs isn't even here. He's off gallivanting at an off-campus, like, fan zone at the moment. He's dressed up as his favourite character, Wellesley, and he's just there on the Gold Coast living his best life. So interim producer Jess will be doing that. And joining us on the line at the moment is Robin from Doyleson. G'day, Robin.
4: Hey, Robin.
2: She sounds like she's underwater.
0: Okay.
2: Let's go to the other line. We've got Ange from Empire Bay. Hello, Ange.
5: Hello.
2: Hi. What are you up to this morning, Ange?
5: I am driving with my two children down to Victoria.
2: Oh, my goodness.
5: Yes.
2: For the school holidays?
5: Yes.
0: Wow. Holy moly. You got family down there, mate?
5: I do. My mum's living down there, so I'm driving down to see her in a little town called Kyabram.
0: Oh, beautiful. Yeah. Represent. Have they got a good bakery in Kyabram?
5: The Kai Bakery? Yes, they do.
0: Oh, gosh, I love regional bakeries.
2: You just instinctively knew because you were a baker and you can suss it out even from here.
0: And I reckon they've got the world's best vanilla slice.
2: Wouldn't you love one right now, Maddie Baisley?
0: Absolutely. Let's see. Is Robin from Doylo there or have we got her back? Hello, Robin. Nah, we're having some issues with Robin's phone, but that's okay.
2: She's just got to decide who do you want to play. Do you want me to play on your behalf, Angel? Would you like Maddie Baisley playing on your behalf?
5: I love you both, but I'd love you, Gina. Love you that little bit more.
0: Okay. Well, I take it back.
2: Thanks,
0: I take
2: Ange.
0: Back what I said about Kai. I bet they've got the worst vanilla slice in the country.
2: And that means, Robin, you're going to get Maddie Baisley to play on your behalf.
0: She has no say in it whatsoever because her phone isn't working. Okay, our time will end at the start at the end. Oh, my gosh, this has been the worst segment I reckon we've ever done on this.
2: And we usually blame Pabs for this and he's not here.
0: I think it is his fault because he's not here. Also, how good is it the radio awards don't exist anymore? I was sad that they don't exist anymore, but thank God they're not around anymore. Okay, so our time will start at the end of the first question. Producer Jess, I think Gina should start first. Fire away. Let's go.
2: Okay. All right.
6: Who sponsored Gina's pickleball team?
2: Leap Motor, Central Coast.
6: On it. Which song did we get a preview of on Wednesday?
2: Taylor Swift, Patient Zero.
6: Correct. What did Gina say the perfect age gap is for a couple?
2: 0 to 3 years.
6: Yes. Which two theme parks is producer Pabs heading to on his holiday?
2: He's going to Movie World and Dream World.
6: Yes. What animal theme week did we celebrate on the show yesterday and today?
2: Animal theme week?
6: Yeah.
2: I don't know!
0: Fat Bear Week.
2: Oh, yeah.
6: All right. Which record did country artist Ella Langley break this week?
0: Longest running number one on the Billboard Hottest 100.
6: Yes. What did we find that some people swallow weirdly by having water first?
0: Tablets.
6: Correct. What kind of vending machine did Maddie discover exist this week?
0: Oh, a meat vending machine.
6: Correct. And lucky last, what was the air fryer kid cooking at school and selling?
0: Dino Nuggets.
2: Yes.
0: Well, Robin, I'm not sure if you know you've won two entries in the draw to get a facial from Dr. Shauna Watts, but you have, and you know what? We'll give an entry.
2: And Ange.
0: To Ange on her way to Kai at the moment as well. Look, I think the only thing we can do is just to get into some music after that. This is Christina Aguilera, Genie in a Bottle. Star 104.5, things will improve. I promise it. Well, actually, I can't promise that. No. It's a Friday. Just phoning it in, guys.

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1: Christina Aguilera's Journey in a Bottle here on Star 104.5. You're right, Jay? 719.
2: I wish people could see what I have to see.
1: All right.
2: It's quite distracting.
1: We should put it behind a paywall.
2: Oh, do you think? You have to pay me.
1: Like a Patreon. Isn't that what they call it in the podcast world? If we set up a radio Patreon.
2: Yeah.
1: We could just make a little bit of coin off the top.
2: So people can see your crazy dancing.
1: Crazy? That one. Sensual. Thank you.
2: The eye contact that kills me. I have to look away.
1: These hips are loose, baby. Snake hips.
2: Snake hips.
1: And it's always Christina Aguilera songs. Like that song, like to get the body, you can really body roll.
2: Some stuff you just can't unsee, kids.
1: You're welcome. Look, we have got our 5K pop quiz coming up. The answer to question number 10 is the Fremantle Dockers and Brisbane Lions, or I think it's one or the other.
2: Okay.
1: So if you lock that away, we'll do that after 8 o'clock. Give you $5,000 if you can answer all 10 questions right. But coming up next, we'll do a little bit of what's trending. We've got some pretty big news to do with some of the beaches here on the coast, as well as that if you're a Glee fan, oh boy, get ready to geek out.
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4: Fog over the M1 Pacific Motorway at the Moonee Moonee Creek Bridge this morning, but otherwise the M1 is moving well both ways. At Blackwall, there's some ongoing roadworks for upgrades at the intersection of Blackwall Road at McMaster's Road. Plenty of traffic on Wyong Road through Tumbiumbi past Tumbi Road, and starting to see a build-up now on the Pacific Highway at Lizaro past the Ridgeway. 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Partly cloudy, 27 the top. I'm Tim Govis, that's the latest. Central Coast traffic on Star 104.5.
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0: Stars, I just might here on Star 104.5. Jenna Maddie with you. How you going? We'll get to the news with Suze in just a sec and Nikki from Coasties Mag coming in. But let's have a bit of a look at what is trending.
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2: What's trending?
0: What's going on? Well, Glee is trending because apparently Glee could be making a bit of a comeback. Now, Ryan Murphy, the creator of Glee, has confirmed he's finished writing a script for a Glee reboot alongside the original co-creators Brad Falchuk and Ian Brennan. Now, he said he's already spoken to about 10 members of the original cast and they were apparently very enthusiastic about the idea. No one's actually read the script yet. And importantly, the reboot hasn't been picked up by a streaming service or network, so it's still early days. But some big names are keen. Leah Michelle, who played Rachel Barry in it, said she's keen, as well as Jane Lynch said she'd be first in line to play Sue Sylvester again.
3: Oh, so, I love it.
0: I think if it is going to come back, it does need those two to be in it for it to work. What else is trending? Well, New South Wales Cleanest Beaches is trending because the latest State of the Beaches report is out and New South Wales swimming spots are looking pretty good. 79% of monitored sites rated good or very good for water quality, which would be good for this weekend because it's going to be a stinker. Ocean beaches were the standout with 97% rated good or very good. Also jumped from 87 to 97% this year, so that's good. Helped largely by dry weather and less polluted stormwater runoff. 8 beaches tied for the best water quality ranking in New South Wales. Couple in the Illawarra. Only one in Sydney, Avalon Beach, but 3 here on the coast. You've got Fraser Beach, Foresters Beach and Birdie Beach all in tying for the best beach in New South Wales. How good is that?
3: Very good.
0: Coogee Beach down in Sydney.
3: Didn't do so well.
0: Oh, Poogee Beach. That's what they're calling it. They're going to have the next High Rocks down there. Does anyone remember? I reckon it could almost be 20 years ago when it was almost like a national story when someone went to the Coogee Bay Hotel down there in Sydney and there was poo in the ice cream.
3: What?
0: I think it was a disgruntled employee. I think that's what it got back to.
3: Ice cream?
0: No, it was vanilla. It was vanilla. And then it was like,
3: oh.
0: Yeah. And then it was like the Coogee Cornetto and all that kind of.
3: Oh my God.
0: Anyway, it was the Poogee Bay Hotel for ages as well. Anyway, if that is news to you, it's 100% true story and Google it because it was a massive, massive story. And also, quickly, what's trending is the 2026 ARIA nominations are out. Now, big noms for Tame Impala's Kevin Parker, Genesis Owusu leading the way with 8 nominations, Eka Vandal with 7, plenty of other big Aussie names in there as well, Troye Sivan, G Flip, as well as Baker Boy, Kylie Minogue is up for best pop release, and Juna Jeffries.
3: Mm-hmm.
0: Do you want to do the honours?
3: Our son Jackie produced some of Max Jackson's album and she's up for Best Country Album. He also did the Atmos mix on that album. So it's his first ARIA nomination as a producer. So he is very, very excited. And look, I think her biggest contender in that department would be Keith Urban, who's been nominated for Flowstat, but that's not a country album. So,
0: Keith, been there, done that, straightened your hair, move on, someone else's turn.
3: I reckon it should be Maxi Moo, I'm hoping. Fingers crossed!
0: And what about one of your alumni? What about you?
3: He calls me his music mum. Boy Soda, Central Coast boy. Oh my goodness, he is killing it. He's in New York right now and he's up for Album of the Year. Look, he's up against Tame Impala. I think that's the only one that could potentially beat him, but he is hot right now. Boy Soda is one of those beautiful humans. When you meet him, you're like, you're going to be a star because he's just shines pure light. Super talented, very proud to be his music mum, and he's got 5 noms. Central Coast is doing well.
0: Yeah, and learned his craft. I know you've been very humble about it, but learned his craft with Rod and in Rod's studio.
3: Honestly,
0: here on the coast.
3: Yeah, so I was telling you earlier that he came with his little sister to audition for my school. He was still in his school uniform. He went to Gosford High and she was too shy. Marnie, hello if you're listening. And he said, look, I'll sing. Look, it's easy. And he sang for me. And I said, you need to come up and meet my husband. And Rod tucked him under his wing, taught him how to produce every Tuesday night for a year or two, and then literally gave him the keys to our studio. And I think Boy Soda has probably spent many a night asleep on the lounge in our recording studio where he was after hours honing his craft. And we're so, so proud that he came through Music Cellar Studios right here on the coast and the G-Jam fam.
0: Love Boy that Soda. As well. Another coastie as well, Nina Girachi. Who was at Coachella?
3: Yeah.
0: Kicking goals.
3: Woo!
0: What a breeding ground for musicians.
3: Something
0: here on
3: in the
0: coast.
3: Water.
0: Big congratulations to your little boy, who's no longer a little boy, though, Jackie.
3: Thank you. I do call him my little boy. He's 23 and he's 6 foot and he towers over me.
0: That's yeah. What's trending. We'll get to the real news with Susan.
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4: Fog over the M1 Pacific Motorway at the Moonee Moonee Creek Bridge this morning, but otherwise the M1 is moving well both ways. At Blackwall, there's some ongoing roadworks for upgrades at the intersection of Blackwall Road at McMaster's Road. Plenty of traffic on Wyong Road through Tumbiumbi past Tumbi Road and starting to see a build-up now on the Pacific Highway at Lizaro past the Ridgeway. 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Partly cloudy, 27 the top. I'm Tim Govis, that's the latest. Central Coast traffic on Star 104.5.
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16: Partly cloudy today, a top of 27. Hi, I'm Susie Thompson. Devastating news from police overnight with confirmation a baby has died in hospital after Sunday's stabbing in the Blue Mountains. The one-year-old is the second child to die after their mother allegedly stabbed them in Valley Heights. Their three-year-old sibling remains in a critical condition. Meantime, the 11-year-old boy who was shot in the face and neck at Norwest on Monday has also lost his fight for life in hospital. While police are investigating the death of one of their own after a crash under lights and sirens at Redfern, the female constable was a passenger in the vehicle being driven by a male constable when it struck a tree at around 1:30 this morning. A Swansea family is urging people to trust their gut when it comes to the health of their kids. Lillian Johns was just one when she started having symptoms, and her parents were told year after year it was a pineal cyst in the brain that just needed to be monitored. Her mum, Taryn, says after around 5 years of being told to wait and see, they had a consult with renowned brain surgeon Dr. Charlie Teo, who diagnosed a brain tumour. The family then got busy fundraising here on the Central Coast and in Lake Macquarie to travel to China to undergo the $80,000 surgery.
17: When he wheeled her out of the surgery, he actually said it was exactly what he thought it was. It was a pineocytoma and, 100% gone. And he was very, very happy with the surgery.
16: And Gosford.

0: $1,000.
1: Updating sport, and the Dolphins and Roosters will battle it out in Brisbane tonight for a place in the NRL Grand Final. Lions star Lachie Neale's free to play in tomorrow's AFL Grand Final against the Dockers after the AFL Appeals Board overturned his one-match ban for striking. And South Africa has drawn first blood against Australia in their one-day cricket series, winning by 67 runs in Durban.
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2: Central Coast weather.
1: A moderate fire danger rating today. A marine wind warning for strong winds. Partly cloudy and a top of 27. Partly cloudy and 31 tomorrow. Showers on Sunday, a cooler top of 18. Right now it's 16 degrees at Yumina Beach on Star 104.5, the home of Gina and Maddie for breakfast.
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4: Thank you very much, Sue's in the newsroom just around the corner. Whack on some Alex Warren.

probably still having fever dreams from her encounter with the Springbok team down in Terrigal last week. Nikki from Coasties Mag letting us know everything that is happening across the coast this weekend. But back into the tunes right now. Lady Gaga's Bad Romance. Morning.

0: away. We're running on time from our 5K pop quiz. Pretty keen on giving it away, to be totally
1: Wouldn't
0: honest.
1: Wouldn't it be nice to give it away today?
0: Yeah. So the answer to question number 10 in the 5K pop quiz is Brisbane Lions, Fremantle Dockers. Yeah. Brisbane Lions, Fremantle Dockers. That's the answer to question number 10. Okay, let's get into
2: Central Coast Weekender, brought to you by Coasties Magazine.

0: Let's go.
1: From Coasties Mag, it's Nikki. Morning, Nikki.
2: Hello, good morning.
3: Good morning, Nikki. Fresh out of Terrigal Ocean.
2: Yeah, absolutely.
3: What a lovely day to be down there.
2: Yeah, it's a buzz. Terrigal's always a buzz out of a morning.
3: Yeah, lovely.
1: I've heard the Springboks have had to go to Perth to get away from you.
2: I don't think I was the worst. There's a teacher at my son's school and she's South African. I saw her yesterday morning. I was like, oh, I saw you got some pictures of the Springboks. She goes, I got one with every single one of them.
3: Oh, how annoying for them.
1: I was speaking to Christine from Lemmy's yesterday too and she absolutely lost her mind over them as well.
2: Oh my gosh, she was hilarious. Yeah. I was laughing so hard at her. I didn't do much better though. So
1: hopefully, all of you ladies have thrown them off their game for the match against the Wallabies Sunday.
2: My husband was telling me some funny stats about, you know, Perth, the Springboks, Wallabies, four apiece.
1: Yeah,
2: four apiece and a draw.
1: Everything's very even.
2: Yeah, very even. I was like, you think you've got a chance?
1: Yeah, okay, all right. Let's talk about something that we can agree on, how good the coast is.
2: Yeah,
1: okay,
2: exactly.
1: So what are we doing this weekend?
2: All right, so kicking off tonight in Gosford is Lasso Cosmic Cabaret, which came last year and absolutely wowed audiences.
1: That's the sexy cabaret, isn't it?
2: It's a bit risque. So singing, dancing, fire, risque comedy. It's an adults-only night out. It's set in a cosmic cabaret saloon with some seriously skilled performers who throw themselves all over the place with out-of-this-world stunts. So that's happening down at Gosford Waterfront. It's running for a limited time, so until Sunday the 10th of October. So get tickets and get down there.
3: It's in the big top.
2: Yeah.
3: Yeah.
2: Yeah, yeah, down on the waterfront. Yeah. So make sure that you check that out. Also happening in Gosford tonight is the opening and the awards presentation of the Gosford Art Prize. So that's happening at the gallery from 6 p.m. So anyone can go. It's a ticketed event. But it's also the opening of the exhibition, which will run until about the 22nd of October. So that should be pretty fun. And then happening all weekend is the Central Coast Vintage and Collectibles Fair, which is happening at East Gosford, I believe.
3: Oh, that'd be nice.
2: Yeah, there's always some fun little finds at that. Tomorrow on Saturday, we've got the Caves Food and Wine Fest, which is from 11 a.m. to 5 p.m. So there'll be live music, a heap of stalls, food, wine, beer. And Caves is always a really fun day out to head up there. Also tomorrow, it's the official, like, summer's coming.
3: Yeah, yeah.
2: The raising of the flags. So there's an event down at Taroon Bay Surf Life Saving Club from 9 a.m. And so the flags go up tomorrow.
3: Lovely.
2: And then Sunday kicks off the epic Coastal Twist Festival. So that runs from the 27th of September through to the 4th of October. There's 13 events across a heap of different venues, four different venues. So as always, it is an amazing festival, all about diversity, inclusion, and just filled with a lot of love. And this year's theme is Radical Radiance.
3: Nice.
2: Also on Sunday, we've got the Run Fest. So Mingara One's Run Fest, which is at the entrance. So there is a marathon, there's a half marathon, there's 10K, 5K and a 3K. I think entries are closed, but get down there and be a support crew, because when you run in, there's nothing better
3: cheering
2: than someone yelling for you. Yeah, absolutely.
1: And featuring yours truly, Nikki, you'll be doing
2: the
1: 10K.
2: Yeah, that's it. I'll be down there doing
1: nice.
2: That. So it's school holidays. Today's the last day of term. The council runs they're kicking off an amazing program of school holiday activities, which there's a heap of stuff. So jump onto their website and check that out.
1: It's like the libraries.
2: Yeah, there's libraries, everything. There's bushwalks, there's whale talks. I think the whale talks might not be happening this holiday, but there's just so much to do. And most of the activities are free, which is pretty epic. Also next week for school holidays is the Scholastic Book Sale, which is from the 30th of September to the 2nd of October. And this is, like, amazing. So books are on sale at their warehouse, Elizaro. You lock yourself in for a couple of hours, because the kids just, like, there's just so many books and are like, oh, there's so many things to do. They usually have face painting and a whole bunch of activities.
3: Great.
2: Some storytelling and that. And then into next week, on Friday the 2nd of October, is Avalanche, which is an ABBA tribute show.
3: Good
2: which
3: name.
2: Is happening at, yeah, it's a great name.
3: Yeah.
2: happening at the Art House. So a multi-award winning show for all the other lovers out there.
3: Lovely.
1: Yes. Beautiful. Well, there's plenty going on. Make sure you keep across Coasties Mag on Instagram and on their website so you know exactly what is going on. And we'll pop this up as a podcast a little later on in the Gina and Maddie podcast feed as well. And I'm pretty sure there's a pie eating competition happening on Saturday as well at Cafe 2261 in Long Jetty. It's a whole bunch of people out there smashing down pies. Our all-stars will be there as well. Nikki, go the Wallabies, and we'll see you next week.
2: Good luck.
1: Bye.
2: Have a great week.
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5: Wyong Road filling up now through Berkeley Vale and Chitterway Bay towards Tuggerah. There's a bit of traffic in Morisset on Dora Street. They're struggling now towards the roundabout at Wye Road and Freeman's Drive. The M1 Pacific Motorway up to speed, but there is some fog over the Moonee Bridge. Stuck in traffic? That's enough stuck for one day. With NRMA Roadside, 9 times out of 10, they get you back on the road. No need for a tow. Search NRMA Roadside. T's and C's apply. Partly cloudy, 27 the top. I'm Tim Govers. That's the latest Central Coast traffic on Star 104.5.
6: Good morning, Central Coast. It is Adam here. You wake up with Gina and Maddie for breakfast now. Then from 9, your Feel Good Friday tunes kick off with Nicki Minaj and Super Bass.

0: and the theme song from one of the biggest shows of all time. Get the claps ready. It's Remembrance. I'll be there for you. And plenty more bangers to get you ready for the weekend. A feel good Friday. It kicks off after Gina and Maddie here on Star 104.5.
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1: Alex Warren here on Star 104.5. Just gone 8 o'clock. Sue's in the newsroom standing by. And just after that, we have got our 5K pop quiz. And we would love to give the money away. Question number 10 is, name one of the AFL teams playing in this weekend's grand final. Jenna Jeffries, you know an answer to that?
2: Brisbane Lions.
1: What about the other team?
2: I just locked in my brain Brisbane Lions and I wasn't listening to the other one. But I only need one, right?
1: Yeah, you only need one there. Remember I stuffed it up by calling it the Wind.
2: Oh, the Fremantle...
1: Dockers.
2: Dockers.
1: I said Fremantle Doctors. That's but right. That was in the 6 o'clock
2: accept,
1: hour.
2: Will we accept Fremantle Doctors?
1: No, absolutely not. Dockers. It's just a flashback to me being a kid watching the cricket and when they'd have the test at the Wacker and then the commentators would be like, yes, well, the Fremantle Doctor is coming this afternoon. And I'd be like, what's the Fremantle Doctor?
2: Why is it here?
1: Oh, it's a wind, it's a breeze that cools everything down.
2: Yeah.
1: Look, just quickly before we do get into the news. There's just been this study. A man studied happy people for 40 years and has come up with the 8 things that affect your quality of life. Would you like to know what they are, Jenna Jeffries?
2: I would love to know this.
1: Number one is the distance between your house and your job. A long commute quietly steals hours you never get back. Cut it down and you buy back time, energy and peace every single day.
2: Tick.
1: Okay. 2, what you see daily shapes you. Your feed trains your brain each day. If you scroll drama all day, your mind starts to think in drama. When you fill your feed with useful content, you grow.
2: Absolutely, tick. I do that. I've got cats and newborn babies and puppies.
1: It's just shirtless men. What do you mean?
2: Whatever brings you joy.
1: Gina's feed, not mine. Your sleep. Nothing else works when this is broken. Protect your sleep like it's the foundation of your whole life because it is.
2: Oh, I do it. Me and Michelle Obama love bed. I listened to a podcast on her one day and she said how much she loves bed. Me too.
1: Sorry, I just nodded off. Number 4, who you spend time with the most. You become the average of the 5 people you are closest to. Choose the ones who lift you and quietly cut the ones who drain you.
2: I spend the most time in my life with you and producer Pabs.
1: You're welcome. Well.
2: Yeah, that's good. That works.
1: How much you move your body. A body that sits still all day breeds restless, low mood. Daily movement is the cheapest antidepressant you'll ever find. Your money stress. Now, it's not about being rich. It's not about lying awake over bills either. Build a small buffer and watch half your anxiety disappear.
2: Yeah.
1: That's easier said than done, that one, I reckon. Sunlight and time outdoors. 10 minutes of sun resets your whole day.
2: Yep.
1: And
2: totally.
1: 8, your environment decides who you become. Fill it with people who make you think deeper, act wiser, and live better. There you go. How good's that?
2: I love that. And also, don't forget just to be grateful. Like, just think of things that you love about your life and go, God, I'm unlucky. Got a comfortable bed.
1: Yep.
2: Nice partner to work with.
1: Yep. Are you talking about me?
2: Yeah. Yeah.
1: Oh. Yeah. Well, you actually meant Rod.
2: No, you.
1: No, stop it. Let's try and give away $5,000 next.
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5: 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The M1 Pacific Motorway under a bit of fog at the Moonee Moonee Bridge, but otherwise making good time both ways. Wyong Road filling up through Chitaway Bay towards Tuggera. 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Partly cloudy, 27 the top. I'm Tim Govers. That's the latest. Central Coast traffic on Star 104.5.
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17: Partly cloudy today, a top of 27. Hi, I'm Susie Thompson. An 11-year-old boy shot in Sydney's northwest on Monday has died in hospital. An 18-year-old man's been charged with concealing an indictable offence and investigations are continuing. A 1-year-old baby has also died in hospital after allegedly being stabbed by its mother on Sunday. The Blue Mountains woman's already been charged with the murder of her 5-year-old son. While a policewoman's been killed after the car she was a passenger in struck a tree in Redfern early this morning. The car was under lights and sirens at the time of the incident. A Swansea family is urging people to get a second opinion if something doesn't feel quite right. It comes 7 weeks after their daughter underwent surgery in China to remove a brain tumour. Taryn John says Lillian started displaying symptoms when she was just 1 year old, and the family was repeatedly told year after year it was a cyst and it just needed to be monitored. A consultation with embattled surgeon Dr. Charlie Teo confirmed the news the family had suspected.
18: Parents know when something isn't right with their children. And I think even if you're getting told it's fine, I think it is still a good idea to try and get somebody else's opinion.
17: Lillian recently celebrated her 7th birthday and most of her symptoms have resolved, with Dr. Teo having been able to remove the entire tumour during the 3-hour surgery. And a Central Coast screening this weekend of a documentary and historical talk on Palestine. The Doctor's Wife showcases everyday Palestinians pre-2022. It's told through the eyes of a retired New Zealand heart surgeon, his wife and two female filmmakers. The screening is taking place in a warehouse at 68 Railway Crescent in Lisaro. Coasties are being told to take their own chair, beanbag or pillow for the 1pm start on Sunday.
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17: Updating sport, and a huge weekend ahead with the NRL preliminary finals seeing the Dolphins up against the Roosters and the Panthers against the Knights. While in NRLW, grand final spots are also up for grabs when the Roosters take on the Raiders and the Titans clash with the Broncos. Tomorrow's the AFL's big dance. Fremantle coming up against the Brisbane Lions as the Lions look for a three-peat. Their star player Lachie Neal has been cleared to play. And a chance to throw your support behind the Central Coast Mariners women tomorrow when they clash with a local select side at Pluham Park in Lisaro. Defender Taryn King says the team is keen to focus on the upcoming season, which is now just 3 weeks away following a rough few months.
20: A good hit out, I guess, in front of some fans that hopefully will come down and see us. Obviously, we'll be there after the game as well to chat, and the fans will get to meet all the new players too, so really excited.
17: Kick-off for that clash is 3pm tomorrow.
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16: Central Coast weather.
17: A moderate fire danger rating today. A marine wind warning for strong winds. Partly cloudy and a top of 27. A similar outlook tomorrow, then showers on Sunday. A cooler top of 18. Right now it's 17 degrees at Upper Mangrove on Star 104.5, the home of Gina and Maddie for breakfast.
1: Gina and Maddie. 11 minutes after 8. How are we doing, Coasties? Thank you. Sue's in the newsroom. Gina Jeffries, fired up for a big weekend.
2: Very excited for the weekend. Well, the weather's good. Don't you love this time of year?
1: Well, yeah, flags up, Nikki was telling us, across the beaches here on the coast. Patrol start. Shout out to our wonderful surf club members and volunteers and our lifeguards that look after us here throughout the spring and summer. Can't wait. Cooling down on Sunday, but still weather's going to be okay. So warm tomorrow, then a bit cooler on Sunday. Hey, you know what would be awesome? Is to be at the beach with $5,000 in your bank account that you didn't already have. I reckon that would be pretty sweet.
2: Yeah, just sit down there and think, what am I going to spend this on?
1: Yeah.
2: Fun. Good way to spend a Friday.
1: Just working out what you're going to spend it on?
2: Yep. What would you spend it on if you won $5,000 today?
1: If I won $5,000 today?
2: Yeah, what would you do?
1: First thing, I need a new pair of running shoes. So I
2: you
1: get
2: do
1: myself
2: not. You don't okay. need any new shoes.
1: You sound like my wife.
2: Well, you don't. Every time I see you, I'm like, I'm tired of saying, are they new?
1: No, but like... Like, I need some, like, anyway, we're about to go into 4365-1045, what else is boring territory, but I've got a pair of shoes that I use for when I do my shorter runs, but I need a pair of shoes for when I do my longer runs,
2: right.
1: If that makes sense.
2: Yeah.
1: No, it doesn't, does it?
2: No.
1: Okay, we've moved into boring territory. You know what, let's give away $5,000, shall we? Let's go. 4365-1045, it is time for our 5K pop quiz. I've been dropping the answer to question number 10 all morning. Hopefully you've got that. We'll do that in just a sec, but before we do that, we're going to play a song that launched the career of Katy Perry. And I was working with someone who's still very high up in the radio industry when this song was released, and they offered us an interview and they said, nah, don't bother. It's going to be a one-hit wonder. You'll never hear any more from her. Yep, they're still in a very high power position. This is Katy Perry, I Kissed a Girl. Morning.

0: former astronaut Katy Perry. I kissed a girl here on Star 104.5. What are we? 8:16. Okay, enough. I was just going to rattle on about some stuff, but it's Friday. I feel like I'm a gibbering old man today.
1: Let me tell you this story.
0: How about no?
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3: How about we try and give away $5,000 to Fiona from Woongarra? Hello, Fiona.
4: Hi, how you going?
3: Oh, good. Have you been playing along listening?
4: Yes.
3: How do you go?
4: Well, yesterday I got 10, so...
3: Oh, come on.
0: Fiona,
4: I'm hoping it'll happen again, but who knows?
1: Yeah. Hey.
4: I'm slightly freaking out.
1: None of this.
3: Just relax. Like,
1: down talk, mate. Back yourself, all right? I've got faith in you. And you know what? The thing is, if you don't get 10 out of 10, you'll also score yourself Hey Tilly permanent jewellery.
0: And they've got a pop-up at Erin Affair from the 3rd to the 11th of October. So you're going to walk away with something, okay?
4: Thank you.
3: Good.
0: Are you a fee? Are you a fee or are you a Fiona?
4: Yeah, fee. Yeah, fee's good.
0: Okay, let's go with feed. Let's just make it real casual so, you know, you feel relaxed, okay?
4: Thanks.
0: $5,000, what would you do with it?
4: My mum's just turned 81, so I want to take her away on, like, a holiday up to Queensland and do a few bits and pieces up there.
0: Oh, that would be lovely. Okay, so let's run through the T's and C's, Fee. You've got 10 questions, 60 seconds. Your time will start at the end of the first question. If you don't know one, you can pass. We'll come back and hopefully ask you the question that you passed on. And also, I have to take your first answer, okay?
4: Yep, no worries.
0: All right, take a deep breath. You're cool. You're fine.
4: Thank you.
0: Right. Let's just bring the music right down and let's just all have a moment.
3: All good now.
0: Fiona, question number one. What day is it today?
4: Friday.
0: In which Australian city would you find Warner Brothers Movie World?
4: Surfers Paradise.
0: Spell Tom Hanks' last name.
4: H-A-N-K-S.
0: What's Up Doc is a line from which animated bunny?
4: Bugs Bunny.
0: What team does Kalyn Ponga play for? The Penrith Panthers or the Newcastle Knights?
4: Knights.
0: Finish this line. O Romeo, O Romeo, wherefore art thou... What?
4: Romeo.
0: Ariana who has 362 million followers on Instagram? Ariana who?
4: Grande.
0: The TV show Sex and the City was set in which city?
4: New York.
0: Celine Dion's song My Heart Will Go On featured in which movie?
4: Titanic.
0: Name one of the AFL teams playing this weekend in the grand final.
4: The Fremantle Dockers.
0: Okay, you've answered 10 out of 10.
4: Oh, shit.
0: You've answered 10. You didn't pass on any. What we are going to do, Fiona... is we need to go to a break because there is an answer there that we need to get some further clarification on before we give you the final result on what you got. Are you right to hold on just for one sec?
4: Yeah, if I don't drop dead. Yep, sure.
0: Okay, you stay there. We'll come back to you straight after this, okay?
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6: 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We've had fog over the Moonee Moonee Bridge, but otherwise the M1 Pacific Motorway has been behaving beautifully both ways. 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Partly cloudy today, 27 the top. I'm Tim Govers. That's the latest Central Coast traffic on Star 104.5.
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0: Yeah, we are in the middle of our 5K pop quiz. Fiona from Woongarra just had a crack at it. She got through, answered every single question. We haven't marked her yet, but there was an answer that we needed to get some clarification on. Hello, Fiona. You still there? Are you okay?
4: Barely. Yeah.
0: Yeah. Sorry to do that to you. I wasn't trying to be an Eddie Maguire and Bill. We'll find out after the break. We just needed to make sure because there are T's and C's that go along with all competitions. So I'll hand you over to Jenna Jeffries and we'll go through questions one. We'll skip question two and we'll go through the others and see how you went, okay?
3: Yeah. Okay. So question one, Fiona. What day is today? It's Friday. You got that right. You spelt Tom Hanks' last name correctly.
0: Yep.
3: Bugs Bunny, of course, is famous for saying what's up, Doc. The team Callan Ponga plays for is Newcastle Knights. Finish this line. Oh, Romeo, Romeo, wherefore out though? You did say Romeo. Ariana Grande was the answer to Maddie's question with the 362 million Instagram followers. The TV show Sex and the City was set in New York City. You got that right as well. Celine Dion's song My Heart Will Go On did feature in Titanic. That was correct. And you named one of the AFL teams playing this weekend as the Fremantle Dockers. They were all correct.
4: Yep.
0: Question two. In which Australian city would you find Warner Brothers Movie World? Now, you said Surfers Paradise. We have to take your first answer. If it was up to me, Fiona, which it's not. I'd love to just to throw you the money. But there are terms and conditions that go along with this. Handsome Adam, who we hear across workday, is not only our workday announcer, he's taken a step sideways as well, and he works in middle management. And he looks after not only some of the announcers here, he also looks after the 5K pop quiz. Ads, we can't award that as the right answer, can we?
15: Surface is a suburb of the city of the Gold Coast.
0: Yeah.
3: And the Gold Coast was the answer.
15: And the suburb that Movie World is in is actually Oxenford, which is about 30 to 40 minutes away from Surface. So they're not close either.
3: Oh, Fee.
4: I think Gold Coast was a city, that's why I said Surface.
0: Yeah, I know. Unfortunately, mate, 9 out of 10, but because you did get on air and get through and play with us, we are going to throw you, which is beautiful, some Hey Tilly permanent jewellery as well, mate. Unfortunately, I can't give you the coin, but you know what? The money's still alive, so someone else on the coast could be picking themselves up 5K with our pop quiz coming up real soon. Look, we'll just get into some music, shall we? This is Olivia Rodrigo, Drop Dead on Star 104.5. Just, damn it, I want it.

0: Olivia Rodrigo's Drop Dead here on Star 104.5. Unlucky Fiona there from Woongarra with our 5K pop quiz. Just missing out by one, but dem's the breaks. Dem's the rules. Dem's the T's and C's, as they say. The pop quiz taking a little break for the school holidays, but we'll be back in a couple of weeks. Just around the corner, we'll get our winning song for Brekkie Bangers. So actually, I know we're late, but I don't care. It's Friday, whatever. there is still time to vote. I reckon there's a couple of minutes left to vote on the song that you want to hear played out of the 8:30 news, which will probably be more like 8:40 by the time we get to it. But that's all right. Suze, you good? She's good. Okay. So the songs we're looking at are Outcast with Hey Ya. Do you want that? Head to our Instagram. Gina and Maddie is where you find us on Instagram. Give us a follow, then go to the stories. And there's a poll there because you can vote for that or you can vote for Fat Man Scoop. Which helped us educate Gina Jeffries and interim producer Jess on foam parties.
1: I will never forget that. I can't get it out of my head.
0: You are voting for is
2: What About Me?
0: Nolsey.
1: Yep.
0: I reckon that's enough of that because I reckon we're going to hear it in full in just a sec by the way that the voting's going. But who knows? You can be a Russian bot, much like the US elections, and influence the votes now. Get to the Gina and Maddie Instagram. Okay, just quickly, I want to touch on one of the addresses at the National Press Club of Australia earlier this week. Georgie Gent, she is the CEO of the Parenthood and she's an incredible person. She addressed the nation essentially, and if you've got some time over the weekend, I highly recommend finding it online. It might even be on iView if you can find it on ABC iView, but I'm sure it'll be on YouTube. Her address was called The Mother and Father of All Problems. Australia Can't Afford for Raising a Family to Be Unaffordable is what the title of her speech was. Australia's birth rate has hit record lows, and for decades, the cost of raising children has been treated as a private problem for individuals to navigate. It's apparently a social issue, maybe a women's issue, a lifestyle choice. But Georgie argues that that era is over. In this address, she makes the case that the cost of raising a family now runs through every major economic question facing the country: housing, workforce participation, productivity, and long-term prosperity. Drawing on some new analysis on how the cost of parenting has changed over the past 20 years, she argues that our economic settings were built for a family structure that is now the expectation, but it's an exception. And that is failing the birth rate and the economy registering the cost. So she speaks so brilliantly, and I'm just going to play a couple little grabs for you to maybe have a listen to and then have a think of, and then maybe in your own time go and watch her full address.
3: A generation ago, a single income could stretch to a house, a family and a retirement. That model worked because one adult, almost always a woman, supplied enormous amounts of care for free. Free for everyone except her. Moving beyond that model, with both parents being able to participate in paid work, is progress. In 2003, around 58% of coupled families with children under 15 had both parents in paid work. By 2025, it was 73%. But families needing two incomes just to stay afloat in the current economy, with no breathing room, cannot be described as progress. For many families, it feels like a cruel game of whack-a-mole. You get a bit here, you lose it here. New analysis from the Parenthood that we commissioned from Connell Griffin shows that this isn't a story about families wanting more or getting ahead. It's about families needing more to get by. Raising one child now costs an Australian family around $17,800 a year. Two or more than $36,500. Budgets haven't kept up. What it actually costs to run a family over the last 20 years has risen 134%.
0: 134%
1: wow. It has cost.
0: Now, if you're crunching some numbers, and I don't want to get into the subsidies around it because there are some, but the daycare, right? Long daycare, $150 a day is the country's average. So if you're, and say you can manage to get, find a long daycare, which is suitable for you in your area, you're looking at $150 a day, so maybe 3 days a week if you can get your child into daycare. That's $30,000 almost.
1: Yeah, that's a year. A wage.
0: Just 100%. And that's just so you can work.
1: Yeah.
0: And then Georgie goes in to talk about parental leave.
3: The school day runs roughly 9 until 3. The workday does not. Australian children get 12 weeks of school holidays. A full-time employee gets 4 weeks of annual leave. New ABC analysis found that two parents working full-time with primary school-age children have to find an additional 814 hours of care a year to bridge that gap, even if they take all their annual leave separately. That's over 107 full-time days. Workplaces, schools, community, and the economy quietly assume there is a spare adult somewhere in every household picking up this slack.
0: It is wild. Mm. And that is stats for a household that has two parents.
1: Yeah.
0: That's not even taking into account single-parent households. I don't know what the answer is, but a lot of people talking about making school hours longer. This isn't about the schools, and this isn't about kids staying in school longer or cutting back their holidays, because I know, and every parent listening knows, that they are burnt out.
1: Absolutely.
0: By the time the holidays roll around. So it might be time to have a look at equaling out the leave. Maybe companies, corporations can look at 12 weeks a year annual leave instead of 4 weeks a year. I think that could be a pretty good solution. It's Jenna Ramadi here with you on Star 104.5.
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5: On the M1 Pacific Motorway, there's some fog over the Moonee Bridge that's been slowing down traffic slightly, but the big delays now are for the Pacific Highway at Wyong, heading south towards the station. Traffic filling up from San Remo on the Pacific Highway towards Lake Haven, and the Central Coast Highway is busy now from Erina Heights towards Erina. 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Partly cloudy today, 27 the top. I'm Tim Govers. That's the latest Central Coast traffic on Star 104.5.
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14: Great news. The Men's Labor Budget will fund major health infrastructure at Wyong Hospital, including finishing the $13 million palliative care unit, more than $6 million for the cancer unit, constructing new health worker accommodation, and recruiting more nurses and doctors to improve healthcare delivery.
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15: Partly cloudy today, a top of 27. Good morning, I'm Susie Thompson. A one-year-old baby stabbed in the Blue Mountains on Sunday has died in hospital. The baby's mother will face a second murder charge at her next court appearance in November. She's already been charged with the alleged slaying of her five-year-old son. A three-year-old child remains in a critical condition. Meantime, an 11-year-old boy shot in the face and neck on Monday in Sydney's northwest has died in hospital. Five other people were in the unit at the time. Investigations are ongoing. Police are appealing for help to find a man missing from Woi Woi. Sergio De Los Santos was last seen at around 3:15 on Monday afternoon. The 30-year-old is described as a son. A three-year-old child remains in a critical condition. Meantime, an 11-year-old boy shot in the face and neck on Monday in Sydney's northwest has died in hospital. Five other people were in the unit at the time.

0: Sergio De Los Santos is urged to contact Gosford Police or Crime Stoppers. Dozens of United Nations members have walked out of the General Assembly chamber before an address by the Israeli Prime Minister. Benjamin Netanyahu defended the war with Iran, praised America's partnership, and claimed accusing Israel of genocide is the greatest lie of the century. He began the speech by addressing the walkout.
1: Before I begin, just a quick announcement. If there are any other moral cowards who haven't yet left this hall, please do so now. Thank you very much.
0: The Palestinian president again addressed the assembly by video, calling on the international community to act to protect the Palestinian people. It was the second year Mahmoud Abbas was refused a passport by the US government.
2: Renew or join Wyong League's group now for your chance at $50,000.
0: Updating sport, and league legend Andrew Johns says the Dolphins need a clear plan of attack for securing a maiden grand final. The Finns host the Roosters in tonight's first prelim in front of a sold-out Suncorp Stadium.
3: The only thing for the Dolphins I would be saying to them is to stop Nefahu White. If you can get at him, you can get at Lindsay Collins. If you can get at Lindsay, you can get at Victor.
0: South Africa set the Aussies a monster 298 for victory in their opening one-day cricket match in Durban. The visitors not up to the challenge, all out for 230, losing by 67 runs. Brisbane's Lachie Neal is free to take on Frio in tomorrow's AFL Grand Final. And an all-British heavyweight boxing showdown has been locked in for December 11 between Tyson Fury and Anthony Joshua.
2: 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Central Coast weather.
0: A moderate fire danger rating today. A marine wind warning for strong winds. Partly cloudy at a top of 27. Partly cloudy tomorrow, then showers on Sunday. A cooler top of 18. Right now, it's 20 degrees at Wedalba on Star 104.5, the home of Gina and Maddie for breakfast.
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4: Gina and Maddie.
5: Sure is. Getting a few calls just around the audio I was playing of Georgie Dent, the CEO of the Parenthood, and her address at the National Press Club Australia. If you do want to watch that in full, it's on ABC iView, which is their free streaming service. So if you go in there and just go to the search and type in National Press Club, you've got all of the addresses that have been done in recent history. But yeah, Georgie's is the latest. We might even have more of a discussion on this next week because we haven't stopped talking about it.
6: Yeah,
5: have
6: fair,
5: we,
6: G, yeah.
5: Since we played it. It's yeah, there's a real issue in the country at the moment, and not, well, there's a few, but that's probably one at the top of the list. Anyway, let's change gears slightly because it is time to announce our Brekkie Bangers. Mm-hmm. This is where we put three songs up against each other, and you vote on our Insta, Jenna and Maddie, for the song you reckon bangs pretty hard, and I think it's a landslide or a flavour saver slide is probably more appropriate, isn't it, Jess? What are the results?
7: Yeah, we got 46% Gina with What About Me by Shannon Knoll.
6: Yoo-hoo!
7: Winning by a landslide. Maddie and I got 25%, so
5: oh, mate, here we are. Never in it. We were never in it.
6: Look, right, I'm just Jeffries. Saying this is my third week in a row. Here we go. Okay.
5: No
6: Shannon Knoll.
5: No one asked.
6: What right. About me, Shannon Knoll, my mate?
5: Here it is. Star 104.5. Turn it up and belt it out. Well, there's

0: Belt it out.
1: What about me?
2: One more time.
1: What about me?
0: You're winning Brekkie Banger for Friday, the 25th of September. Tell you what, I was a bit like, but geez, I reckon that would go off at the NRL Grand Final.
3: I think it would. I think it really would. Maybe they'll do this.
0: If you weren't in that sphere of 2003, when that first Australian Idol was run and done, and Guy Sebastian had When Angels Brought You Here, and then Nolsey had that song was just huge. I think it ended up selling like 10 times more than the original by Moving Pictures.
3: Really?
0: Like, it was just... It's, yeah.
3: Anyway. And that was back when everyone was watching TV as well.
0: Oh,
3: I think it's not as big now because, you know, we're.
0: Oh, you mean
3: vision.
0: Idol?
3: Yes. Yeah.
0: Yeah. Idol.
3: Yeah.
0: Name me someone from Australian Idol in the last 10 years.
3: Yeah. Yeah. It's
0: you
3: hard.
0: You know, like,
3: yeah.
0: It's very different. It is very different. All right. Let's talk about a real music icon internationally. Working out to
3: the well, you know how Star Wars has May the 4th. Forever we'll have May the 4th for all you Star Wars fans. Now, Dolly Parton has a day, September the 25th, which is today. You know in America how they say 9/25? Instead of we say 25th of the 9th. 9/25, yep. 9/25. That is today. It's official. This day, Friday the 25th of September, is the first one ever, will always be Dolly Parton Day, 9/5 day. Isn't that the best news? Nashville has officially declared it, and Dolly's own foundation is calling it Give Like Dolly Day, encouraging people around the world to honour her by doing something kind or helping a child through her beloved imagination library. In Nashville, they're encouraging people to wear pink. I wore pink today. You've only just probably noticed, Maddie, but I wore pink today for Dolly.
0: Oh, I saw it earlier. I wore pink. You just can't see where.
3: Play. We're also encouraging everyone to play Dolly's music and perform maybe random acts of kindness, because that's exactly what Dolly did. She not only left us with some incredible music, she left an incredible legacy, which I think is even bigger than her music. So every year from now on, September 25 will be 9/25 day, and this is the first one ever. And isn't that just
0: awesome.
3: Beautiful, beautiful news?
0: Can we put it in the calendar? I know it's a long, what they call horizontal tease in the radio industry, but let's make sure we play the song this time next year.
3: Yes.
0: On the day.
3: Definitely.
0: All right, good stuff.
3: Can we just play it now? Or can we play it out when we finish?
0: We're so late. We've got to get... when we finish, why not?
3: Yeah.
0: Why not? Let's do it at the end. we've got to get to traffic. Is it? What are you going to do today to celebrate 9/5 day?
3: I'm going to just be kind to everyone. I'm going to sparkle a little bit of magic and wear pink, and maybe I'm going to sing 9/5 all day. Maybe a little
0: Beautiful.
3: Jolene.
0: All right, nice. Let's see how the roads are hot.
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6: A bit of roadworks around the coast today. They're doing upgrades at Blackwall, Maitland Bay Drive at McMaster's Road. Also at Wombrell, the Central Coast Highway at Tumby Road. Watch your speed through those roadwork speed limit zones. On the M1 Pacific Motorway, traffic is steady both ways. A bit of fog over the Moonee Moonee Bridge. Get caught using a mobile phone illegally this long weekend and you'll face double the points. With double demerits in force 2 till 5 October, you can stop it or cop it. Partly cloudy, 27 the top. I'm Tim Govers. That's the latest. Central Coast traffic on Star 104.5.
7: Good morning, Central Coast. It is Adam here. You wake up with Gina and Maddie for breakfast now. Then from 9, your feel-good Friday tunes kick off with Nicki Minaj and Super Bass.

0: and the theme song from one of the biggest shows of all time. Get the claps ready. It's Remembrance. I'll be there for you. I'll be there for you. That and plenty more bangers to get you ready for the weekend. A feel-good Friday. It kicks off after Gina and Maddie here on Star 104.5.
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0: Man on 8 here on Star 104.5. A lot of rumours flying around about the NRL Grand Final and Olivia Dean. And did the NRL have Olivia Dean lined up before they asked Tones and I? And did Olivia Dean want more money than the NRL was prepared to pay? I would say just pay the money.
1: Yeah.
0: For Olivia Dean. But
1: she's in town, right?
0: That's Vlandy's choice, yeah. And it's like, so, you know.
1: Will
0: the whole thing with
1: anything?
0: Tones and I was only, the discussions with Tones and I was only the beginning of this month.
1: Handsome Adam is in here. He's got some idea.
0: Yeah, well, Handsome Adam I've heard rolling across the daytime taking my theory that I've been rolling around in breakfast and regurgitating it across the workday.
2: No, sorry. I sent you the article originally where it was rumoured.
0: Yeah, I know. It's madness.
2: Kylie yesterday doing the interview holding a big Telstra mic while she's doing it.
1: Yeah.
2: Telstra's paying for it.
1: Yeah.
0: She's changing her name to Kylie Telstra Nogue like for a whole day.
2: Like, look how much coverage. It was all on the news last night, her interviews of her
1: practicing
2: a performance.
1: Will they pull someone in at this late notice?
0: Well,
1: now,
0: this is the thing. There's two things at play now. There's a bit of the backlash. I don't think the ARL and now NRL chairman Peter Vlandis was expecting everyone to turn on him as they have. And then there's also his ego. So it's like, is he going to fall on the sword and go, oh, okay, we'll do something after I said nobody wants the pickle, they just want the cheeseburger, whatever, just peak boomer. And then, I've got a feeling something will happen. And then yesterday he's like, well, we might even have a surprise up our sleeves. I'm like, well, what does that even mean?
1: Yeah.
0: You just said this, you don't want pickles. But now you're going to have some surprise pickles?
1: And the thing
0: is, if people want a pickle, they want to know a pickle's coming.
1: They don't want a surprise pickle. You want to tell everyone there's going to be pickle. And now, and people will show up for pickle.
0: Like, you've got to warn people about a pickle.
1: Yes.
0: It's like, hey, there's a pickle in this.
1: Yeah.
0: Now, you've got the choice of taking it out and throwing it against the window and seeing how fast it slides down, or you can eat the pickle.
1: Yeah.
2: Which is what I do, you know. You get two pickles in a cheeseburger, which I take off, and then all of a sudden if there's a third pickle on there, I don't like the surprise pickle.
0: That's outrageous that you're taking pickles off.
2: Yeah, I hate the pickle.
1: Some people in the car, are we talking about pickles or are we talking about football?
0: It's both. We're talking about both. Yeah.
1: Well, I'm hoping there's a surprise pickle on Sunday, Adam. Surely.
2: That's the one time pickle. I want a surprise pickle.
0: The third pickle. Branching out. Look, it is time for us well and truly to pull stumps and pack up the kit and get out of here, but we do need to do this.
3: How are you? How are you going?
4: Oh, g'day.
3: Hi, how are you?
5: Gina and Matty's
0: the week. Yeah, everyone that gets on air with us during the week on the show goes into the draw to become our star of the week. Up for grabs is a prize from one of your faves, G.
1: Sure is. Dr. Shauna Watts has a signature facial and it is incredible. And I'm busting to tell someone in particular how incredible it is because she's from Dora Creek and I have a little birdie telling me it's her birthday. Renee.
6: Hello.
1: Hello.
6: Good morning.
1: Happy birthday.
6: Thanks so much.
1: Well, we have the best birthday present for you ever. You have been drawn out of the hat by interim producer Jess, and you are going to get to go along to Dr. Shauna Watts at the Quarters Forest Beach and have a signature facial. Renee, how long since you've had an incredible facial?
6: Oh, my God, it's been too long. That's incredible. Oh.
0: Now, Renee, did we only just speak to you yesterday on the show? Was that you?
6: Yeah, yesterday. Yeah, phone party.
0: Well, Renee, you're not going to have foam on your face. You're going to have one of the best facials going around. So congratulations, happy birthday, and thanks for listening to the show. We really appreciate it.
6: Thanks so much.
1: You're welcome.
6: You guys are the best.
1: Maddie wants to sing you happy birthday real quick.
0: Happy birthday.
1: Oh, gosh,
0: I just gave myself the ick. Renee, I'll put you back on hold so you don't have to put up with that. Actually, Renee, let's get Renee back. Just quickly, Renee, do you like a pickle?
6: I love pickle.
0: Yeah. Do you want to know that there's a pickle or do you like a surprise pickle?
6: Surprise pickle.
0: Yeah. Well, yeah. Surprise pickle. You're not expecting a pickle. There's a little pickle. Okay. We are getting out of here because we're losing our minds. And when I say we, me. Jenna Jeffries, you did ask for something, didn't you?
1: I did ask if we could pretty please play 9 to 5 because today is the first ever 9 to 5 day in honour of the Queen herself,
0: All right.
1: Dolly Parton.
0: We're out.

0: Now it's time for us to pull stumps, pack up the kit, get out of here. We'll leave the keys in the engine for Handsome Adam.
1: Well, Maddie,
0: over the weekend.
1: Thank you. Taylor Swift, by the way, new song today.
0: Hang on. So do we know a time yet this new Taylor song's dropping? Because it's American time today.
1: Yeah, so I'd say about 2 p.m. our time. Patient Zero is the single
0: sure
1: she's dropping.
0: But are we sure it's today?
1: Yes.
0: Because she did say September 25.
1: No, we are 100% sure it's today.
0: Okay.
1: Patient Zero. As soon as we get it, the first place you'll hear it is here. Plus, she's going to drop a couple of other songs with it as well, and we're going to play them all.
2: Oh, wow.
1: So you'll get to hear the new songs first here.
0: Well, just don't. 2 p.m.
1: when they drop.
0: Listening. Just stay. And also, hey, just quickly with that Patient Zero for the Swifties, she's already dropped a little bit of the film clip as well, starring Dakota Johnson from 50 Shades of Grey, and Colin Farrell is also in the. It's like a cinematic trailer. It looks like a movie trailer. So, yeah, she's got two Hollywood heavyweights in that film clip. So, 2 o'clock today, brand new Taylor Swift here, Star 104.5. Go the Knights. And have a great weekend, everyone. Bye.
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3: 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Central Coast Traffic.
4: At Saratoga, some ongoing works affecting traffic on Stain Road. Westbound lanes affected. The speed limit dropped as well. Crews on site until 5 this afternoon. Upgrade works at Wombrell, the Central Coast Highway at Tumby Road. And at Blackmore, crews working at the intersection of Maitland Bay Drive and McMasters Road. The M1 Pacific Motorway is ticking along beautifully between Sydney and Newcastle both ways. Stuck in traffic? That's enough stuck for one day. With NRMA Roadside, 9 times out of 10 they get you back on the road. No need for a tow. Search NRMA Roadside, T's and C's apply. Partly cloudy today, 27 the top. I'm Tim Govers, that's the latest. Central Coast traffic on Star 104.5.
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14: Partly cloudy today, a top of 27. Hi, I'm Susie Thompson. Devastating news from police overnight with confirmation a baby has died in hospital after Sunday's stabbing in the Blue Mountains. The one-year-old is the second child to die after their mother allegedly stabbed them at Valley Heights. Their three-year-old sibling remains in a critical condition. Meantime, the 11-year-old boy who was shot in the face and neck at Norwest on Monday has also lost his fight for life in hospital, and police are investigating the death of one of their own after a crash under lights and sirens in Redfern. The female constable was a passenger in the vehicle being driven by a male officer when it struck a tree at around 1:30 this morning. Embattled brain surgeon Dr. Charlie Teo has removed a Swansea girl's brain tumour after the family travelled to China for the life-changing operation. The Aussie doctor is no longer able to do surgery here following a 2023 ruling by the New South Wales Professional Standards Committee. But when Taryn and Cameron Johns had their Zoom consultation with Dr. Teo, they say they quickly realised their intuition had been right and the symptoms their daughter Lillian had been experiencing for more than 5 years were not the result of a cyst, but rather a brain tumour.
15: She's back at school. She's got the all clear to go back to sport. Interestingly, a lot of the symptoms that she had are no longer. She doesn't complain of headaches or a sore head or the sore tummy was a major, major one. And it was disrupting her life.
14: Gosford Comedy Club is back tonight at the Funhouse Factory. The headliner is one of the biggest names in Aussie comedy right now, Danielle Walker.
16: She'll be performing alongside Jack White and his star and Sam Bowring. And it's just a really fun night of comedy. It's always a good laugh. I always say Friday night's the best time to laugh off the week.
14: That's Glitter Supernova from the Funhouse Factory.
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14: Updating sport, and grand final spots are up for grabs in both the NRL and NRLW this weekend. Tonight, the Roosters take on the Dolphins at Suncorp Stadium. Tomorrow night, it's the women's turn with the Roosters to tackle the Raiders before the Broncos and Titans do battle on Sunday afternoon. Then the men are back on 4 p.m. on Sunday when the Knights and Panthers clash for the final place in the decider. To AFL, and Dockers coach Justin Longmuir says they're making no changes after Lion Lachie Neal was freed to play in tomorrow's grand final. The Brisbane midfielder successfully appealed a one-match suspension for striking. And South Africa's claimed the first match of its one-day international series with Australia by 67 runs.
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3: Central Coast weather.
14: A moderate fire danger rating today. A marine wind warning for strong winds. Partly cloudy at a top of 27. Partly cloudy tomorrow, a top of 31. Showers on Sunday, a cool top of 18. Right now it's 21 degrees at Wagstaff on Star 104.5, the home of Gina and Maddie for breakfast.
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1: Yeah, morning, Central Coast. Thank you there, Gina and Maddie. Of course, back Monday morning, 5:30 a.m. And happy Tay-Tay Day, Coasties. Yeah, we are getting brand new Taylor Swift, Patient Zero, dropping at 2 p.m. And the first place you can hear it is right here. So keep it locked on Star 104.5. It is Adam with you. Feel Good Friday. Songs now, Nicki Minaj on the way. New Bruno Mars too, after the remembrance. I'll be there for you. Star.

0: on Starwater 4.5. Your home, Gina and Maddie for breakfast. Now, next week, the school holidays are here, so they got your family passes to win to go check out the Shaun the Sheep movie. 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Get Gina and Maddie back Monday morning, 5:30 a.m. And as we count down to the AFL Grand Final, pre-game entertainment, G Flip will be performing their song Bet on Fire. 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

yeah. Will Smith. He's helping us get jiggy with it. This is why Feel Good Friday on Star 104.5 sounds so good. Your day goes faster, the weekend gets here quicker. And Feel Good Friday songs sound like going from Will Smith getting jiggy with it to Beyonce. You will turn this up for sure. Crazy in Love. After Ray asks, where is her husband?

0: Does that song sound a little familiar? It should. That is Aussie DJ Cyril remixing The Cause, Breathless, there on your Star 104.5 at Central Coast. Okay, we're going to check in the news next with Susie Thompson as finals footy fever is in full swing. Then Feel Good Friday songs are going to continue. I've got a new one from Olivia Rodrigo to play for you at 10:06.
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9: Partly cloudy today, a top of 27. Hi, I'm Susie Thompson. An 11-year-old boy shot in Sydney's northwest on Monday has died in hospital. An 18-year-old man's been charged with concealing an indictable offence and investigations are continuing. A 1-year-old baby has also died in hospital after allegedly being stabbed by its mother on Sunday. The Blue Mountains woman's already been charged with the murder of her 5-year-old son. While a police woman's been killed after the car she was a passenger in struck a tree in Redfern early this morning. The car was under lights and sirens at the time of the incident. New data out of the New South Wales Bureau of Crime Stats and Research has shed light on the first 2 years of coercive control legislation. The report shows New South Wales police recorded 682 incidents, with harassment, monitoring or tracking being present in 59% of the cases. 95% of victims were women, and 93% of incidents involved a female victim and a male alleged offender. Of the 682 recorded incidents of coercive control, only 42 charges were laid. It's been revealed more than half of all allegations made against federal police officers have been finalised without investigation due to the use of discretionary powers. Figures released by the AFP to the National Inquiry into Racism, Hate and Violence directed at First Nations people reveal more than 500 complaints have been filed against officers in the past 5 years. Police are appealing for help to find a 30-year-old man missing from Woi Woi. Sergio De Los Santos was last seen at about 3:15 on Monday afternoon. Anyone with information on his whereabouts is urged to contact Gosford Police or Crime Stoppers. And Central Coast Council is upgrading the playing surface at Terry Oval in Springfield. Councillor Jared Wright says drainage and irrigation works will make for better conditions in every season.
10: It's fantastic news for our local community, particularly our local sporting groups. This is a site that is well used by both cricket and soccer all year round. I know that local residents are so excited to see it complete.
9: The upgrade is due for completion mid next month. Updating sport, and a chance for Coasties to get out and meet the Mariners women tomorrow when they clash with the Central Coast Select side in Lisaro. The girls face off at Pluham Park before fans have a chance for selfies and signatures. Defender Taryn King says it'll be great to focus on their soccer after a year of confusion and uncertainty for the club.
11: Obviously, we had a bit of a rough off-season, so thankful that the club's still a thing and we're back in and showing positive signs. We've got a good group together and a good group of staff, so looking forward to seeing how we go.
9: The Mariners come up against the Central Coast Football Select 11 at 3 o'clock tomorrow afternoon. And George Russell has set the pace in his Mercedes on day one of practice for the Azerbaijan Grand Prix. Aussie Oscar Piastri sixth in practice.
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9: Moderate fire danger rating today. A marine wind warning for strong winds. Partly cloudy at a top of 27. Partly cloudy tomorrow, a top of 31. Right now, it's 22 degrees at Wallara on Star 104.5, the home of Gina and Maddie for breakfast.